0: Sad a link.
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0: Arise and show me mercy.
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0: My God and my Father.

0: victory connect in battles that are too strong for me.
1: And give me victory in battles that are too strong for me.
0: In the name of Jesus.
1: In the name of Jesus.
0: Whilst we are praying, may the Lord connect you to the corporate anointing.
2: Oh, Jesus.
0: To give you victory in any
2: Jesus.
0: Battle.
2: Oh, Jesus.
0: That alone you are fighting, but it looks like your strength is too weak.
2: Oh, Jesus.
0: For that battle, that contention over your life.
2: Oh, Jesus.
0: Oh,
2: Jesus.
0: Will you should him lift up your voice. Any battle, any enemy that is too strong, any enemy that is too strong, have mercy, Lord. Any situation, any circumstance, any
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push it on player. In the hardest problems, victory in the most difficult seasons, victory in the most difficult seasons, that the Lord give you victory against satanic report, against bad report, against follower. Let the Lord give you victory. Lift up your voice. Lift up your voice. 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
1: Let the arrows of sudden death.
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0: Send out my life.
1: Send out my life.
0: Be reversed back to the center by the blood of Jesus.
1: Be reversed back to the center by the blood of Jesus.
0: In the most holy name of Jesus Christ.
1: In the most holy name of Jesus Christ.
0: That's your prayer.
1: My God.
0: Every arrow of death.
1: Jesus.
0: That keeps lingering through your dreams.
1: Jesus.
0: Keep lingering through prophecies.
1: Jesus.
0: The any satanic arrow.
1: Jesus.
0: Let it return back to the center.
1: Amen.
0: The blood of Jesus Christ.
1: Amen.
0: That's your prayer. A woe attacks Biara.

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2: Thank you, Jesus.
3: Hospital bills totally paid by family and friends. I was admitted to the hospital recently, which made me incur a lot of debt. By the mercies of God, all hospital debts have been cleared, and I'm saying, thank you, Jesus.
2: Thank you, Jesus.
3: I am really grateful to the God of Alpha R.
2: Yes, Lord.
3: For taking this weight off me and making me glad. Hallelujah.
2: Hallelujah.
3: And only Jesus can do this thing.
2: Only Jesus.
3: Every day with God
2: is every day in victory.
3: Greetings, Chief Alfarian and Alpha R T.
4: That's right.
3: Jesus Christ has done it again.
2: Yes, Lord.
3: I have dreamed of owning my car for as long as I can remember. This has been a prayer point for me for years. Whenever I hear someone's testimony about a car received for free, I say, thank you, Jesus, and tap into it.
2: Wow.
3: Little did I know that mine was on the way.
4: That's right. Yes.
3: I work as a professional photographer here in the USA. I have done photo shoots for several people in and outside the Ghanaian community where I am in Illinois. So in May, one Ghanaian American reached out to me in need of my services. I did the work for him and he paid me very handsomely.
2: Wow.
3: He was very pleased with the pictures. The Lord bless him.
2: Amen.
3: Since then, I haven't had contact with him until yesterday when he reached out to me.
2: Wow.
3: He explained to me that he was moving out of town soon, and that he has a car he does not want to take along with him.
2: Oh, Jesus.
3: Hey, people of God.
2: My God.
3: People of God.
2: My God.
3: Just like that.
2: Wow.
3: He offered the car to me absolutely free of charge.
2: Thank you, Jesus.
3: Hey, everybody, into me, Pani.
4: My God.
3: As I type this testimony, I am still in shock. What I also need to mention is that I have been on this altar consistently. I have been holding my own praise and worship sessions in my room.
2: Wow.
3: With my shikere that I bought at GMM when I went to Ghana last year.
4: My God.
3: And I have been sowing seeds, significant among them being the word train seed. However, I didn't know the Lord will favor me this way.
2: Thank you, Jesus.
3: I have come to say thank you, Jesus.
2: Thank you, Jesus.
3: The Lord bless you and your team so much for your sacrifices for us and undying determination to rescue God's people from the enemy.
2: Wow.
3: Hallelujah.
2: Hallelujah.
3: Thank you, Jesus.
2: Thank you, Jesus.
3: Every day with God
2: is every day in victory.
3: My Alpha R testimony.
4: Mm-hmm.
3: Hello, Alpha R. I am the lady to whom the Lord has shown mercy.
4: That's right.
3: The Lord has given me a great testimony that I want to share with others. On 6th June 2026, Pastor Elvis declared that those who use inhalers for asthma would be healed. I have suffered from asthma for 9 years, so I believed that he was referring to me, even though my name was not mentioned. I was ready to receive my miracle.
2: Yes, Lord.
3: From that moment, I believed that prophecy was for me. Everything changed. I am healed, and I no longer use the inhaler again.
2: Thank you, Jesus.
3: It is all by the grace and the mercy of the Almighty God.
2: Thank you, Lord.
3: After I was healed, I did not share my miracle immediately. Then I read I Believe in Miracles, and chapter 5 stated how important it is to share the miracle God does.
2: Yes, Lord.
3: I told myself I would share the miracle tomorrow. But tomorrow kept becoming another day.
4: Kai.
3: And I kept giving myself a new date each time. This went on until episode 1351, when Pastor Elvis explained that a miracle from God calls for a step of obedience, like the man Jesus healed who was told to carry his mat. That word pushed me to come. Fast forward, and I am here today.
2: Thank you, Jesus.
3: Thank you, Pastor Elvis, Lady Mercy, and also the Aya boys. More testimonies are coming my way because every day with God
2: is every day in victory.
3: Thank you, Jesus.
2: Thank you, Jesus.
3: Every day with God
2: is every day in victory.
3: Good morning, Papa. I am the gentleman God has shown mercy by preserving my life from a serious tragedy. Papa, this happened on the 29th June, early Monday morning around 6 a.m.
4: Okay.

0: when it rained throughout the morning, displacing so many lives and properties. Papa, I was running an errand for my dad at that time when it was raining heavily. While working on what I was doing, the Holy Spirit prompted me, and unknowingly, I turned around to look at a school wall right opposite where I was standing.
1: Yes,
0: and suddenly, water was gushing out from the base of the wall.
2: Kai.
0: As I watched, Papa, the thick wall started cracking from bottom, where the water was coming from with speed to the top. Then the wall started dividing into two. The Holy Spirit gave me speed to run from there, and I heard a big bang. Then I heard a big bang sound behind me while I was running from where I was standing.
2: God.
0: Chief Alfarian, that dawn, you raised prayer topics that there will be no loss of lives this week, and that God should cover us with his mercy throughout the week. And indeed, my life has been preserved.
2: Thank you, Jesus.
0: Papa, I don't know what would have happened to me if I didn't see the wall coming down. God bless God for preserving my life. Papa, God bless you for your obedience to God's voice.
2: Amen.
0: To help win us for God. God bless Mama Mercy. God bless Amen. The Aya boys.
2: Amen.
0: This could only be God.
2: Thank you, Jesus.
0: Papa, keep teaching us the word of God, for you know not the number of lives you are saving and transforming out there. And indeed, every day with God is
2: every day in victory.
0: Aya.
2: Aya.
0: Thank God for preservation. And indeed, only Jesus can do this thing.
2: Only Jesus.
0: Every day with God
2: is every day in victory.
0: I am sharing this testimony to the glory of God.
2: My God.
0: I was unfairly dismissed from my job last year in July. Staying in the house rekindled the lost flames of prayer.
1: Yes, Lord.
0: God, through his servant, Chief Alfarian, will visit me in my dreams, impact me and encourage me not to forfeit the call of God upon me. To cut the long story short, God has blessed me with a new job in April 2026.
2: Thank you, Jesus.
0: When I started the job, I didn't have enough money even for feeding, and I didn't have anyone to help except God. He made people bless me with money in such that I had enough to bless others as well. The best part is God has helped me gather about 20 people now praying and sharing the word of the Lord together.
2: Thank you, Jesus.
0: God bless you, Chief Alfaria, Lady Mercy, and the Aya team. Indeed, every day with God
2: is every day in victory.
0: And let us watch some powerful videos of what only our God and our Father has done.
2: My God.
3: Every day with God. Oh, every day with God. We, my testimony, me and Obi, I'm person me chair. Then I'm going to find him. And so I'm me buy. A complication, baby. Oh. And the doctors, no crampo advices, and me about it. But as a Christian, I decided no. What God has started, he will finish. And God finished it. And to the glory of God, when he was very young, infant cry, he cries a lot. But I was wondering, say, be I Adriana Odi, I was checking so many things, allergy, whatever. Nothing was working. They were giving antibiotics, nothing was working. So I started discovering that his testes were always swollen. They be now, Hononai, a bloated is a balloon, Ketua. In Tessa, Obisusan, I'm discovered, say, a bayer nuntina, or yes, sir. Ain't he fast forward, 2025, and now you call checkup because he was getting constantly ill, temperature, your man antibiotic, baby, and call. So, me, they no call hospital for checkup 2025. And our family was a family doctor, a friend. And see, yeah, check up new baby, BBRA, and there was nothing wrong with him. Everything was fine, system, everything fine. Blood level, BBR fine. But the doctor also noticed, because of my knee run, and no notice, he said, a honey bloat, you know, say, ah, have I checked this? Have I seen them? See, me too. And nothing I'm didn't buy, but as going through all that, we can't afford it. You know, yes, he's having an undescended testis. And it's because of that, it's bloating. one of the testes hasn't descended. And if it would descend, you know, on its own, this ABA within 9 years echo. Na and descending swa 9 years nine descending and nature say he has to go through surgery normal correct at the end. I'm saying hey wait there into me ye juma. And before that I chanced on Alpha Hour 2023 when my sister was praying in the night. I was just passing by, I heard her praying. So I loved the atmosphere I was, and I asked her, what's prayer is that no so you'll be a chairman and now so I join. Now maybe sir I probe further, I say time bang, where do they pray? So I joined, I started praying. So fast forward, I joined the prayer, then I brought the case, the undescended testis case, to the altar. So we started praying. So I started applying the point of contact, which was the anointing oil, on it in the morning and in the night. Now me cry me refi. Then one day dawned on me, say me cha picture and to hawk for testimony. It's a me cha picture now bloaty sa no pan. It's a me cha picture at all. So that was August. Me cha sa picture no. Then December, I was bathing him, then I noticed that it's become normal. Bakuna ya bloating. Any bakuna ya pepe like there has been nothing there ever. Then I it dawned on me that I've been praying about it and I've been applying the contact oil. And I said, yes, this is the testimony, this is what God has done. So I took the picture that very moment when I was smearing pomade on him.
1: So what she's trying to say is the young boy's testicles was longer than the penis, yeah. But praying on this altar, Nyankopon Adaroma, it has become normal. And this time around, it's no more longer than the penis. The penis is rather longer than the testicles, and they are here to give all the glory to Jesus. Celebrate the Lord and shout, thank you, Jesus.
4: So every day with God is every day in victory. Ever since we came for the convocation and started January 2026, me and my family, we have never lacked financially. Me and my family, and I'm thanking God for that blessing. Second of all, too, my dad was supposed to help people travel outside with his athlete, and the people that you are attached to is supposed to render us some money. And EBA so try me athlete ninya na ni pakwana kan umunya, so we don't get money, and I think that's my father's main streams of money to take care of us. But this year, even God is bringing the people in our way, and I EBA effa. It's now, I want to thank God for that. My third testimony is me and my side. I'm fine to say, beyond traveling to US, UK, or going to maybe European countries, so my mom was trying for his younger brother. Yeah, try different countries several times. It's not working. Even I tried back with Menino for UK. They gave me the visa and they banned him 12 years from the UK embassy. Yeah, and yes, it was very ununderstandable. So this year I showed God I should just help my mom, then my mom will know, say, as long as in her life I try so be helping in year to cry. And lo and behold, God did it. My uncle went for the interview recently, which was on last month June. And lo and behold, he was given the US visa and he was also given 5 years. So thank you, Jesus. And that is my testimony. And I have so many testimonies that I'll be sharing. And yeah, before that testimony comes, God has been giving my parents money to complete our house, and we are still in the process. And I know God will bring more money for us to move into our house. Thank you so much. Thank you, God. Thank you, Pastor Elvis. Thank you, Dayal boys, for helping me to pray each night. Even when I felt that God was not hearing me, I still stood up and still prayed because I know he loves me and he will answer me every time, anytime. So thank you. Bye-bye.
5: Good evening, my godfather, Chief Alfred. Good evening, our beautiful Lady Mercy. Good evening, my energetic Aya boss, Aya. This evening, I'm here to testify for what the Lord has done for me and my household. Late last year in November, we lost our big sister. And early this year, February, the husband also left. They left us with 6 children. My mom was always wondering how we could take care of them. But the good Lord on this altar, Alpha Our altar, came through for us. I also did my service at a bank. I was the only person assigned to the bank, so I did a very hard work so that I could be retained. But it didn't happen. From 1st January to 17th January, I was in the room thinking, depressed on how to support my mother so that we can take care of the children. My mom sells dry snows, Kotuje, and fresh snows at the Abaka market. So she quitted the Kotuje because the stress was too much. I came to Grace Mountain, I came to pray, and I bought Stepping Into Financial Abundance, the book. So after reading, I got to know I have to go out to do something so that I can also support my mom. So I called the woman who supplies my mom with a Kotuje. But before I called her, I prayed. I called her and I told her the situation at hand. And she told me that only if I want to do, she's willing to supply me with a Kotuje. So I went to meet her. She gave me 250 pieces of Kotuje and also 25 pieces of Austell to start. I say it to the glorification of the Lord, and also to let people know that the Alpha Hour altar is a mighty altar, that it took only 1 month for me to finish selling that 25 pieces of Austell and 250 pieces of Kotuje. In a week, I made 7,000 sales. In 2 weeks, I made 12,000. Before February ended, I'm done selling them. I called a woman, I met her, I gave her money, she gave me another one. March, I started the new one. Not less than a month, I was done with it. The woman was even surprised. And one good thing about it is, our favorites were the one buying for me. I have these 2 bands on my hands, the Alpha Hour band. So when they come to the market, they see a young boy like me selling or supporting my mom at the market. They see the band on my arms. They just say, every day with God, then I add it to it. It's every day in victory. Chief Alfred, God bless each and every Alfred who buys from us. People from outside the country, Belgium, UK, I have their numbers. They call me to check up on me supporting my mother. And things are going very well for us. Today, I say to the glorification of the Lord again that I am the one paying my nephews and nieces their school fees. We have another brother who was in a wayward life. Today, I say to that my mother has been able to gather money and he has paid for him to go to abroad to go and work. Alpha Hour, there's a big God on Alpha Hour. I bought most of the books, the new one and the past ones. I'm reading them and I'm getting insight and knowledge. So I say to each and every one on Alpha Hour that the God on Alpha Hour is real. Before I didn't believe those things, but I started coming to Grace Mountain on Fridays and also sometimes to come and pray personally. And the Lord is doing miracle for me, like miraculous things. I know that my joy list, I will cancel each and every, because I've started canceling, so I'll cancel each and everything on it. Thank you, Chief Alfred. Thank you. You've been able to make us pray each and every dawn. It's not easy, but by the grace of God, we are coping and we are doing. Thank you, the Aya boys. Hey, Aya. Thank you. We thank you, Chief Afrin, for this initiative. And we pray that the oil on your head will never run out, that you'll be able to do this and do it for us. Our generation is different because of you. We thank you so much. Aya.
6: Let's celebrate Jesus.
2: Thank you, Jesus.
6: Thank you, Jesus.
7: These are miracles we can't take for granted.
6: Oh yes.
7: 9 years of asthma has come to an end.
2: Thank you, Jesus.
7: To the glory of only Jesus.
8: Hallelujah.
7: Christ.
2: Thank you, Jesus.
7: Emphatically said that no more usage of the inhaler.
2: Thank you, Jesus.
7: Has checked back to her.
2: Thank you, Jesus.
7: And I love that testimony. He said that after the convocation, money has not been a problem.
2: May that be
7: your testimony from now to 30th December.
2: Amen.
7: I love the other testimony. It's powerful.
6: My God.
7: Bought the financial book, financial abundance book, read it and was moved to go and take over his mother's business. And the business is now booming.
8: Thank you, Lord.
7: This is what you are talking about.
2: Yes, Lord.
7: This is the kind of understanding and knowledge
2: that
7: we are trying to propagate. That's the end.
6: Thank you, Jesus.
7: Seeing glory.
2: Thank you, Jesus.
7: Can we continue to? And the one that got the miracle car, may I just receive cars. Come on, let's celebrate Jesus. In the name of Jesus. There's a word in my mouth. There is somebody also talking like that's the man at the pool of Bethesda. I hear somebody saying, there is no one helping me. No one. That word. No one. And the Lord says that as we enter this new week,
2: Jesus,
7: your helper is coming.
2: Amen.
7: Yes, no man has come, a man will come.
2: Amen.
7: No school has replied, the school replied.
2: Amen.
9: 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It's the people's choice. Yes, it's number one. 97.1. It's the people's choice. Yes, it's number one.
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1: 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Seated here. Seated again, live and loud in charge. The FIFA 2026 World Cup. A game between Mexico and then England. Almost 1 minute and your ball. I feel not with Fidina Tuha. You are not late. You've not missed much. Because the show is just about starting. Just some hours gone, it was Brazil losing to Norway. And once again, Brazil failing to beat Norway at any meetings as far as football is concerned. Into Brazil, if you tournament in Norway, progress it to the round of 16. Once again, I feel not with Fidina Tuha. I'm more acquired by the region's biggest radio station, a higher connect 97.1 FM. The voice you're hearing, Bidin Eddie B-A-R-A-K, Brockman Tabrano. Now, for the next 90 minutes, I'll be keeping you company up until set game. And everybody, we here, who's going to be progressing out of this particular game? The player Mexico, the co-host, the player England, one-time world champion. The next 90 minutes, you know, and the referee, yeah, because I don't know, they're chair Declan Rice because. Bobby and Nambium Declan Rice thanking his 2-9, but then go 2-9. They could see Mexico Brantia Baco. The referee yellow card after Declan Rice. That is the first yellow card. As far as this game is concerned, 2 minutes for Pepe and Yabo. There's a Mexican player on the field or receive medical attention. Lira Romo Nidino. Now quickly, I'm in for the starting lineup of the two teams, you know, and from Pro. For Mexico, they qualified out of Group A. Say on the starting lineup, let's see a goalkeeper, Raul Rangel, Cesar Montes, Juan Vasquez, Jorge Sanchez, Jesus Galado, Eric Lira, Luis Romo, Gilberto Mora, the 17-year-old sensation, Roberto Alvarado, Julian Quinones, and a Julian, Raul Jimenez, Wilmo and a Chassier, Eddie Amar, the Mexican national team for the English, and then the England Three Lions. See, and I'm starting lineup next year. Jordan Pickford, as usual. Ezri Konsa, Mark Guhi, Jarrell Kwanza, Nico O'Reilly, Declan Rice, Waji Yellow Card, Elliot Anderson, Jude Bellingham, Bukayo Saka, Anthony Gordon, and then Harry Kane, Waymo and Asher Gaiman, Edema England, and then Mexico, respectively. Gaiman, however, D. Gilberto Mora Betriana, yes, with PT two players, but the ball couldn't name so the B. The ball has been intercepted by the English defense, Anthony Gordon, but drop it deep. However, Japan has been brought down. Referee say foul ball. Referee Aliriza Vagani from Australia. But just foul ball here, the Mexican national team. Referee Aliriza Vagani from Australia, or Payelo Karma Bruta. With PMO Estadio Azteca, we shot the phone up. Why am I Mexico for Naya Mauho? England for Naya Mauho. A foul boy of a bonnet, 10-10 bona with the attacking area of the Mexican defense. It should Bellingham or Bona Bona to Amapuka Saka Saka the finals of the B. Bona Trash, a true in here, 2-8 here. The Three Lions of England. So as far as this particular World Cup is concerned, Mexico on loose game, on poor draw, the matches are putting we winning in over 3 matches or Group A, 3 matches no or Dinina Zunkuni Moshenina Santo in a round of 32. Oche Mexico, sorry, Oche Ecuador born by 2-0, or they come with 4 matches. Winning 4 Ninjana on Concede Goya and Fabon to Natinemuye. It tells you how a solid side the Mexicans are. England by the first team and out the poor Beto Mexico for Tinanim. The next 90 minutes in the better, 5 minutes in the Abu Bian Shabi Bonabedi, and Finfin of the Mexican national team. Bono Ababedi, Lira, the Bona Coma, Luis Romo, the Bona Sainichi, or the Bona Coma, the captain Cesar Montes, the Pia Bona Penim, Bonabedi, the far left 23 shotted player. Contro Bono, Bonabedi, Gelado, Gelado the bonus sign it here, the Banfinfin, Orayama, Eric Lira, Lira the bonus man, the captain Cesar Montez, the treasure third player, Montez the Pian Bona Conanim, the bonus and Banfinfin, Bonabedi, Gelado, Gelado pass on mine into Mianco, Magoyi, we intercept the bonus, Bonabedi, Jude, Real Madrid playmaker, no, a Japonic finance and breakfast here for ball. Referee say foul ball, young popo on infantia. The Mexican national team are born in Pinibi. Referee Ale Riza Fakani, Fred Hurricane, and Eric Lira. Say Munyabotre. Say Munyabotre. Jude Bellingham, your man, a pass, here, man, Jude Bellingham, no. And a player friend, Eric Lira. But Jay Boniface, Jude Bellingham in Sem, but referee say tackle Eric Lira the coin, you know. None what thing to do. So Jay foul at the Tia Prantia, you know. But Jay foul at the Tia Prantia, you know. Foul the referee Jay and a Bobon and Tempasso, Bona Banfinfino, Bona Bedi Declan, right? So the Bona Magui, Jay Boniface Magui in Sem, referee Jay foul and now, yes, referee Jay foul. Referee Jeff Aula see him born in Fintia. Gilberto Moura, 17 years and a boy with AD. 17 years and a boy with AD. Manchester United are coming home. Liverpool are coming home. Santo and a Real Madrid former brand team. Teams do draw now. I need to so many brand team. I'm going to sign nominee now. I'm going to come into Mr. Jordan Pickford. Jude Bellingham, the born up on for the Pian Bonapan anymore, the Bonavema, Ezra Konza, Konza the Bonaco, the right side of Koma, Jarrell Konza, Jarrell Konza, Born or the Sodia Bar, the Bodden Kuma Film, the Bonaba Magui, Pian Bona, the Amani partner, Jarrell Konza, Konza the Bonama Declan Rice, where the Bonaco, the Jacoma, Ezra Konza, Konza, Konza Pian, or Director First, or someone called him for Born and Mamu, until Pian Bona, the Amani partner, Magui, Wine Bar, Anthony Gordon, or Better Bona, the Amani Co Riley. Riley the ball, Anthony Gordon, Jude Bellingham with the ball. Bellingham the Pian Bono, so they call Bellingham, Bonabedi, Anthony Gordon, was signing the amount. Barcelona Football Club for 80 million euros. Anthony Gordon will win the corner. Win the corner. Game officially, the game was supposed to start at 1 a.m. But then, nowhere than there were Mexico in here. And the game delay for 1 hour. And the game not chassis here. Ideally, Nenko say started at 1 a.m. by this time in Kia, boss a can half, you know. But then, because of bad weather conditions, the game is just here to a corner, your pony ADT and Mexico for a Declan Rice, you literally, to carry Saka Kujan and Chain, Omudiano Babaye, referee Ariza Fakani, on the Nico Riley, and the Sanchez on your Mudin Komo, Asimunya Botre, Declan Rice, a book on an hour, a shot to the man. Bukayo Saka, Saka by cross up on a yes. We can bonus in the same wind up in Obienio. Obienio. It's a Mexico for the winning throwing. Gelado, I got to bonus in Tempasso de Ma. Julian Quinones, the first scorer in this particular FIFA World Cup. World Cup, he has chassis. One of the players to me two at night. It was a half way FIFA World Cup in Bonapedi, Magui, and a kind of Manchester City. The Pian Bono couldn't anymore. The Bona Kakuma, Declan Rice, Minor Abaji, Declan Rice, the Pian Bono, the Koda right side of Koma, Bukayo Saka, from an Arsenal player to an Arsenal player, Bonas Abedi, Declan Rice, Opium, Declan Rice, the Pian Bono, the Bona sign, the Koma Ezri Konza, back to Magui, Gwehi, the Pian Kun Animana, was a debut, I'm never born and come in Chamu, in Chamu, Ezri Konza, they want to Bona Kodi Ezri Konza, England for never born one film, film, film, Bona Abedi, Bukayo Saka, or the Bona sign. The comma Declan Rice, why not back? Declan Rice, the Pian Bono, the Ama, Magui, Gwehi, the Bona Command, the teammate, Nico Riley, O'Reilly, the control Bona Kunimana, and the Bona Core, the comma Anthony Gordon, Gordon Betrain, yes, you beat the two players, or the Bona Banfinfia, Bona Sansan Bedi, Nico Riley, ho. The comma the club mate, Magui, Gwehi, the Bona comma Elliot Anderson, Anderson dictating pace and the flow of the game for the English national team, Bona Sansan, Bedi, Ezri Konza, Konza, Konza, Konza around the center circle, or the Bonaman Nico Riley, O'Reilly Pian Bono, the Conanim, or the man Tony Gordon, Mineba, But then I was born in the tour of Jude Bellingham. So the beat, ball of boy and a Jude into me and fa. Jude into me and fa. Bon Abedi, Eric Lira. Born here throwing. Born here throwing, you're tuning it to your Mexico for no. Born here throwing, you're tuning it to your Mexico for no. My message is them, brah. 0558 817 618. 0558 817 618. SMS. My messages them, brah, making kind of amount. My messages them, brah, making kind of amount. My messages them, brah, making kind of amount. 0558 817 618. 0558 817 618. 0558 817 618. My message is named Bra. Making kind in Amidia Mao. SMS and Kwa. I'll send the WhatsApp in ye. I'll send the WhatsApp in ye. True in your top one and 10 pass of Mexico for the Kita Bona Bonabedi. Julian Cunones, a sinner kind of Alcadiza. Or the Saudi Pro League. A ball of boys. I was a support in the Amad Gerard. And I give better more than a born in Timianco. The bona sansa in the Chevy season Montez the bona ma Eric Lira Lira BP and bona con animana Ane bona sabe di Gelado Pia bona de co Racoma Quinones what trim you never fair bona bedi mora the bona sanity wine a bar or the bona coma the captain or the bona coma the captain or the bona coma the captain. Cesar Montez, all born in Tintin, trying to find Raul Jimenez, as a ball of boy and Jimenez into me Uncle Fa. Ball of boy and Jimenez into me Uncle Fa. And the goalkeeper Jordan Pickford, we were so born in Tempaso. Otobono, or the Bonama, as the Konza, the Bonacoma, Elliot Anderson, and the Slipia Bonama, Jude Bellingham, number 10, the Bonacoma, Nico Riley. O'Reilly at my back pass, or the Hakakomani goalkeeper, Jordan Pickford. Pickford, the Pia Bono, the corner right side. Jarrell Konza, the Kita Bono, or the Bono sign. Or my one touch pass to Ezri Konza, Konza Berdane, Konza, the Bono, Komani Nipa, Mark Gweyi control Bono, or also the Bono, Komani Nico O'Reilly, number 3 shattered player. Nico O'Reilly, the Bono, O'Reilly, Obe Konfimfiana, Ane, O'Reilly, a Konfimfiana, the Bono, Komani, Mark Gweyi, Bium, Gweyi, Pia Bono. Mine a bar, will be on bar, to go here, born a thing for Bukai Saka opportunities. There be Bukai find the touch, but the touch was not good enough. Had the touch been good enough, and come by this time in Gibia Bukai Saka or Twatana, Senka Tatane good enough, and come by this time Bukai Saka Twatana. Into a commentary, there's a born here throwing your tuned to Mexico. Born here throwing your tuned to Mexico national team. No, a brand here for no Jorge Galado. I see on 10 and 1 say because born no who said they be born a bobo kaisa cancer born a trash here. Zinkin is a refugee to Tiano, so refugee to Tiano. But a new yawa was a refugee to Tiam Ukraine. She into a go cake here, born here to Mexico for no into a commentary. So my message is them proud way. Number here 0558 817 618 for Dean for prediction for location count making kind of your number at the amount 0558 817 618. We say hello sir, good morning. England will win by 2-1. Joe from Ifiam Kantam man decide, thank you Joe. We are heavy Joe, we are brutal Joe, we are guy. The be our message bar time it be our Joe message bar. Yeah, that's it. You mean show. I'm in Shrao. In Suna Shasi Gugu. But then you better comment in the summer. Message is number 0558 817 618. 0558 817 618. My message is number making kind of map. An opportunity for Mexico. An opportunity for Mexico by the Raul Jimenez. Also, there be Jordan Pickford. What a save. What a save from Jordan Pickford. Gilberto Mora for Bono on the right side. Ochenyeno Sandina cross. Cross of Sandino Raul Jimenez. Odniti Campono. Jordan Pickford are reacting to Manya Sanka by this time. And Mexico at what's ready kind. Bonnie corner. Bonnie corner, your Bonnie Ritia. England. Avaru, Jalado, a Kutina Bonnie to your Bonnie Tin Tin Tin. As you conza something Bonnie for your Bum. As you conza something Bonnie for your Bum. It's Bonnie another corner. Roberto Alvarado. A Sanko Tina Bonnie to Bum. Roberto Alvarado, we're coaching up on the tibium. But I you know, all bonnet in the bonnet room. So there be Hurricane, a pin bonnet, the bonnet for you. Bonnet say, yeah. Eric Lira and Abbe for Bono. Eric Lira and Abbe for Bono. Rapona Sanitiako, my goalkeeper. Raul Rangel. Raul Rangel, some wine up. We'll be on back into Rangel. I push shots past the man. William Quinones. Quinones to get a bonnet. The bonnet come fifth and fifth. The bonnet come on the captain, Cesar Montes. Back to Quinones. Quinones the bonnet come on. Eric Lira, Lira Pia Bona command the captain Cesar Montes view. Montes the Bona San sign. Montes the Bona sign. Bona comma, pull his Sanchez. Sanchez the Pia Bona confinfi. Bona Quinones. Quinones are sending a beautiful pass. Wine a far, wine a far. Oh, so there be. But he a far boy and Cabona boom. Far Bona and Cabona boom. My messages then, bra. Making kind of amount 0558817618 0558817618 throwing your Tony Aditya, the Mexican the national team, Jarrell Quanta, a cofa born to born a tin tin tin the born a co, no she hurricane is the B, the Jabon if you hurricane three so William Queen owners, beating no Jarrell Quanta has been brought down, a bear foul and a reference the B and your foul into Bukayo Saka Winnie Bono, a foul boy, a Bonnie Aditya, Mexico Fono. Insoni Gugu, Insoni Gugu, Insoni Gugu, Insoni Gugu. And then yesterday, be a Jumano. Sena de Biamekana, Mode Mundi my Ophi, and say, be dear Mamor Radio no so. Mundi my Ophi, be dear Mamor Radio no so. The catcher was a soft mammy and your monkey, and it's a soft demire. Timmy Mundi my, be dear Mamor Radio no so. 18 minutes and your ball. The Canadian United in Mexico and Shabby, England in Shabby. The Biova Shannon will progress to the round of 16. The Biova Shannon will progress to the round of 16. The Bona Vidi, Declan Rice on Fim Fim Fim. Declan, the Bona Kwakoma, Jarrell Kwanza, Kwanza the Bona sign, or the Bona Akoma, Ezri Kwanza, Kwanza Pia Bona Ko, Center Circle on Hope. Bona da Sporto, the Pian Bona Kakoma, Jarokanza Bium, Jarokanza Piako Nimana, yes, Rakoma Elliot Anderson, pass Anderson, my name, it's a Jaboni the Bona feeling him, was a sluggish pass, Bona Bedi, Roberto Gelado, Roberto Gelado, Adan, who won Fim Fim, or the Bona Massiza Montez, Montez, the Pian Bona Koma, Eric Lira, to Julian Quinones, Mexico for an airport, Bona Banfim Fim Fim, Bona Bedi, Avaro, Avaro. Avaro, Avaro, Antonio, Mexico, Mexico. What's the B? Bola Luis Romo boy and a born into Mianco. Luis Romo ball a boy into Mianco. Luis Romo ball a boy and a born into Mianco. Luis Romo ball a boy into Mianco. And the referee foul. Rafael Riza Fagani from Australia and also in Mexico.

Mart ne dey train only the MBM because Mexico has Shabako. In TBS, a bear 3-1 they are fine, but train only the Nyadi Bim. Naomi Wise, you chiao. Now, why is team in the here, Naomi? Eh, Naomi, why is team in the Wahana? And the wise one will be seen with three move. And I said, Nra, I say, see, I didn't know Monday. It's even said, Nra, Sunday. Why is one will be seen with three? And then, Naomi Wise, I send them a message concerning your kind of saying, and I saw my car 11 wise. Born your penalty, Hurricane, a coach in a bonnetchi. Harry Super King. A coach in a bonnetchi. Harry Super King. Kujina Bonichi. Branson on him born upon him goes and say Hurricane Kujina Bonichi, referee Aliriza Fagani on the goalkeeper Raul Angele Dinkomo. Referee catching us, stay on your line. Don't move away from the line. Stay on your line before the kick. Don't move before the kick. Raul Angele. Raul Rangel against the Hurricane. Hurricane Bashana against Raul Hurricane

back to Declan Rice. Rice, or the Pona Bellingham, Bellingham with Chabona Tintin, or the Pona Koma, Anthony Gordon, Gordon Bekwana, Gordon Eko, Gordon Eko, Wine Buono, Gordon Eko, Gordon, so they beat a Chabona if you Gordon in Sim, Vasquez have a Chabona, or the Pona Bamfinfi, or the Ima, Sanchez, the Pia Bona, Alvarez, the Pona Koma, Gelado, who hit Gelado, Gelado the Pona Koma, William Quinones, Quinones Eko, Quinones Eko, Mexico for the film of Mobetro Mubruta. Mexico for the film of Mubetro Mubruta. Mexico for the film of Mubetro Mubruta. Co-host back with film, Canada film. Canada film. Mexico so be film ana. Yenche, William Quinones. Or the Bonato Ama Gelado. Jorge Gelado. Jorge Gelado. Jorge. Sending across. The ball has been dealt with by John Stones. Into Bonnie corner. Your Bonnie did here. England national team, you know. Bonnie corner, your Bonnie did here. England national team, you know. Bonnie corner, your Bonnie did here. England national team, you know. Roberto Alvarado, which is a Bonnici. Bakumienu, up on a 10-10-10 to the 18-yard box. Wine up him. Your pin born upon and say it. Bonabedi, Gutierrez, Gutierrez de Bonapa, Raima, Roberto Alvarado Pium, Alvarado de Bonacoma, William Quinones, Quinones a chain, a chain Ricane Pium, Quinones was sending across, Bonabedi the right side, Hohe, Hohe, Jesus, Hohe, Alvarez, a Pim Bono, Bonin Seye, Bonin Seye, Mexico Fokita Bono, Bonabedi, Quinones, Jude Bellingham Bichano, Eric Lira, Ovechkin Bonin Tempasuana. Referee at the foul. Referee at the foul. Referee at the foul. 65 minutes and your boy. Mexico 1, England 3. William Quinones. Jude Bellingham Achemienu. Hurricane Achabako getting the 3 goals for England. Now William Quinones. On only 1 goal. And a Mexico quick crew. Referee at the foul. Editor the English national team. I'm the former Kabako. My messages name bra making kind in a media mouth number no 0558 817 618 0558 817 618. Send me SMS for D for me BOTMF for prediction for count Hurricane Kobo Mexico player back on 9. Oh, the 18-yard box name. Referee Kwako Chekeva. So by the penalty and now. Referee Kwako Chekeva. Referee Kwako Chekeva. Referee Oko Chekeva. Hurricane Kobo, Mexico player back on 9. Kobo Gutierrez 9. Kobo Gutierrez 9. Born between a penalty. Born between a penalty. Born between a penalty. Born between a penalty. Referee Aliriza Fagani. Aliriza Fagani. Born between a penalty. Referee Baji. Referee Akoshevano. Referee Akoshevano. Referee Akoshevao. Referee Akosheva Obajiana. Referee at the penalty. Referee at your penalty. Referee at your penalty. Mexico. Bechard the four nominee at J. Mexico supporters nominee at J. Mexico supporters nominee at J. Hurricane Kobo Brantia friend Gutierrez. Now he's a panyai. The referee has a foul. Referee has a foul. The ball here. The English national team. Hurricane Yamani yellow card. Referee yellow card. Your chair. Apprentice friend Hurricane. For that particular infringement. And to me, no Kasei. Hurricane was a penalty. Masanso has a foul. Why not? Kobo. Raul Jimenez on the record. Jinapo.
Raul Jimenez ono ko jina po nechi. The last 5 penalties for Clarence Country on Sebi ni nyina ohye. The last 5 penalties no ni nyina ohye on Sebi e. Buso besa na ohye be 3-2. The pressure over to England so Raul Jimenez 1-2-3 Jimenez. Abo e go. Goalie, Raul Jimenez has gotten an equalizer for Mexico. As I speak to you, I am Mexico 2, England 3. O man in Saso Kachere supporters no, so munye de day, Keep believing. As I speak to you at 3-2, as far as this game is concerned, England for na pass the ball and ten pass more ball at ten. Hurricane Bajiana, Hurricane Ajabona to Hurricane, Anthony Gordon into the 18-yard box. Anthony Gordon, Bona pinching. Ajabona defeating him. Roberto Alvarado, a control bono. So there be Bona into Mianco, Bona Bedi, Gutierrez Bajiana, or the Bona Sanichi, Rakoma, the captain, Edson Alvarez, Rafi Ajafao, Rafi Sian Chain. A dynasty 70 minutes and yapo. England player back the form, Nico Riley on another the form. Yeah, this same they see. A same pain they see, Nico Riley that for me. Nico Riley that for me. Nico Riley. On another the form. Seventy minutes in Japan, Mexico 2, England 3. Pinche BSO. Mexico player back, referee yellow card, the actual no. Referee yellow card, or the card natural. Jorge Sanchez. Referee yellow card, the actual Jorge Sanchez. The right back for the Mexican national side. Pinching BC Woho. Into Jorge Sanchez. Was one of the victims. Into referee Yaku Crossa Diana Diacherno. Bisha de Fona Ba. Mexico girls some wife bruta. Hey. Mexico girls some wife bruta. Hey, Rade. A body in ye. Referee China Bang, you see. Yanko, the second hydration break as far as this game is concerned. It's Yanko Munsu. Omufi hydration break nepa, yebesan so aba.

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1: Boys, not quite hydration breaking up. And the end to us, Canada, Jina, Mexico 2, England 3. England, I am Sakra, yeah, Dan Ben. Onona Bim. Dan Ben, a Bim. Wabeyi, Nico Riley, in a film. Sense on a Judd Spence. A Brantian, a Winchia. Thomas Tepatin, onozo a Bim. Judd Spence, onozo a Beyi, Elliot Anderson. In the film, into England would want to defend with their lives. They would want to protect this lead. They would want to make sure, say, even with a man down, they would beat Mexico and progress to the round of 16. Yen Tuaso, bon appétit. Roberto Alvarado was a support him with Tintin. But the bon accord left, bon appétit. Jorge Galado. Galado sending across. Bola Galado, boy, and a bon into Mianco. It's a Bona Abedin, the captain, Edison Alvarez. Edison Alvarez, the Bona Akoma, Eric Lira. Lira, that's a Bona with 10-10-10, the Bona called the left side. But the Akoma, Galado, Jesus Galado, Jesus Galado, across the Bona now, across the Bona, Bona and say, yeah, Hurricane, the B, Bona if you are. Hurricane, the B, Bona, the Bona if you are. Edison Alvarez, Onona Jabono, Bona with a center circle, but the Bona Ayama, Eric Lira, Lira de Bonama Sanchez, Sanchez de Pia Bona de Bonama, Jorge Galado, Galado Beto Cross Nana, Galado was sending across, wind up him, your boy bicycle kicking, born into Mianco, born into Mianco, England for a clear line to see England for a beer gum upon him. England players in Yahoo gum upon him, though, want to defend, and I'm with Japan, the Yama Mexico for a Mexico for him, Paul Alvarado, Alvarado watching. Across it, Bono Jet Spencer block it, Bono and say yeah, Eric Lira, or the now Bono is gone, Bono and say yeah, Ezra Konza, Jude Bellingham, the pin Bono definitely so, Bono Abedi, Jorge Galado, 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So as you can block a Bono, Bono and say yeah. Gutierrez, the Bono Bacana, was sending across, wind up him. Hurricane, about a pin Bono if you England for the defend you. England for the defend day. England for the defend day. They are defending their lines. They are defending their lines. Eric Lira for Mexico. Lira says Sabonim. But the Bono by the left side. Bono Abedi, Galado. Galado, Obachi, Konzana, Galado, across the Bono, Jed Spence up in Bono if you're born in your corner. Jed Spence for Tottenham Hotspur, up in Bono if you're born in your corner. Jed Spence up in Bono if you're born in your corner. Mexico for the Bayanza Caribbean. Mexico for the Bayanza Caribbean. Apprentice number 8 on only Bim. Apprentice number 8 on only Bim. Fidalgo, Onuni Bim, Alvaro Fidalgo, Obape Yi, Sanchez in the film, into your corner, your bonnet here, England for no, you have a bonnet in 10 10 wind up him, Jed Spencer pin bonnet for your bonnet another corner kick, bonnet another corner kick, Jed Spencer pin here. Jordan Pickford and Sakai. It's a Bonnie a corner kick. Hey, Pickford and Sanka. Nkarau Jimenez, Tiba Kankebehadrin. Gutierrez, a boy, a short one. Bonabedi Alvarado, and another corner kick. England for the defending. 79 minutes and Yapo. England are defending, defending, defending, defending. For the very first time, as far as this tournament is concerned, Mexico are conceding. And they didn't just concede, they conceded 3 goals. Prior to this game, no about 4 matches, no beyond for Bonto, not in him yet. But then we're continuing a corner. Alvarado needs a bonnet, but come here, no, a shame bonnet with 10-10-10. Wind up him. Edison Alvarez, on the scene of England, Edema, West Ham United. It's a brand new friend of Declan Rice, so he's here because once upon a time, not any poor. We're in Yapoma, West Ham United. Mexico for Nianza Crayo. Another player, Epim. Mexico for another player, Epim. He was a 22 shattered player, Guillermo Martinez. He was a 10-10 waho. Guillermo Martinez, he was a 10-10 waho. Onono be pemana bona bedi Gutierrez de bonama Alvarado against Jespens Alvarado was sending across so they beat England for a clear line to Jude Bellingham. I'm born the body if you're a true in Guillermo Martinez on only Bim Wabi William Quinones at the film Quinones a bread 80 minutes for Pepe. It's in Mexico, why any 5 substitutions in Yina? It's a sign of 5 for no why any Yina? Mani Yine si. Bonabedi, Jorge Galado. Galado against Konza. Konza protecting the lines. It's a bona sign. Bona Pamfimfim. Abedi Vasquez. Vasquez the bona sama. Lira we cross the border now. Across the border. An opportunity. So there be. The boys just flying. Alvaro Fidalgo, Paulo Boye, Edema Santiago Jimenez, no. Santiago Jimenez, I'm a born in Puhunu. 81 minutes, Mexico 2, England 3. Aha, a connect 97.1 FM. Mexico 2, England 3. Gentle a comment to this of Bona Abedi Vasquez the Bona Confinfian comma Fidalgo Wineba Fidalgo the Bona comma Lira system bonim or the Bona comma Brian Gutierrez the Bona ma Alvarado across the Bono Bona Abedi Jordan Pickford was supporting the Bona ma England for no Jordan Pickford or the Bona ma Judd Spence the ball to Confinfian, Akoma. Declan Rice back to Jed Spence. Spence the ball to Akoma. Back Dan Ben. Our ball to 10-10-10 the ball to Fio. Out of danger, Bianco. Dan Ben ball up point. Our ball to Puhunu. The ball to Abedi. Raul Rangel. Our ball to Vasquez. Vasquez the pin ball to Akoma. Jorge Galado. Across the ball to 10-10-10. An opportunity for Mexico. Jed Spence has cleared his lines. Ball to say, yeah. Mexico 4. We're going to be here for Koto Anyamkwain. Oh, bon inside. Bon appetit. Fidalgo the bottom of Gelado across the border now. Across the border, the ball has been blocked. Bon atresier. Infringements. Eritrea, England. Infringements. A corner kick. England. Referee San Adriana. Yes, the referee San Adriana. You see there be a goal kick. More young body in Fintia. The Mexican national team. England for the beer good pomo. England for the beer good pomo. England for the beer good pomo. Blessing in our bego. Anthony Gordon he defended. Hurricane he defended. Jude Bellingham he defended. Omunina he defenders. Hey, Mexico baby girls and wife bruta. Yeah. Hey. Mexico baby girls upon the main show. Hey. You don't talk comment in this way. Foul boy up on your tia. Raul Jimenez. Sina kind of over Hampton Wanderers. Over England. I got you a brand new friend Ezri Konza the number form. And the referee a foul. Young Bonnie Infantia, Mexico. Referee a foul. Young Bonnie Infantia, Mexico. Born with the center line, HP. Edeco, Mexico for nothing. With the center line, HP. Edeco, Mexico for nothing. Declan Rice, the Genetri. Bakumi enemy and some opponent ten. Why not pin? Opinio, Bonabedi, Brian Gutierrez, watch upon the Atoma Eric Lira, Lira the Bona Sama Gutierrez Bium, watch upon the Gutierrez and Sa, Jude Bellingham, or the Bona Coma, Jed Spence, Spencer opponent ten, Social Hurricane to the B, Kenan to Mianco, Atopon and Tempasso, Bonabedi, Jorge Gelado, Gelado to Musa Bread, Miku to the Cratches or Bread, Gelado a chain, or the Bona Confinfi, Rakoma, our Edson Alvarez. Alvarez upon in Tempasso, or the Bonacoma, Alvarado Achin, or sending across Anna, or sending across an opportunity for Mexico, Declan Rice, watch upon for Fefe de Ponifio, Declan Rice the Ponico, Ibichinana, Sida B, Yentimian Chano, Declan Rice the Mapas, as we count up upon the Ponifio, out of danger line. 85 minutes, and you have Mexico 2, England 3. I can't say near the Ponwa, Mexico film. It's a co-host to me, you know, and every film, not just like a US and Kwa. Bonabedi, Jorge Gallardo, or the Bonama, Fidalgo across the Bonner 10. Hey, Jordan Pickford. Vasquez, or the Bonner Sama, Fidalgo Pium, Fidalgo Boshotana, Assassin Bonim, or the Bonner Coma, Alvarado at Japona Tour, Alvarado, 2 players na Beno. On the bottom of my Lira cross the bottom 10. Bonabedi, Raul Jimenez, Yajibon if in him, Jude Bellingham, referee at the foul, or said there be a offside in Bonnie Infinity, Raul Jimenez. Referee at the foul, or see him Bonnie Infinity, Raul Jimenez. It is 6 minutes any ball. So referee and Fabian can one just like 4 minutes. Na game in a bunny way here. Referee and Fabian can one just like 4 minutes. Na game in a bunny way here. Referee and Fabian can one. Na game in a bunny way here. The ball is 10. The ball is for you. Bonabedi, Jude Bellingham, our bono. Bonaco D, Raul Rangel, the goalkeeper of Mexico, Otopone de Atuama, Edson Alvarez, Eco, Okoninim, Wine Baba, Okripra Bono, Assassa Bonim, or the Bonacoma, Alvaro Fidalgo de Bonacotoma, Jorge Alvado, Jorge Gallardo, ascending across, Bon and Seye, Jed Spence, where you born if you are my Ezra Konza, Bonatin, Tintin, the Bonifio, Jude Bellingham's of a Bonifio, Bon and Seyo, Edison Alvarez, or the Bonatoma Gallardo for Mexico, Mexico Payaday, Gallardo, Oberto Cross Nana, Debi, Wanto Cross Nano, Ocotrin, Bon Bukimana, Bon Mbukimie, Gallardo de Bonne Yaday, Ibi Gallardo, ascending across, Bon and 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he's been brought down. Referee says it's a good challenge. Bonabedi, Fidalgo, the Bonama, Gallardo better cross Nana, Wine Wall, ascending across, Jad Spencer, Ibonifio, Ezra Konza swap him, Anthony Gordon up him, England for the beer defender. They are defending their lines. Bonabedi Fidalgo. Oh, but shot! It's a B. Jordan Pickford. Watch your bone with ease. Hey. Jordan Pickford. Oh, but ten. The bone is him. Edison Alvarez, a pin Bonifio for Mexico, Raul Jimenez, a copy Mesri Konza, referee at a foul around the center circle, the Mesri Konza, and just a foul boy and Bonnie and Finzi, Mexico Fono, Munia Bribruta, Mexico Fono, Munia Bribruta, England, the answer cry, Morgan Rogers, a bim. Obape Yi Hurricane, I didn't film. Morgan Rogers on only Pim, Obape Yi Hurricane, I didn't film. Morgan Rogers, a Pim, Obape Yi Hurricane. and the captain, Harry Kane, Harry Super Kane, Morgan Rogers, have been in the film. You're not commenting, so. Bonnie foul. John Stones have a bonnet, Bonne Abedi, Jude Bellingham, so there be Alvarado at Japan if Jude Bellingham and Sam. Jude Bellingham will copy Alvarado then above form. Referee a foul ball, Yamponi and Fintia, Jude Bellingham. Referee a foul ball, Yamponi and Fintia, Jude Bellingham. Alvaro and Tempasso, Bonne Abedi, Fidalgo, Fidalgo and Cricapono, Alvaro Fidalgo, Fidalgo de Bonacoma, Lira, Lira, Bonacoma, Ricardo, Ricardo Berdain, Ricardo de Bonaco, Alvarado de Bonassain, Adacoma, Hohis and Shares. To cross and all, wind up him, Jordan Pickford, it was so boring. 90 minutes in your ass, so referee, 11 minutes in Atoso. So. 90 minutes in your ass, so referee, or the 11 minutes in Atoso. So. Referee, the 11 minutes in Atoso. So. It's the answer. England bet me defend 11 minutes in your ass. A matter of mentality, match factor. No. Attempt at goal, Mexico in 15, England in 5. Attempt on target, England in 5, Mexico in 4. At this moment, it is a matter of mentality. It is a matter of discipline. It is a matter of concentration. It is a matter of keeping your composure. As England going to be churning out all of these attributes, and as a Mexico, will pin them to the wall and then get something out of this. In the next 10 minutes, Enebetre, Bonabedi, Fidalgo Alvarado, Fidalgo, the Bonama, Jorge Galado, ascending across, a Bonipa, Bon Bacana, Bonatrache, a corner, a Bonedetia, England. Mexico for a shot of Fono. The Brinia Tai Tai, the Brinazo Bomonsem. He said, come on, boys, Vamoose, Vamoose, Vamoose, Vamoose, Brian Gutierrez. It's not born at your opponent, tin. Wind up him. You're pin born at the born if you're born and say it. Fidalgo or the Bonacoma, Lira, Lira, my pass, Bonacodi, Gutierrez, Gutierrez or Bonana, Chabona, tin, the Bonnie River, so they be born at Rashi. Gutierrez, ball a boy, you know. Brian Gutierrez, ball a boy, and a born at Rashi. Into a goal kick, your Bonnie Ditia, Mexico. 11 minutes, a referee to toss, no? You have almost 2 minutes, 20 seconds already. Jude Bellingham, a brand new near Brebruta. Near Brebruta. You have double paddy paddy pan, no? You have double paddy paddy pan, Jude Bellingham. Paddy paddy pan, Jude Bellingham. You into a bonus, so Bon Abedi Alvarado. Alvarado de Bonneco, Wine Betakeno, Obian Betakeno, Alvarado, or Trijad Spence, or the Bonatoma Brian Gutierrez, so Paul Alvarado Bueno, Gutierrez in Tumianfa, Bonabedi, Jude Bellingham, Judo, Judo, Judo, Judo, Judy Debbie. Jude Bobono to Tintin trying to beat the goalkeeper. So Bono couldn't beat the goalkeeper from long range. 3 minutes into the 11 minutes already. Jude Bellingham or Brebruta. Jude Bellingham or Brebruta. England boys, na die, it's your bia guponi mo. Mexico for no so pomokate, it's almost danka, almost danka. Almost pomokanate, almost danka. Zalado, hey, papi pan, hey. Padi, what are you doing? Thames be attacked for you, so I can't get in Kameka, and we're really so, hey, Padi. Hey. I can't get in Kameka, be attacked. Mexico baby girl somewhere if you read in the name. Hey! Baby girl somewhere if you brutal. A go kick. Jordan pick for the up on the ten upon the rim. Jude Bellingham a pin born at the point of your throw in. Oh, Jude said that be referee in Kamedia. Jude said referee in Kamedia. Thomas Tuchel also trip protest. Thomas Tuchel or trip protest. I say, ah, that be. It's a top one and ten pass of the bonnet here in England. Edison Alvarez or the Bonaco or the Bonacoma Alvaro Fidalgo Fidalgo Fidalgo Berdain Fidalgo de Bonapa Rayama Alvaro Alvarado Alvarado de Bonama Mora Mora de Bona Sanity or the Bonacoma Sanchez Sanchez at two cross nothing Bonnie goal kick 11 minutes in Yabomu 5, Akamu 6. The B, Akamu. Yes. Akamu 6. 11 minutes in Yabomu 5. Akamu 6. Aka 6 na 11 in Yanason. Mexico 2, England 3. Hurricane of Bobento with Bienenu, Majedi Akoso. Empire Bo and the team manager boys never to me defend it. Yento Bo and Tempaso, Bonabedi, Alvaro Fidalgo, Fidalgo Achin, Anthony Gordon, into Bonabedi, Brian Gutierrez, Gutierrez the Bonaco, the Bonama, Alvarado, Alvarado the Bonama, Jorge, Galado, Galado the Bonasama, Fidalgo Bium, Fidalgo Berden, Obona Tintin, Raul Jimenez, Obo Bicycle Kicking us to the B, Dan Bending the Chiachapono. Then Ben or the J, goalkeeper Raul Rangel, Rafa Bono, or Bono the Bono Tuama, Brian Gutierrez, Gutierrez, wind up, Obiamba, into Gutierrez, the Bono Coma Lira, Lira the Bono Coma Fidalgo, Fidalgo the Quick Rapono, Fidalgo the Quick Rapono, or the Bono Coma, Jorge Arlado, Galado the Bono San Coma Fidalgo Pium, or the Bono Tuama Santiago Jimenez, Jimenez Beden, or both short, Obidin Waji. Aye. 6 minutes, and your boy left in Makemu 5. Bon Abedi. Edison Alvarez in the center circle or the Bonaema. Alvaro Fidalgo. Fidalgo be Pia Bonus or Konanim. Or she share the players into Bonas Abedi. Alvaro Alvarez. Alvarez the Bonama Lira. Lira the Bonama. Alvarado. Alvarado back to Lira. Lira the Bonasama Alvarado Pium. It is two against one. Two against the one. Alvarado overstanding across Nana. He's trying to beat his marker, but then he takes the ball back. Or the Ponacoma. Alvaro Fidalgo. Fidalgo. Fidalgo. Fidalgo the Poneco. On the Ponacoma. The captain, Edison Alvarez. Alvarez has a subonim or the Bonaema. The left back, Jorge Galado. Galado sending across. An opportunity for Mexico, so there be. The Mexicans are knocking, hoping the doors are going to be open to them. They need one to pull parity. They need one to draw parity. They need one to ensure they push this game to extra time. But then England are defending resolutely. England are keeping their shape. England are keeping their lines. And at this time, everything is working in favor of England. Bon Abedi, Morgan Rogers will win a throw for England. Morgan Rogers will win a throw for England. 11 minutes now. Aka Krani Abomu 8. Aka Krebini Abomu 8. Not just Aka 4 minutes. And that's Aka 3 minutes. Mum. Jude Bellingham will win it through. Jude Zidane Bellingham will win it through. Referee yellow card. The Bonacher, Jordan Henderson, Oni Park in the soul. Jordan Henderson, Oni Park in the soul. Or you want to put it all. So referee yellow card, the yellow card natural Jordan Henderson. Ato Bon and Tempaso, Bon Abedi, Dan Ben the Bon Akoma, Ezra Konza with it all. Konza, what Bon Ten Ten Ten, the Bonama, Jordan Pickford, Pickford, what Bon is it on per problem, on control, will be on per problem. Bon Abedi, Jude Bellingham, Yapin Bon Affinity so. Raul Rangel, the goalkeeper. Oboso Bonimo, Bono, Johan Vasquez, referee yellow card Nacional, Yato Bono, so Bon Abedi, Alvarado, Alvarado de Boneco, or the Bonatoama, Santiago Jimenez, Jed Spence, a corner kick. Jed Spence, a corner kick. Jed Spence, or clean the lines, into a corner kick, your Bonetia, England for no. Corner England, Ebe defende, Mexico player back on the form. In pain. Alvarado, but Bono, ten, wind up him. Yapim Bono, Bono be ready, ready. Jordan Pickford, so Bonim. 11 no, Yabomu, 9 minutes, 30 seconds. Boom, 9 minutes, 30 seconds. Mexico player back on the form. Outside the pitch. Yeah, up on the ten so the beat. Jude Bellingham into me and control Bono. It's a Bono trash here. A throw in here too. Made it here England. Jordan Henderson. I confirm any yellow card on the way. Jordan Henderson. Oh, ni park in the so. Or yellow map. So referee yellow card the Bono. Yellow card natural. Alvarado. Or the Bono to Santiago Jimenez. Santiago Jimenez into me and call. Dan Ben and call Bono. Or clear the lines. Bono, Bono, ten. Bono, call. Jude Bellingham and Chelsea Bono into me and far. Sanchez, another bona ma Vasquez, Vasquez the bona coma, Santiago, Jimenez, Jimenez as a bona with 10 the bona coma, Jorge Galado, Galado the bona coma, Alvaro Fidalgo, Fidalgo the bona ma Lira, Lira the bona coma, Alvarado, Alvarado Bachiana, Alvarado Bachiana, across the bona 10, wind up him, Yapim bona the bona ba, to the B, Jude Bellingham are clearing the lines, Jude Bellingham are clearing the lines, 11 minutes in the day. I got 20 seconds and 11 minutes in your nation. Brian Gutierrez or the Bonama Fidalgo, Fidalgo Berden, Fidalgo Abobono or the Bonama Alvarado, Alvarado is Bona Sunshine, ascending across Bonanco. I got 5 seconds. Brian Gutierrez or the Bonacoma Alvarado. Alvarado Bachiana, across the Bono, an opportunity for Mexico, Mexico Betio Macarena, hey, nearly. John Stones nearly scoring an own goal. John Stones nearly scoring an own goal. 11 minutes in the Linina Son. Emma, your ball, 25 seconds, crap on a corner kick, your ball, near the England, Alvarado. Up on the 10, the bonny rim, wind up him, Dan Ben up him, bonny fio, bonny say, a short, England for Najabono, penalty, and another block, referee see another corner, hey, 11 minutes in the linear soon, am I about 1 minute crack on home, referee see another corner, young bonny infantia, England for no, referee, BBC, I did England from the Bayern room. Corner near above 110. Jordan Pickford, a pinball in the body for you. Referee Alianza Fagani, shine a pain. And the game in a bunny way, yeah. Shine a pain, the game in a bunny way, yeah. Mexico. I'm waiting to. Until they are out of the tournament. Connect. As I speak to you, England, they progress to the round of 16. England, they progress to the round of 16. And as Mexico 2, England 3. Goals from Raul Jimenez and then Julian Quinones for Mexico. And a 2 from Jude Bellingham and then Harry Kane making a 3 for England. And as Mexico 2, England 3. Bidin, Eddie Barak. Interbrown BMB for short. Yami Adoma, ever since we share. 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
1: And until now, sorry, you move. 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And everyone, Samuel, already. 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And Israel, for the say, the car is higher. 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
3: So, Mrs. Sonatachi, Panetta, Missy, and the Dan of Fetadedo, who found a pay into Mawaba, where we catch his men, the old dampa, and remind you of Kumura's house on the present light to my dad. 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

0: Sunday one when you're a brother more from it. Fish Anthony Kofia called the Frobu Krum Koyo Kuna Debra, Eman Pajano Pamachia, Yabo Cordia, Sumina, Santa Maria Cow, Michiana.
1: So I say, when you're a young Joshua, Antenna,
0: Sanga, you be one of Pines, you can answer Hallelujah.
1: Sadia
0: Ponya, Kopa, and I was a paw.
1: Sadia
0: Quinya, and the Atumaya.
1: Sasa,
0: Sasa, Sasa, Sasa, Sasa, Sasa, Sasa, Sasa, Sasa, Sasa, Sasa, Sasa, Sasa, Sasa, Sasa, Sasa, Sasa, Sasa, Sasa, Sasa, Sasa, Sasa, Sasa, Sasa, Sasa, Sasa, Sasa, Sasa, Sasa, Sasa, Sasa, Sasa, Sasa, Sasa, 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Sasa, Sasa, Sasa, Sasa, Sasa, Sasa, Sasa, Sasa

0: Sana was him. Other what they are Dominia, who more brought their Thomas.
1: Oh, one year being in our own room, Sudan,
0: Bombo, the Wakan Chad, I saw my brother Bosso,
1: Saddam,
0: or half in your friend Sumujano,
2: and
0: then I want to see my brother Bosso.
1: So I'm a person, I'm a person.
0: I'm trying to fetch her home, Munia, and Cropoy, what's that to my brother Bosso? I can answer me that was a bar.
1: Oh, my mama's swimming.
0: You know, Esther, Opoku, me the way for a Sicado, I'm a Debra. Sicado, for you now, where are
1: they? I am a no.
0: Send an address on me, Bacho, Machia.
1: What's in that? And you're watching that. I am for
0: Sicado, for you
1: now. That's
0: my watching. Oh, that's my
1: watching.
0: I'm a watching. I'm a watching. I'm a watching. I'm a watching.
1: I'm
0: a watching. I'm
1: a watching. I'm a watching.
0: That's why I'm going to pay and go for you now.
1: I'm going
0: to be as good as young Camonina.
1: I'm
0: going to marry Deborah. I was a canina, I was so happy. Shawamiana, Mentor, one canopy. Sister Agi, Sister Grace, I'm going to come on a pay. I'm as good as young Camonopa. Yes, so Christo Denema. Say from my brother, I call me the way free. Sanko Senior High School, I'm a Deborah one of pay.
2: And you will go see
0: this. I will add the outum.
2: Frank,
0: oh, yeah, the mommy brother, I call.
2: I can't want
0: to know what they would add the answer of
2: paper. I'm not a
0: evangelist driver. I had their night, you know, aka vote for Jesus. My child of my sister Christy, you know, how you do, and I will be too. I like the filling station. Wanna Chawana Ubutu Manton Shu, Sashena, what's a water pay?
2: Mama Brava,
0: Sukusa, Uti, Jumedi, and a bombire, Yasum Jacas Yankapa, Chiao, Wakiki, Wakiki, Yasum Jacas
2: Yankapa.
0: I said,
2: Niawakano,
0: the wooden yard, but one of the young group, why you are brabun.
2: Man,
0: you are kicking out, so they are brabbing. Watch your mama chiapa.
2: Mama,
0: message you, remember, prepare them their
2: 18.
0: Oh, who could teach in their wash? And
2: you
0: are brabun, you know, young group, why
2: you are farming.
0: You are jewel, you know, young group, why you know the wash.
2: Yes, I'm ready.
0: And fans of the Warankas Fashe.
2: Madame,
0: I'm Warankas Fashe. Warankas Fashe, Unyanko, why you are my brabun.
2: Sempre
0: mi
2: fa fare.
0: Mi
2: fa vedere di

I'm a woman, I'm a woman, I'm a woman, I'm a woman, I'm a woman, I'm a woman, I'm a woman, I'm a woman, I'm a woman, I'm a woman, I'm a woman, I'm a woman, I'm a woman, I'm a woman, I'm a woman, I'm a woman, I'm a woman, I'm a woman, I'm a woman, I'm a woman, I'm a woman, I'm a woman, I'm a woman, I'm a woman, I'm a woman, I'm a woman, I'm a woman, I'm a woman, I'm a woman, I'm a woman, I'm a woman, I'm a woman, I'm a woman, I'm a woman, I'm a woman, I'm a woman, I'm a woman, I'm a woman, I'm a woman, I'm a woman, I'm a woman, I'm a woman, I'm a woman, I'm a woman, I'm a woman, I'm a woman, I'm a woman, I'm a woman, I'm a woman, I'm a woman, I'm a woman, I'm a woman, I'm a woman, I'm a woman,

Christo, then I'm a belated one. I'm a belated one. I'm a belated one. I'm a belated one. I'm a belated one. I'm a belated one. I'm a belated one. I'm a belated one. I'm a belated one. I'm a belated one. I'm a belated one. I'm a belated one. I'm a belated one. I'm a belated one. I'm a belated one. I'm a belated one. I'm a belated one. I'm a belated one. I'm a belated one. I'm a belated one. I'm a belated one. I'm a belated one. I'm a belated one. I'm a belated one. I'm a belated one. I'm a belated one. I'm a belated one. I'm a belated one. I'm a belated one. I'm a belated one. I'm a belated one. I'm a belated one. I'm a belated one. I'm a belated one. I'm a belated one. I'm a belated one. I'm a belated one. I'm a belated one. I'm a belated one. I'm a belated one. I'm a belated one. I'm a belated one. I'm a belated one. I'm a belated one. I'm a belated one. I'm a belated one. I'm a bel

0: Ebra Jololo. I am a crapper, so on young group on Kawa.
1: You
0: are the Abrahama and you
1: are
0: a pay. I saw a don't young group on us.
1: I'm
0: not like Ebra Jololo. I wanted a sucra umo. I didn't feel a sucra umo. Yes, so Christo, then I'm
1: a super.
0: Way free.
1: Of his essay.
0: Men are a son and child, the way free race cause not the brave.
1: If
0: you are so,
1: then
0: Mr.
1: Sanopel,
0: that would at the Asapa. No one
1: young
0: cropon.
1: What's
0: the Sukra
1: woman.
0: And you want to grow shower with the preacher, my window, Abushanina. 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I feel young cropon, Koswa.

0: sorry, so on your croupons, yes, so Christo Denever. I'm a consuela, what is in this one? I come as a beside you know. I rather than come out, what's
1: my brother?
0: I'm found to
1: move.
0: I'm found to move. I'm
1: found
0: to move. Glorious Heights International School.
2: Did you talk about
0: the war and no?
1: Yes,
2: oh, Jesus.
0: Chairman of Paper.

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God has done it again. He has done great things since 2003. Until now. Johnson Silliman and Jane. Studio.

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0: Also the one who could be to me influence.
1: I want to
0: be a quaint young crop on the world. I did a young crop on the world. You didn't quench. No, yeah, I don't fall. I am a new move.
1: What's your name?
0: I'm a pain, a bomb pire.
1: I'm
0: not here for you. I'm a young crop on one. In power, of course, I'll throw one. So, how much he wants so young crop on one. Was swimming with one so young crop on one. I want yes, so Christopher. Brother, I want to watch him. Quite a one. I watch him. I want that one. I watch him. If you don't want to watch him, I'm in that one. I watch him. The question I didn't try the one. I watch him. When you're not so young, crop on one. On the former, come out consume a woman when she let me show my tear for us. I want you to do what's up, Bushmi women. I'm in Shura and your Cassian for my own. A pump on your Cassian for my own. Our yes, so Christo demo. Yes, I am everyone abrabomo. Yes, I am careful and abrabomo. Yes, I am woof and abrabomo. Our yes, so Christo demo. Why should I be merchant of my tear for you? Why should I be tear for you? Why should I woo me? Why should I do my affair? A software woman. Why yes, Christo demo.

chance de my one, yes, Christo de my hubby shower, Mamma Nian shower, that you mean to one, so you know, you're a fool young crop house, but this shit I won't, but shit I won't.

0: Apostle Johnson Suleiman and Jay, what's the deal? I'll get back to you again. I love you. My name is Anthony Injira Every, the preacher man. My name is DJ Hans the Mescaler. And I will feed you more. Several technicians on duty.
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1: In Psalm 73 verse 22, he said, I was ignorant, I was foolish, so I was like a beast before him. Ignorance reduces mortals to the class of animals.
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1: 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I believe, God, that the Word of God is coming to your life. The Bible says in Hebrews 1 and verse 3 that God upholds all things by the Word of His power. It says in Hebrews 4:12 that the Word of God is quick, is powerful, sharper than any two-edged sword, piercing to the dividing asunder of the soul and spirit, of the joints of the marrows, and is a discerner of the thoughts and the intents of the heart. I want you to stay back. Call your friends and loved ones. Get a pen, get a paper. Open your heart to receive this Word of God. It will bless you. It will not just educate you. It will renovate you. It will mold you into what God wants you to be. I'll be right back to pray with you after this time out. Happy viewing.
2: Genesis 29 verse 26. And Laban said, it must not be so done in our country to give the younger before the firstborn. Give me the New Living Translation on the NIV or any other translation that you have. We don't do it that way in our country, said Laban. We don't marry off the younger daughter before the older. But Laban only said, it is not the tradition here to give the younger daughter in marriage before the older. This is what I'm looking for. And Laban said, it is not the custom here to give the younger daughter in marriage before the older. I'm preaching on what I titled, in our custom, it is not so. In our custom, it is not so. The place we read begins, if you study very well, you see verse 18 of that Genesis 29, speaking of Jacob and Rachel, he said, and Jacob loved Rachel. Jacob loved Rachel. And Rachel was one of the daughters of Laban. He had two daughters. One was Leah and one was Rachel. So Jacob loved Rachel, and Jacob was ready to go any length for Rachel. So greatness begins with a vision. Greatness begins with a vision. Only your dream produces your future. What you pursue is what you get. Every accomplishment is tied to pursuit. And the Bible tells us in verse 20, if you study very well, the Bible tells us that he was ready to serve. The father gave condition. If you want that, this is what you must do. And that is one thing that life is tied with. Every dream and every pursuit in life is achievable, but be ready to fulfill the conditions. There is no greatness without attendant conditions. Anything you want to become in life is possible if you are ready to pay the price. Every success is achievable if only the price is paid. One of the undoings of the African descent, the African clan, is that we always imagine great future without price. We always demand great future without the responsibility. And that is why we have a lot of people that go into crime, because what they desire for their lives is something huge, but the price they are ready to pay is something minimal. A man called Arnold Schwarzenegger, who became the governor of California and ran for president. Some of you have watched this movie, the movie called Commando, Terminator, that guy, Arnold Schwarzenegger. One time, he went into bodybuilding and wanted to be Mr. World. He wanted to be so well built to be Mr. World. And he began to practically sleep in the gym. And he did something that till today, nobody has broken that record. He was doing 5,000 push-ups a day. You know, push, press up. 5,000. Yeah, those of you who use the gym know what that means. 5,000. He would do in the morning, he would get tired, he would continue to get tired. and he became Mr. World. Everything is achievable if only you are ready to pay the price. It's only in Africa that somebody wants to be a medical doctor, but he wants to pay the price of a native doctor. We are not ready to pay. Any anointing, any greatness is achievable. Any success is achievable if only Laban had two daughters. Meaning life has alternatives. Laban has two daughters. Life has alternative. If you want to die on time, it is possible. Just enter the road. If you want to live long, avoid trouble. Life has alternatives. Life has, if there is a Leah, there is a Rachel. Life is full of options. Life is full of alternative. Life, when you want success, you go for the alternative of success. And the Bible says it was ready. So when it began, are you following me? I'm laying the foundation. When he pursued and was ready to serve for 7 years. And the Bible says, as he served for 7 years, to him it was like a few days. When you are doing what you love, you don't check time. When you are doing what, there are people who complain about their job. I've been working here for 1 year. And that is why you must all, everyone who wants to work, wants to do anything, engage yourself, you must pursue what you love. Many of us are not feeling fulfilled or feeling excited because we are doing the things that we don't love. A good job is doing what you love and getting paid for it. A good job is doing what you love and getting paid for it. When you do what you love, you don't check time. Many are doing what they don't like. They are doing what they don't want. They are doing what they don't desire because they just have to be there. They just have to be there. They just have to be there. So you must, first of all, can I say this to you? When, you see, fulfillment is not in wealth. It's not in money. It's not in achievement. Fulfillment is in doing what you love to do. Doing the things that you are endeared to, the things that you love to do. So doing what you love and getting paid for it is a good job. And when you do the things you love, time flies.
3: I prophesy. Somebody say, Father. Say, Father.
2: So the Bible tells us that he worked 7 years. This man labored for 7 years to get a wife. 7 years of hard labor. If you think the Igbos charge too much, ask Jacob. You see, the Igbos are expensive. So get married from the East is expensive. Jacob said, what are you talking about? Is he up to 7 years? 7 years of labor. After he labored, the Bible says it came to pass one evening when he was well drunk, when all of them had gotten drunk in an evening, they brought his wife to him. And when he woke up, behold, it was Leah. He labored for Rachel. Behold, what he got was Leah. And there are so many of you under the sound of my voice. What you are going through now is not what you labored for. You labored for a good marriage, but you woke up, behold, it was Leah. You labored for a good relationship, it was Leah. You labored for a good job, behold, what you are seeing now is not what you labored for. But I like what Jacob said, I think in verse 21. He looked at the father-in-law, give me my wife. God is looking for people because life, vision, and dreams and pursuit is tied to demand. Even when you have put in process, you have put in passion into life, you must understand the place of demand. Sir, passion and process without demand is exercise in futility. Passion, process, pursuit without demand is exercise in futility. Life does not give you what you deserve. Life gives you what you demand. Even as you pursue, as you process, as you labor, you must understand the place of prayer and the place of demand. God says,

0: Somebody shout fire, fire. Somebody shout fire, fire. Somebody shout fire, yeah, yeah, yeah. And when he asked for his wife,
1: Laban said,
0: sorry, in our custom,
1: it is not so.
0: In this part of where we come from,
1: it's not like that.
0: There are certain procedures and protocols that we don't break. I don't care if you spend 7 years looking for that wife. I don't care if your age and your time and everything, I don't care. But in our custom, we had an agreement. You told me that it is better you give me Rachel as a wife than to give to another man. You said, go ahead and labor. How come when it's time to enjoy, you remember the custom? My father, why would you send me to school to become a better person? I graduated. When it's time to get a job, you say, in this family, it's not so. How come I grew up to marriageable age? You allowed me keep myself. You allowed me stay away from people. You allow me stay till now. When it got to the time to marry, say, no, in our family, they don't get married. In our custom, it is not so. How come you allow me put effort into life when it is time? There are families today where there is a custom, where there is a tradition. No wonder the other day in Luke chapter 1 from verse 60, when they called the name John, he said his name is John. And the father's kinsman in verse 61 said, in the father's family, there is no one called by that name. In other words, in this custom, you must understand today. Listen to me, every one of you, hear the sound of my voice. If you desire or you dream and you plan to do what has not been done in your family, get ready for war. I'm telling you the truth. If you think they're going to fold their hands, if you have a dream, you look at your family, matana, patana, and you look at that family, and you want to do what nobody has done, get ready for war. There, am I speaking to somebody here? There are forces that will tell you that in the

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1: Many years of your life that has rolled by, there is nothing tangible that you can account for. You just notice that this year came past, that year passed. You say, what did I really achieve? Nothing, nothing. You slept, you woke up, you bought clothes, you ate food. That's all. There's nothing formidable tied to that time to say it was in 2022 I did this. It was in 2023 I achieved this. Nothing. Time just flies because there is a custom, there's a tradition at work.

0: Oh, what a word of God we just heard. What a word of God that just hit our spirit. You see, don't just hear these words and relax. Hear these words and put them into practice. It's not just the hearers that are blessed, but the doers of the word. As you make God the standard and the reason for your life, He will bless you, He will keep you, He will uphold you, and He will uphold you with His right hand of righteousness. The word of God is so powerful. So tell somebody about voice of fire. It's blessing lives around the world. But in case you have not met with Jesus, you don't know Jesus, you want to surrender your life and say, Jesus, become the Lord of my life. Direct my paths. Wherewith shall a young man cleanse his way? By taking heed to thy word. You want to know Jesus? Say these words after me. My heavenly Father, I come to you today, just as I am. Have mercy on me. Forgive me my sins. Write my name in the book of life. I believe in my heart. I confess with my mouth that Jesus is the Son of God. Today I'm saved. In Jesus' name. I pray for you today that as you have made this decision, God will give you the grace to stand and stand through to the end. He will help you by His Holy Spirit to live a life of godliness. In Jesus' name. If you have made this decision, it's the best decision you can ever make in your entire life. First thing you do, get a Bible. Begin to study the Bible so you know God for yourself. Studying the Bible is God speaking to you. And look for a Bible-believing church close to you and attend as you hear the word of God and helps you to grow. I'll see you again next time. Don't ever forget this. No matter what the matter is, it will matter when it matters most. God bless you.
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1: Your software where I'm but I'm swamp poor and kind of quite change. 56 verse 10, Isaiah. Amino.
0: Amen, but that's a bad. How did you po?
2: Yeah, this one, I was a
0: bit of a bumble cord here.
2: Yeah, me, I don't pass an hour.
0: I'm going to shoot Jamie when you're a pump at your young
2: girl. I'm going to send a prayer. I share some of the past. I'm a bonny girl to me. I don't know. I'm not sure. I'm not sure.
0: Amen. Amen. Amen. Amen.
3: Amen. Amen. Amen. Amen.
0: Amen. Amen. Amen.
3: Amen. Amen. Amen.
0: Amen. Amen. Amen. Amen. Amen. Amen.
3: Amen.
0: Amen.
3: Amen. Amen. Amen. Amen. Amen. Amen. Amen. Amen.
0: Amen.
3: Amen. Amen. Amen. Amen. Amen. Amen. Amen. Amen. Amen. Amen. Amen. 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Amen. Amen. Amen. Amen. Amen. Amen. Amen. Amen. Amen. Amen. Amen. Amen. Amen. Amen. Amen.
0: Amen. Adichie Po.

0: 75. 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
1: Soon for your mean why, yeah.
0: Uncle Thomas, in here.
1: But you know
0: about your young one, Aroma.
1: You mean sure, come home. Let me hear Uncle Park with Simpson. Nothing, Mark Angle can so we could do my sophomore assembly in Ara. In the mere idea, making Nara, then dear Mia, what shall I do? The bamboo, what you shall do? Above here and your henna, and the piercing.

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2: 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Amen. Sir, connect from Vina.
1: Amen. Are the chipo?
0: Yamen, no, are you?
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0: Utri and Ponyanko Pomonadom,
1: the radius, the Bachabo, Yamazo, a jazz on Bachayanko.
0: You are no pay, and then Yamiati. And no pay that, that's all of Doffo Park. And I see my yammy. 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
1: Hello Jazz all I'm not dropping. 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It's not one, so I'm the costing in a idea. See, as I'm pimping a logic to you, whenever we do as I myself on Amkaso, on Mamba Pagan and Uncoduntra, on Mamba Pa, on Mamba Pa, on Mamba Pa. Sorry, every so many busy as Lemon and myself, I'm pimping a logic to you. What do you want? What you made in your bro? Frame it the preacher man. Anthony Inshira every year. My name is Mr. Albert Nyakure Djumedi Ebreo. He serves as technician on duty. My friend DJ Hans the Mescala. I just want to make him one. He's not to miss a one year away. It's Anthony Inshira every year. The preacher made to miss Rebo. Namako. I had more china. I'm not going to make him one. I want to make him one. The preacher man. 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

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Then shall the kingdom of heaven be likened unto 10 virgins who took their lamps and went forth to meet the bridegroom. And 5 of them were wise and 5 were foolish. They that were foolish took their lamps and took no oil with them. But then the wise ones took oil in their vessels with the lamps. While the bridegroom tarried, they all slumbered and slept. And at midnight, there was a cry made, "Behold, the bridegroom comes. Go ye out to meet him." Then all those virgins arose and trimmed their lamps. And the foolish said unto the wise, "Give us some of your oil, for our lamps are going out." But then the wise answered them, saying, "Not so, lest there be not enough for us and you. But go rather to them that sell and buy for yourself." And behold, while they went to buy, the bridegroom came. And they that were ready went in with him to the marriage. And the door was shut. And a pay yene razing and copana samata won on in you. Ebusia funsen or yajoda, mamia joa, ante rajoa. 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
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times opportunity na ba no na me there in prepare yin nti and opportunity we gwa no ko and na ayo success
So success is where preparation meets opportunity. That is success. 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That is tax identification number. What you know, nkano IRS and your friend GRE. 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Preparation. Success is where or when preparation meets opportunity. Say Sarah Mribisa or there. Opportunity in wa wire. Opportunity in the yinitsira. A prepare. And a pay. A summer was a swam of the man from Rawarangan. My shabras are suffering on Sasa Washabrati. Prepare. 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

0: Canada, what say you may nebu? 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
1: Shabra Dani Fuel.
0: No colleague may you a master's. 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
0: On your debut again, I know you throw the shazo. 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
0: Oh, but no harbor. 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

see a 79 year there. World Cup in Sugudorokodo. World Cup in Wobo here on the 19th July. And there, he is 16th in the World Cup. 13 days. Nyameya Doma. Kosidori be nyuma kure ne wewe World Cup ano. Kosida oru be nyuma kure na World Cup ening ena rabi wewe. Ende. 116 stage ino wabasana bo match. Kosida final Spain na wanyi Portugal. Inde nyu Bruce 7. Oh ya tough match. Inti tim sini biguduru kofie ende da Brazil o kofie. Brazil. Alan deyi Brazil efim. Norway, one Holland. But when you cruise in you, but when you cruise in the way you Brazil, if you mean. And send the Brazil walk off the dust. Kevin, the Fusu could do fear in the world. I'm back at the one watch World Cup. Last time I said, Zinkum, Yaka Penny Baby, I should be on Pankas. And the day you browsing and you coaching the war resign. Or you bring you question, bro. You metro Central America, or you bring it. Or you smart. Woman, 4 months. 4 months, and I was a man, and I from 13th April. And then I calculate your mother of August, when baby, that time not ready. You have a World Cup, and you have 2-3 weeks. Not ready, what I get, they be a Ghana. You have a quiet, you could bring your World Cup, and I know you need you. Nabiana was a man, and went to me and do. I said, Sarah, and I'll be already. Because all your AFCON qualifiers, and you have a chance to 23rd September. By 2 months after the World Cup. Number time is when contract. Bobo Fisher, Onyaza, Ovi, and then Sabakan work at all the train with the Sunday. Bobo Fuori, Yara, Obiara, Kwane country, or Bobo, Wakashan, and local league, and as well. In Senesia, Sierra, and the World Cup, and Onyana, Kwevi, but a hurry at the on chin moment, one sack and one fence, and then crater. In America, though, you bring it in Senenda Dara Warazine, and Samana, or Okwan, Ozia, Jetu, and a Wam, Sierra. Ghana for your kasa. Papa is in some as your chiro. In some up, what they are, but they are working as a jagging. Also, Ghana, you know, born a Dutch and in a Russo Bay. On your park and our board, don't go say no more. If you are some so you have been saying, Papa Nebanazan or could do with you. Ibanazan or could do again, Bobo Mossy. Sagana Bob, one obey ya. On your park and our board, don't go say no more. Young young chan chan or so near Ibanazan or Bohuni. On the page, we will interrogate certain issues. You have a fee. All in the easy church. Anyway, I am so early in there, you're Joe, the one was seven. It's an old moon chin the Kakrana. It is the biggest morning show in Ghana. Where will we do? Last year, was that last 2 years? After 11 matches with Qatar national team was sacked. Now when the country Portugal was sacked as a coach, Real Madrid in the year 2004 was sacked as a coach. So when will be that? Until no one sacked. No fans say this even. No fans say then cracked. We break. You mean I was a shining sun? Where we? Oh, you bring it? And the pay your best home come on summon a dorsal. My technician on duty, your DJ Han. The rest of the team, Nanado, not your president inclusive. Led by Pim Pemingin and Anagetia. We're from in Shiraba Park, we say Samson, but that was that. Yamkopan in Shrub. The radio station singing, and I was also saying, Assemine, your morning show, Papa Pa, Ozum Faso Bragana. A friend of man papa and Nigel Dogana non quadrinci. Morocco Abana is in Kenning and Arasoda and a patient summon Dorso. Good morning. 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
2: Yeah, for my view. First, I need a court. If you cram, ma, they said, yeah, it's not one swa. A man, a big woman, you bet you know, you need mechanic, eh? Where is he? I buy one the mechanics, you be.
1: No, you be so super, sir, and you be a wham cra. And I'm quite sure this idea, and you be born with came with your children, which super, not. I feel you who are more on
2: crying. So, bet me, you sir, and me, and in Kanye. Ah, you bet me, I have you up to Puso. I wow, my cancro. I am emergency vehicles. I am near head of state and in a powerful use. Oriana Juma, Nashim. I buy bamboo four. I will gonna have. I buy bamboo four. On Washington, only up to bridge my mind. I did your ship. Your ambulance vehicles, I area, a fire, a couple of paper for Anna. There was a and I'm a sick alcohol at St. Pierre. You're in Greta Nominati. Any sick car, a bank of Ghana restaurant at St. Pierre. Yeah, yeah, on bullion cars. One for and I was a good. The sun is here, Baha. Who can we move? It's in Pacha. Light be a never be uncadded. If you know,
1: light be a never be uncadded. Supo. Yet that's a pana. If you want to be Pima, any attainment, Tim had him see. Now, Ukopimu and Luba. A month for one more honor, no, the Duan way, Chimuese. And I'm one that be Abidjan Lagos Corridor Highway. And you're quite a CBM swan baba by your pass and your bayer. A Bekan Ghana. Abidjan Lagos in Yuna, a boom natch as a quina, I come up and a case here first one. Sisi, I know a medru. A bebu, a jedi and a sanya mania manina. Now, what watch them were say? One baba, yeah, quina, my coma queens here. 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And no more chilemua, and by and one chilemua, so one more elibu, a pumenim, a quinuson. You may catch that woman, sir, a quin way by bed, and a becker woman dying woman fool. 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One way jay woman die, woman see, sicabba, see one time, compensation in my ye. 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
5: 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Because of say, a shine kitty, say, man ye mojuma. 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Ye bread, I'm a promise ye. Sit then, Yasha Yama.
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8: The Minister of Roads and Highways, Honorable Kwame Gavin Abuja, is reported having said that the money for compensation is ready.
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11: Do you know how money moves in Ghana and across Africa? How it really moves? 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It moves 100 times a day on Ecobank's digital platform. Airtime for That's Your Sister, Transport for Papa, 500 Cs for Saturday's funeral, 2,000 Naira for the cousin sitting jump in Abuja. Because we don't just move money, we take care of people. Money moves in every direction. Uncle to nephew, nephew to uncle, sister to brother on Monday, brother back to sister on Friday. And it moves together. The funeral contribution, the susu, the wedding levy, the hospital bill in the family WhatsApp group. In Africa, money is rarely one person's transaction. It's many people moving small amounts toward one purpose. That's how money moves here. And there's one bank built for it all.
12: Africa, 34 nations, one heartbeat, one screen.
11: Ecobank, the only bank built for the way Africans move money. 34 countries, one screen. Ecobank, the Pan-African bank.
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14: Ah, ma. 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
2: 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I had really blessed. 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
4: 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I am a
5: big filling station, Tankofu branch, or from Abigail. My name is colleague who na yewo shift ye Mr. Futu na yewo shift na huma chi yeso ne na yeso he no pump e na yen yesterday normal routine tino car bi oyɛ da or bad day but ame mom de mo osi ni mehu ma me kɔhwɛ video no a me de bi me da send wo no ɔno na me narrate me da chɔ no car ne yɛ da or ban Hyundai Jet red oyɛ da or ban kɔgyina yen no logo na ase kakra ɔgyina wa for more than 4 minutes. No, see, obedina wana me who sano or scrutinize around wash, I do, sabadu. Manano, Ojina, Ojina, Ojina, Hoka cra. And say, Ojina, Hoa, she around. When who be a, I don't know, Nasa, or a pede won't be no. When who be a, and to know, Ojan Hoka cano. No doom, no lightning, I tell you that can is wa, cano. It's the engine is off, BBI off. So John, who there may colleague now, men and all shifting. We pray if you need you had in or the Sophie na emna or the Bogu a does be no seeing or the Bogu does be no seeing and a four quarter. See, oh, there in Pabam no, or surely oh, free the can mobile boy, a new one, the can in him. I don't know, say, they can't be built tools. I have a mobile boy, Anija. Or Sunny Catina and a can. To better know free and a gas station, and a colleague no free and a gas station one, or a banner, the neck a bag that bought on the can. Into a bed no bobo in a car boot, nor than a bag in a tomb, nor son of corn, nor son of corn post. Into only the bed and I'll question a ne gas station one. Baby on or ye, German. No tea, or so any can engine no tea bay. To a banner me uncle catch and day on some metal pump one or a bat or the red and I'm a moment day, mini ho by video na machine or catch and on shaw on or a bat. So obedina wap, obedina pumping any man obey in the boots. Obey in the boots in me uncle a band over Virginia one, no catch and day all a fail. I'm not me uncle catch us all a fail. So fail obey in the boots in the so obedina a cheat dema. Or the only bibu echiba

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And this is what he told me when he met with me. He said, my son, my very, very own son, listen. Success is when preparation and opportunity meets. 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

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of the opportunity ono na kokura ka de success is where or when preparation meets opportunity. The monk of the when you're lonely, and the war prepared as that to walk. And so now, when you're in the bay, now, when you're in the bay, and the when you're chance, and that is success. Obiri tell me, and then the pay around. When you're a car, you're papa. Yes, and in summer, then they are, and then they are. Ruminate, you know, why? If it's a license, what license? No license, we will. It's an acquaintance, but unprepared. Opportunity without preparation. It's an arm and a chance, but nanka sem prepare. In your mother, what cap here out nor record? What cap here or record? You know, apply a demonology was in your one. In your man, what cap your record? You send the gun, I will qualify your pair. And no one away smart in the answer for one of them brought to be around. Gunna qualify it is in Crawford Botter or a gunna Jesse. Incident the very day na Ghana will qualify in the binum order what China that was shots that worry you just was ammo. Emi, ma frobo krubi ya wong kran. Yes, it's your mama unko kre ba asan. Ningi na romi zinu gwechu. As a mama dada mama zi tu internet to probe ya 2 months before the World Cup. Inu minyi smart ones no. Or 20, but maza na ozi chef. Or ye mama zi tu obe ya 2 months before the World Cup. The mom krofon na watu ni yesi wenye home fashion. Na fi mkrofu wan dam grana na kense na teme na nsana. 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
Why you want the copper to end there? Is it go go 50 gun upon Groffers want to? What's the coin? And the gunner, Jesse. Zana what on the 3,400 gun, 500 gun. Hey, and 50 gun of Crown Groffers want here. What's the other? And Yansafuna was the kind of work crew be begging. And son a tournament and Nankasara starting when you do, Papa. No cousin America actually went. And the pay a cocrerica be actually him. We as in Benevi. I'm both from a bottoman now, so I proper when I could win you. There be our no day young war to her. Or what that young war wanted to her. And brother Yakum be in the back in any chance. I can imagine America to me too. Colleague, be a man, your masters. One work with Pomo Canada. What's it became? A Jumo Canada. Canada, you may be. What's it became? When you bear me a certificate, you may do internationally recognized. Is it to be a beer or your approach? Roy Gana, I will friend and we are Zima. What get you? But Maramu colleagues, the Ghana Fund and when you man here, and you may send to a human who hold one prepare when you won't crack. There is opportunity, but there is no preparation. A queen Ghana Wawa, Uncrofinia, who Bobo day was about grab a queen Ghana was after success. And the pay I could grab a catch from the main control. Oh, yes, she has a menu burning in a rain. Anna, I prepare. The Malcolm bringing the Malcolm Janobe says here. I prepared that was so. He be take advantage. And the monk was here for 5 and a half. Who would you for Kunan San away at the Waruka Koto? Chris never go on a light in him. Also, the channel, why you from Kunan San? I was there prepared to walk. I was there with Yansa. Mess a World Cup in Crawford on the guesses. I, Papa. No question, Pan America. One in Yansa. On your one day, you will say, you will walk to be now. Why you want a cow portal? And there appear 20 50 gallopers of water. No question, Pan America.

0: 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Preparation plus opportunity is equal to success. Are you prepared?
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Into Jumoku, be in a warb woman, and I said the biggest morning show we're gonna have, bro.

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And now, why you emulate Herbal Supplement? A dream bottom and none, no more bra, we're a poor for Edward Dad. I'm for hope you're on from bro. One chance and one year on now. Yeah, bringing a rebel to my UCBI. Up on Hoban, my Yaraban and Titi, one her one, come on to four. Emulate Herba. Obiara to my UCBI, painful. And now, Bat and a woman bending from the wall for a phone at 12. One a one could have made wine. It do be a beer watching a dra. It's a pecan tanker herba when a dra.

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Electric as water, crowded my cassette. If you're nanging, I was I. Worrying, I'm a real fear now, so the human man, after the baby, I ran. Oh, yeah, you so low smoke.

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Oh yeah, 15th of this month. In a BC resort in Abba. Abandama. A month later, middle of August. In a more fast school in Abba. School in Abba. A month later, bio. Middle of September. In a Waruko school. And an umbrella na ben. The membrane na wade. Eje edu pako nechiru kwan. Uwa fasa na oruko board in za. Na mattress. Ni pillow. Frank na trouble sen. Ibo tuye ka opre. Kwa bodu sku na bibiara ye ready eye. ADB branch biara organa ha. Anasta. 713*821#. Ghana Association of Banks and Mankentura wade. 419 wow. And it's an also way when you shine your eyes. And sure, the way you use bank and the colors. O bank and nation, so they your friend logo. No, what's there you? It's an oil way when you want. If you know what's room and send a one. If your name was in the year, a doubter. If a phone after a bank or home. People worrying your personal person if you are home. And our friend, they be sending in your own one to worry at the Mazaya. One to watch send the message here. On Galicia's are being waha promo. And Chama catch for the onga na worry. What's the sika 4 million gun after the worry chama customers? Assassin Wakado Tati Mazi Kesi 15th of this month. Say Sierra was a Bosumu cracker home. And Sina worry as a Kesi. Next month or your August. And see what to me now, Dara. It's on one shadow, crazy, Marty. Nimpoku to Miza with 200,000 Ghana. So what day, young day? In your Onga shrimp tablet promo represent 20. And the Onga powder promo sachet 20. Is it called Biena Wajina? One more scratch card and now. But with a watch one, maybe a woman or no, never send the Zakaman. Or your star, 713*, 27#. I'm going to go out and see you next day. The freezer, smart TV, and then can our kitchen appliances in the room. I charge the door, sign. Onga, and I worry you're doing promotion, not to the man. Mama, more church or industries when the product in the beer. Here, you're a ministry of health. I come for Zama, you're also be a road there. I hear from the boat to me, what trouble when I church or industry. You're not doing a groom, Ebushi, a cool bassa. There was some man that was a guard. He had tuntumatuntumutum. He had cocoa and one more cocoa. He came. And I yawa yanis razi guru and was a sra. On a sutuntuma, one more tuntumana to the fine. He had cocoa, I'm a cocoa. Now again. I'm sure people cut out parempari or your churchu. And I yawa yaniti. I yanum. And the kidney yaraba non ye. Liver yaraba will be. Oh, yeah, your church when it's in the moon says, why you're missing my wine? It's in the church industry. If I get a Western and Western not a half, you were Israel, yes, Archbishop Porter Girls. And the BU Junction and tell me, you're number

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Atro wave ye bayen fie bien fie ba san fie nan bayen fie dupo na pada better na no deck na wabe brana yam prepare mesa ha e na bi na bu onko na nko hwe na senya ka na Mr. Simpson o dada ma kwa na kwa sohwe Vastically, also paid the inya scholarship, Nazaka Bruchuko Siawaza, our HR S80 or your SAT, and Sunday 2 minutes at the Mark Engine.

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And a down on catch the China in the Yajina. One Zaman out here, and I'm Fahom Brosom or Dorsum. Or Dorsum, on Dorsum. Yazaba Bamo. 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Mr. Debbie Ramudu, Free Kick Sports is there. I'm going to show the Free Kick. Man, son, I'm going to grab my cash circle. I'm going to show Davi Amatroba, I'm going to show you. Why am I here? Davi Amatroba, I'm going to show you. I'm going to show you. I'm going to show you. And there, and the patient. As in one son, your daughter. It's an XML shipping. Yeah, we're here from a new site, Coco Villa Junction. Number is 0544-143-614. That is 0544-143-614. Bank of Africa. Down in America, when I saw it, what's it say, Sarah? Why you do pa? And so now, by your work, counting the way that won't close in the room. To send the one closing. What's on crow with Dambran and the Padelqua? You quanted the home wine. You quanted Tanawaz or Bamo alone as they were going in the way gaming him. Yabamo USD debit card and a credit card. Not so chodan, I'm a second show on the Nazi OBBR. What Frank and Bank of Africa? Conclude better be all Ghana. Nan, you want in Kizugono Bayamo. Oh, what a rapada by your boss. Run a young drum, was my way, a choir hat making. Fascinators and as in a shishi mo. Begin a send one as in a year 3 days. One away, she have your order, your masters. The boy, you know, two minutes, whereas all material is the old flowers and a wire we're sending in around. Oroko do a BJA services and more. BJA services and more. Or your final week in July, the month you are on the final week, and a year you change when a brand about register. Begin us in 1,500, and a master's level in a year 3,000. Who's certificate? The Debbie Rebezi, and on your material, so other much rage, meaning in a ratio, and would I BJA services and more. Run up a register, say Sierra. Eba connect from front desk, Benya from Cindy. Eko Sekendi. My sister, Enyo Bia, Otton Tornado, Bomb Cratena. Sekendi, confess me, Lori.

Police station is open. Your number is 0244-84-8777. Yep, your last minute to the door. And you pay your crack and then you're not sure. Success is when preparation meets opportunity. It's where no be about there. Hope you'll be aware that you're going to be a man of contract. Worry about your program. Hope you'll be aware that you're going to be. Now, why you're special, fascinated to be a man. See, as young Chris Simpson, come on, some more. Because you're young, you see, you're a chance. Wash wires and dodo. Say, no friend number in the register. 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School sen wari yazo. 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Ocean Fish Coast wa nana acha yunga. Madawa saate robu wa hen. 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Onyi Fijai. Wesley Matade Chapel aso ni bwenyim. Fire service kwa ninyan rado. Minchi Uncle Fee Coast wa no suru buwa hen papa apa. Abiba Afa, wara buwa hen. Benis Cocoa Drink, wara buwa hen. The Benis 3-in-1 cocoa, and the 3-in-1 coffee. Winning in our young and Mwa Ghana Education Service, another trust mine. Agrimpa Publications, Best Brain Publications, and Nanka Funning in our boy and a papa. Mamma friend Darcy in the Casama Duchess who took care. Duchess, Akohada. I say, work a service and I'm going to say, I'm going to say, I'm going to say, I'm going to balance, alignment, oil change, Liberia, yeah, excellent. I say, I'm going to say, branch will bridge and general Kwasaka. I'm going to say, 1 minute. I'm going to say, I'm going to say, I'm going to say, I'm going to say, I'm going to say, I'm going to say, I'm going to say, I'm going to say, I'm going to say, I'm going to say, I'm going to say, I'm going to say, I'm going to say, I'm going to say, I'm going to say, I'm going to say, I'm going to say, I'm going to say, I'm going to say, I'm going to say, I'm going to say, I'm going to say, I'm going to say, I'm going to say, I'm going to say, I'm going to say, I'm going to say, I'm going to say, I'm going to say, I'm going to say, I'm going to say, I'm going to say, I'm going to say, I'm going to say, I'm going to say, I'm going to say, I'm going to say, I'm going to say, I'm going to say, I'm going to say, I'm going to say, I'm going to say, I'm going to say, I'm going to say, I'm going to say, I'm going to say, I'm going to say, I'm going to say, I'm going to say, I'm going to say, I'm going to say, I'm going to say, I'm going to say, I'm going to say, I

Ben snap fingers. Your number is 0249-692-789. Mama, come for Lillian Spices. Some what? Lillian Spices. Lillian Spices. What so many area jollofa? 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And the Yawanet flavor sending in a row. It's the Ben Bira Ray and Yawanes over home. Yes, if you come as a Yanamako Cobain and Crania was painted. Children, no man can say one number is 0249 712 246. You're playing in a Western region.

0: Awata Kradi New Market. Lady Abine number is 0277-025-168. That is 0277-025-168. You could be a Tonton Spices, sir. Mr. Lillian Spices, that's it. Ibony and Facebook. And on your other social media handles, sending in around. At Lillian Foltz Ghana. At Lillian Foltz Ghana. Busia on Cherubiara, Yabaka Fakwan Trena Fanawapo, Mazana Wambra, why? On the children, many bed the funning in a robot. Bed the funning, maybe in Yako Akafa Yanawada. A man friend, I'm ready to them, Sue Ho. It's in Antia, what an awaro, Wara, and that in Sue Ho. And can Kerapon Cran Wabo and Cocodan de Jude. Obiaran Tata, no Wazi, who send them down the pay in Sue Ho. And there. You bet it's a weather man is about bringing eye. In sure, it's a yente weather. Yeah, we are weather now, Guzum and Summon the Baba. What happened on Summon the Post or Dross? And the pay more special statistics. Ghana Boboku Penyan blast as you coach in the Darawa resign. Or your right decision. Make a century natural. And the Daraso, no way, eh, you Brazil, if you. And summon a dorsal. And you're my dad, Munia, no man can cram a beer, no fifth year, the world. Nagana, Nara Yabo, Bob, and Nedam wash a hand once in a young gentleman. What's so horrible book at Crow Island Beach? Bobo born here in the Okogarapo. You crew one day upon your Koroko. I know your daughter catching abas. Who want to be running in our court? You crew no mama, Sassan upon your Okanono, Abadam Panamo, says the room when the body. A crona and Jaro catch your crona, but still won't win it. You better won't command down a pay. Wolfy Tuck Rider top 10 a walk right. Why, a nipper? Pin a walk credo, walk up a bone with you, we go up. Mamina than a gun, a yabo and a ball of you. What do you want now, Macacras and a war compano? What's all you want on Taye? What's our compano cobble? And a war band, the minted two, a penny on a call. NPP Amaya Consul Baba to Aba weekend yara. Was the Ayuana Consulency executives the whole Ghana? Emi mo wumuni anumbi amoto mene besi mubu makade. Muni anumi watu abamu hono ye. Ane pay mubu bomo register. Mubu bomo register. Emi ma you know. Ma come from one up from one fine. I'm far or your water utum. Emi na me wo bribi wo no wo be se e select wo no be ya mo. And pay mo bo bodam register na mo. Say Gabi or ye MMP asam injurious near electoral area ka ho. Former and town coffer cancer or the assemblyman. Honorable Pascal ka ho. And na honorable Napo or ka ho. Mo bo bo register na dan pay. Honor your school registration. Spell your name. I say I'm paying someone not draws. Mama friend that someone I selected the best money show and it's a yacht. Mama friend that CB. I'm from a meeting when you worry, you man, and I don't know to your president. Matter connection on duty, DJ Han. And the rest of the team. Headed by Mpim, Pemming, and Anagyachi, and someone are you ready? Sam Roots in the Mavi in Arazabra. I am the true, authentic, certified son of the western region of Ghana. What from in Shiraba, Pakwi, Sisamson? Away, young Quay, Nigga first summoning in Ara, young Fabro.
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Little, Ericus, Enna onye Princess Lizzie, Enna Slave Queen onye Ebusian Kenning and Arawan Enchan, was Roma Becky, Oye Geno Colleague Apprentice, in the Nonsonansa Kanizi Ninginara, if you write designs and Banawan Enchan Wufijai, Enna was a Abba. To you, Agnes Ofair Aqua, Warosanya Anti Agi, it's a Kusimintim Hospital Apima, Akada one friend of Polyclinic Abu, Ebana Polyclinic, Eddie Grading. 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And so you Kwesimintim Hospital on your Polyclinic view, Yan Shannon so. In see Auntie Agi, it's Kwesimintim Hospital pay. If you were a woman, it was yelling another one in Cham Sam 34, and a worry boom was the ammo. 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

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wa record was someone owo Word of Life as service of God Church and Aji Yejuma owo Adiambra Officers Mess was in the da kwesi na nyankopano ye ogu da ocho okroka was na wan menye Anthony Kwekwa mu a 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best egg supplier which your first supply and what's all your papa pa kojo krom market na ye wejuma no wo menye papa ejiru papata eno anyi mame george na ebusue ne nyinara yezoma the best egg supplier 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one, now one when young Brazil soon summonati. Number number new crook, Missy Abo Crook, a cell, one brazza, my crubby, the Cassena, my Yamado. A crubby womb, or you being in the Cassena Yamado. Bessia Momuzi, Bessia the Brazil door, and say no, won't shed that the now brazza nor what no one thing you might say. Maramo of Fiver Green, on your papa yegmo one can you see G. Papa no bunny paddle door, and send one your papa now brazza and a bra wabba bre, or the major person the Cassinibis one no one fibbing bow and a bratsy. Missy Afono Brazil the drum being in ban. Won't see a daddy at no one thing you can mob one, you can call your name. God, America can't say me. My gender match right. Yes, Roman Yanaba Andrews Kojo Forsen. Andrews Kojo Forsen. Andrew say, one sack was a no. Na many Prince Forsen, they were sharing in a rye. In a year, Bomi as the Amma Andrews Kojo Forsen. Andrew Sussing and Copan, I am good. Nanansa Akanaz and more Farsi. Okonu School and was Sure Success International School. I see. Sure Success International School. Our basic one, Lagos Town of School, Ewo. Namini Brene Bushia. In the school, my church, Ruffin and the colleagues in Yenara. Our Sure Success International School. Yerupum, Yazi Ama Andrews, Kojo Forsen, our Farsi. Ende, Nyankopane Shuan. Na watch and occur at Kanazana one.
Anti comfort our in painting a peace villa. And now, Ose Abba, young farmer Edith Eshan, oh, sister Edith, one sack was all. Auntie Edith, many of you seeing in a rye, in the Yerubumi as the Amon Yamija, Yame Oba Yamison, some concronism, amen. 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If you angry Boko man, or your wara angry Boko man, or Okuma, Bank of Ghana Guest House on Quad Wara, and then there, angry Bo, more for Yanko Panacha and Okura Akanaz and one angry way. And there, you would day, many way with your morning in a rye, Wumba one and anonymous in a reckon, Yerubum, Yazi, I'm an angry Boko man, Bank of Ghana Guest House, Okuma, PMWA, and there, Yanko Pan, I am good. Na angry Bo, Yanko Pan, Zokura Akanaz and one, Yanko Yanagim. Perpetual Bonnie, and also about the young farmer never being in a bar. Robert Percy Bonnie, Bobby, Robert Biara, your Bob, I Bobby. Many were bushing in a rat say, Nay, you're booming as the ammo de Fizzy was in young couple in show, were a quan in a room. Yes, Roman and a lovely mom, Sister Rosemary Yankee, Autonomo. What's the old drain you brand Autonomon? Oh, holy fire, I saw name was second D, I see. In same day, you wish I won't be a water to Dratsy, or what time. Irazo wa Robert Obama Ugati. Menye Georgina wa Sekindi, 10th Street. 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Yana Sister Mercy Asamoah. 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Iwa Chapel Hill. Na iko wasawenu wa All Saints Anglican Pro Cathedral. 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Psalm number 107:1-2. 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
ACP retired Benedict Wunchi Otse Uncroford Cancer Road Caterpillar Junction Ape Okona Sowen Owo Sekendi St. Paul's Pro Cathedral Kalika Soroponim Na Nyankopan Nadum Watch and occur at Kanazanahon, Mengen the Yero number, Nebushian and Aragon and Pipon, on a day. Nuns memum Pibobia Roban, Oberbum Aman, Yeroman Kalikim number 111. My God loves me, his faithful world never ends. Ono no, Neas Roman a day. Daddy, Umfinzinizia, ACP retired. 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Nyanko panadom and I won't sack was a Doris. It will know your limit spot. Oh wait, no road. Doris of know your limit spot. In no road. Oh yeah, could you crum? Me rabba fefio. Won't sack was you. Many madam brought to be a rock of winter in him. It's such a yanko pan. Now the moon common and you yanko panicin. On a singing summon pie, but there, umbrim, moati. Doris know your limit spot. In no road. Could you crum? More of me rabba fefio. Yanko pan and kawati were acquainting in a room. You are a very good person. Yankopan and Kawai. Yes, woman and a bestie who was second and a Takradon Quadahara or what Takrad Technica Invest in Media student in Oye or level 100. Collins Cobena JB. Collins Cobena JB. What's our fro? Or Jawa who papa uncroma JB. Or Jawa who papa uncroma JB. Papa? One sack a wuzo. Na menu were our girlfriend Linda Ekua Akins. And now, you want Yanko for Anagi, Sadiq Bosma, Michael Nebushiening in Ara, in a Yerubum, Yazi Amo, Yanko Yenenye Mem. Efo Kabu Ayuku, Efo Kabu Ayuku, Owo Sekindi Asemin Sudo, Osi Yamfaman Yanko, Richmond Garbin, Richmond Garbin, Narosunye Ankrukwe Sata Punchin. 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Psalm 1. And the Yazroma uncle Quisata Panche de Umfinzinizi. Oh, yeah, also what that say? Madame Victoria Schumann. Madame Victoria Schumann. Na menye Ebushiamoning in Ara. Enkankara Schumann Ebushian. Was he woman or ya do do? I yo on yum on ya do. I woman or ya do. Na on a dear woman or ya do and sing uncle Ponce de Biera or my brumi biatsi. Yankopan word don't bow open. Yaromo Isaiah 40 verse 31 at sea. There, Madame Victoria Schumann, a woman, or your dough, on your mon your dough, on fencing the year in the Yamenadum, Ozzy, Acheni, one anonymous in America home, and I was the upper dayam for my wine. Yana Grandma Victoria is Schumann, aka Unima on your dough. Young quick and again. Yazroma Mary Baba Hackman, Mary Baba Hackman, our Christian Faith Church is Cadu. Menye number Regan, Angela, Janice, eno onye Jason ebushieni nginara, Yazroma Mary Baba Hakamana, ante Baba, ende nyanko panichichei, ono su demininsa akanezi yo. 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Many of you are in our Psalm number 23. Yes, Roma, we can hear Rabah, Afefio, Yanebabisiaba, Ivana or Ivana, Mame Ama Kwansa, Demofa, Simfins in the air, in the honor so Nansa, Esu Miyo. Young Quay and Enyman, Nonson, Kafering and Arasu Hanado. Or your Usu Do, Yanebabing in the bar, Oscar Combination. Kwamina. 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Nana Dodu? Nana Dodu, Okonu School and Divine Glory International School, Kojokrom Jerusalem Town. More fast, when you're in Fedas and Achode, when you're 12 with ya. 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
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Or Yawusu do Rose Edu Engman. It was basic 5. Owa team board, Oben CK Man Park, Anaji. Menyo mammy, Sister Adua, and our auntie, Mrs. Squashy, and the woundy anomaly Nebushia Toning Genera, Yazama Mua Fase. Rose Edu Engman, our class 5, team board, Oben CK Man Anaji, and Yanko Panadom, when your aka nazana one, Yanko Yenangim. 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What afro age could young cancer? 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Yes, Roman, you're the best mother in the whole wide world. Mrs. Rebecca Gand. 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Owo, aye, entrepreneur Etan, was say, in Chinam Papa, the whole Ghana Chinam Papa, and a Bankuno Okro Stew. 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
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And on your bush yelling in a ratty. Yes, Roma Tracy Biny. Not also your ma bana, Otsi Iskado. Now, Okonu school with Scado Catholic girls and Yanko Pan, Ayanadum, now also Kur Akanazanaho. Jenna, Ewa Abwaze, Calvary Methodist Church. 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More of us, you were class four. 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Aha, because I want opinion ya nana onye average saying nana what the same age in more 50 between 54 and 56. Yamko yan nanyim. To you, Mrs. Patricia Achen, Mrs. Patricia Achen, God is our light church international if you come and wo. Nyamko pa na drum in your crack, I was in woman yebu sharing anara. Yes, Roma Mrs. Patricia Achen. De umfenzenizia nensa ken yati to you, Mr. Justice. Ayite, iye chairman, Western Region Garages. Oh, chairman Jesto. Woso wansaka wuzo ebushu yeni nginarae. Ende, ane pe wabu mza abram. De, mumfo mum.
Jacob, it will be you. Is the Nguanez Abraham and Dana Pay? The man from our best friend, set our tree. Brother set Oye Chichrenye, over Williams Montessori School with Eshiem. Now, Otsi Eshiem. Nansa can is a Minyabushiening in Ara, the Yerubum, Yazi Aman. And then to you, your little sister, Hephzibah, Eliuda, Ekua, and Katia. Ah, what are for Kuku? Exeba, Eliuda, Ekua, and Katia, what are for Kuku? What's the Enyan Fianan? Kuku Konu School in Apex Educational Complex, or Kansas City. And now, Otto Poisson, you take the pipe, and no one else, someone who are Christ healing power, or you can say. More fast, see Enyan Fianan, no. 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What were better if Savior Church were Isawa, Mempia Sam Yanko Pana Drum, down weekend, the Najamacha Homonko Krokawati, Menyabushiating in Arayazmo, Yamia, Nyame Oba. 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Oye 15th of this month. Ena resort naba. Onyaba. When the school is so actually the middle of August, 15th August, no school is so abba. School ne barra no 1 month later, 18th September, no waruko school. And so now, but no one number natural being in era, one shan and so no one fine yan shay. And so no more of us, Gloria Esel, Ekaho, Madame Yara, wo we be seen one hunter basa, was so one craning and I say, meaning a doba by nature, you bought your soda do to you. Priscilla Ama Injedu, Priscilla Ama Injeda, it's a Enokuma na kwa wasawan uwa Good News Matters Church wa West Eno eto nazo Jerusalem town menye wonyanko ene busuyeni nginara ene yazoma o Priscilla MHB 322 ne yazro kanwana ezi ezi wudzi ntino ende Joda anepebe defo nginara

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Who are fast across the nation? No one knows where investing. 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
0: wow
1: within the day no e be nya eye intermittent light rain na ti for and she no so sa e ma ni
0: but so in sure even a time put say intermittent rain no shine.
1: Oh, until I make a you know, and a paper gem, a dim one, you know,
0: okay,
1: and they be a specific time.
0: Oh, new specific time, time you're in suitable to me, we need to go. My brother, your brother was sipping Yamaya, Doma, na, or China Banada Yasodo, and the young and I end there, and I would do. Oh, we be here if we are I was, and be assured that I had disappointed, who sent there, and there was in snow man, a water and a water, so if we are no more children. It's no wonder we hear we are Zenzanza, one as and no costuming a day. About races and laws, one over Betro and Papa. We send the Viano Yasumoji. All right, Yabokona Yaka for solution. I'm a binum, Yavia. Na Maguzum and some for Nabandadara. Ghana Blasas, your new coach. Carlos Queiroz, Ozabade, while resigned by then. Or your Chrissy Bruni, Nazan, why watch Rodo, your Brunyampa. Yamano contracting 4 months and a Yazaman. Nasam and Tanya Don, your Ghana World Cup. World Cup in the FU. Ye will cry, ye ye assignment to be a review. Jedda 23rd September. The matter man son and no contract in the way. You understand? Ye will World Cup here, ye best ask the Yerbo AFCON qualifiers. On the 23rd September, Rokon, ye and the first match, ye and ye Ivory Coast, who I begin. The matter man no coach, no contract in the way, will send a no contract in Obo just after 2 or 3 weeks after the World Cup. And the World Cup, and ye can't onion on con, onion out on the Yifima, or Tanoria then. On China 1 second now. Why you smart? Where will be that? Portugal as Canada. Ramadu as Canada. Qatar 2024 February was second. This is on China 1 second view. No fancy any CV do. Was that to Hoko? Anya na. Uncle, good morning.
2: Morning.
0: Sports, and you know, yeah, sports like a crap. Me know yeah, sports. Abazino Zwaba.
2: Oh, me a torture driver.
0: Okay.
2: Ne, start today no. Mini mate, yeah, yeah, you
0: oh, I wanna meet you. Why am I here for your papa?
2: Nice, sir.
0: Wonderful. Whoa. So, what's the stand about?
2: This stand about.
0: Oh, this is beautiful. It's a cabaret beer, which your cabaret will call you.
2: I'm back at you there, and I'm the number one. I'm not you.
0: And I was the number one. I'm not you. I say, it's like a grandma.
2: I'm not you.
0: Don't worry. Don't mind me, okay? Patcho.
2: Me total drive and Saturday no. Me ye adwuma. Around by 4 we are be no. In a more fast.
0: Yeah.
2: O ye pass mam there. Obi niska. Oh.
0: Wow.
2: Ne. Me ye.
0: Mbodo. Wow.
2: Nti mbodo ye ne ye do tour. But Sunday my ye adwuma. Na me Monday.
0: Ayazi. Yakopa no be shiro. Zai. Me wa ba ku bi so o ye cancer o do main junction wo. No, no, son is a wire now. Oh, yeah, maybe she ran I'm going to say, sir, and keep an eye, ya would near your announcement to you. And I is big again.
2: And number one.
0: Good.
2: So I'm making power. Good. Oh, fine. Obini Skadi.
0: Yeah, I as the door. Yamish Lu, whom papa.
2: Now, Uncle Pacosi, eh, mammy. Well, funny, if for Saba. Nemesis Talaba.
0: Oh, my friend, then.
2: If for Saba.
0: Saba, nothing, yes, Saba, your Saba.
2: Only Mupa.
0: The moon. What's
2: the winter craddy?
0: New Takrada, I see.
2: Hey, we're fine then. Hey, we came. Both only, may have one meal friend.
0: Both, Aprikwa.
2: Aprikwa. Enjoy. No, Papa. No, yeah, no. Second one, the first one. No.
0: The main one. You have the soul. And see, I don't want
2: to. First, I said, wait for our better. I'm going to employ with you.
0: Oh, I see. I see. What's the chairman?
2: What's your power?
0: Imagine. What's your power? You know.
2: Papa, from an apartment to him, Bill. Nine. Most times to the same thing.
0: Nine. I say, here's I am going to be sure. Anchor. And the one who says in most mobile of us, I am telling you. I as a papati. It's an honor your day. It's the one number back home. And your more producer, your one number is one number back home. Now, new runner by. ya masebia oba frano wada wase inji na this man frano on das and das to nya onye de bia or must can be but on das keke no nya ewu na wo se ho de nura na ba ba gi ntine ye ba gi wo no me ye za shim enti zayeri came but what describing grossmas and yeah oyewi
2: ayen own the car no me ya ka bia baby am fa
0: mutu
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0: enti na zena ka ye de oye mbesi afu won e pass black bi o well as na your pair zip and we bring around in the way see no nemu sika na ze yanka
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2: Saturday
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2: kan
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2: o muni
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2: no be
0: ni ai nice boy nice boy nice so school no da
2: I was sorry next year
0: good
2: all like
0: a school no wahin
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0: bompe good in CVA or their son, aye. Wonderful. 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Now was one as an aba aboso yana do. 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

0: 500 Ghana cedis, 1X games, a good dia hudu ashe homa, bebia uwo biara. 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

0: 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A higher bow when your papa by now, yamin put tune in. 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

0: Connect Sports. Becky came on, Mobiato. Hey, yo, what up? They call me Aison Man. I didn't know that sick, Boko. Mic check 1-2, you know the see so. They call me Aison Man, and I'm listening to Sports Flash on Connect FM. You know the see so. I didn't know that sick, Boko. Mini manadi bano. Connect phone, what the mamo? Mini manadi bano. Koti connect phone, what the mamo? What's the mean tune into Sports Flash? You me yellow, Boko. Hey, yo, what up, mic check? You know the see so. Sports Flash, Connect. Mankasa, I didn't know that sick. They call me Aison Man.
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0: 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I don't know that sick, Boko.
2: 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As usual, B-A-R-A-K, Brackman, Tapra, with me, FM, B-M-B, Adapeso, Matanasi, Media, Goodie, Moon, Sim, and I'm a day, bro. Adapay, and Sim, and the same, and the TSA. And on seminar at here. With him said the FIFA World Cup 2026 tournament in Eguso Koso and team the fixtures I have born over the weekend result in Ninja Sanso and a matches a bebaso and any or chano ninja med San Komono Ebe bro and ra and I say anapawi yes Amiana Metana say a commentary. The match was supposed to be played at 12 but then game and all because of bad weather conditions in the Ebaso at 1 a.m. Mexico and England the game no abaso. Your ball game, New Year, no head coach of the Three Lions, Thomas Tuchel, or then Komaba Bejaye, San Komono, Ewaha, Medianonso, Ebebro, Sanso, and Ebefia, the Black Stars of Ghana, se see, I mean to me, who, Semenka, say, your head coach, who, say, your head coach, who, mean to me, Semenka, say, I resign you, so I'm resigning you because, or the crata, I be a na crata, no, I be giant, no, me kind crata, na, there's a particular paragraph, in Komone, Wohonomono, I mean, I really don't know. Well, to say, he said Carlos Queiroz, and as he see us, the head coach, so you're the head coach, he see us, I resign you, so I'm resigning here. You have a cousin crater, and you're a king, and you're a baby, you know, you're a young hunter, way any other important conversations, and I'm a power with my bro on Ghana's biggest sports show. This is Connect 97.1 FM. This is Sports Flash, and as usual, once again, meeting at the Brackman Tap. You have a sense, I'm but an answer, you have a chance, you know, my come away. Goldfield, same in control, say. For more than 2 decades, yes, such as 10 years, me you know, a decade, be 10 years, and for more than 10 years, and as for more than 20 years, you know, Goldfield Semen Kancho said they proudly homogena the Black Stars of Ghana, chi, homogena Ghana football, chi, and as you see, also, Omasansu agena the Black Queens, and then the Black Challenge, and then the Women's Premier League, into Ghana football, there, Goldfield say for over 2 decades, in here, Omatam Ghana football last year. As the Ghana national teams continue to inspire the nation and pursue excellence, Goldfield say they remain proud to support the dreams, aspirations, and future of Ghana football. Goldfield also creating enduring value beyond mining. And so it is not just about mining, it is also creating enduring value beyond mining. Now, the group is upon beat him in Kancho say, Oye Jumeku, Oye Ankrabata, Obi Bia, Ahope Bia Kodjohu. Upe biyako kwa ye o company retreat, upe biyako kwa ye o management meetings, upe biyako kwa ye o performance review, upe biyako kwa ye o team building or conferences, and now say o strategic planning. Now we hear that environment, we hear that cool, quiet, cozy, you know, atmosphere. Upe biya de dewo. Ako kwa da enya fe na wenusu beto na ping ping pon pon. I see hello kwa de bi. Ye enya sa adi enwe sipon groove, and I say the groove is sipon beach resort. Un tesa anya mano ho. Until we are banking. You kind of saying firms, or your mining firms, or your NGOs, or your educational institutions, or your government institutions, or your oil and gas companies. Baby BR or your BR. The group is upon beats in Kancho say, or luxurious accommodation, or modern conference facilities, or authentic Ghanaian and international cuisine, or professional event support. And also sounds over unique natural topography featuring the sea, lagoon, lowland and forest ecosystems, team building and adventure activities in a refreshing coastal environment. And two person for walkway. They see a walkway in the central region view. The group is upon beating in country say walkway now person walk for no canopy walkway no or the biaba. And two be pium hobby to yamphobi. Open mwe jata, sebo, elephant, and mwe be up a bibia, uko pium wo the sipon beach resort. And I said the group is upon beach resort. Almozuo. To be nyibi. No idea, no ashe. 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See, and I'll bet you your now. I mean, Kai was say, Enra, you share Mexico and England game, maybe you know. And I pay my son so I call my son back. Match in your ball match, imagine we 3-17 pepe. 3-17 no, and I'm a son so to hear. Imagine we 3-17. It's just a match and I travel to extra time and can be fear now, but for something. But then, may share match, no. Now, me no Benny's beverages, maybe. Now, biscuit can home. And hey, Sally, you won't be so dear. Hey, may share match, no. Now, me bought Benny's beverages, maybe. And a biscuit can home. At your say. Now, me we, you know. Se me ntwi me se anka na pebon se me ba no na mpampa ene nkanka ene tea na me nom ye na Benny's beverages na me boy ni biscuit no won se na eduane ne nka se no na ejine ejine me nom ndi you would have to be disciplined to make sure say your teeth are always strong and until a pepsi don't me nkan cho say a fee world cup ye dear because of time e dey ball matches no any time e dey wey matches no e head din eduane be ko wenum na sa won pese eduane ko wenum a won nkrofo be kasa a won be ko ko mechi we know one pump and the baby on my comb with idea. Pepsi and Semin can choose a FIFA World Cup no, or the limited World Cup toothpaste area back. 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This World Cup season, Pepsodent say Ebano Oral Health and Fano World Cup. Now, you have a chance, Semina say. Now, you don't zoom straight into action. Now, you have a chance, Semina say. Quickly, Yanko Enra, the FIFA 2026 World Cup of matches and round matches have passed and as over the weekend matches have passed so as far as the round of 16 you know a year concerned and I say and it's here Canada or today FIFA Morocco coaching upon by 3-0 Santa and Paraguay on a France game the ban away and on a killing Mbappe goal of Shen and on a France it may so more multimedia deep Paraguay some could him Santo and a Brazil the Norway game on a ban away you know now Ellen Broad Haaland on only to me put 2 goals area ma Norway and momentumia push Brazil out of the tournament into Brazil on only to me and qualify to the quarterfinals. They are out of the tournament. A Brazil 1, Norway 2, Santo Ena and apart this human apart we are Mexico etnefi Emma England the cochin a bono by 3-2. As far as this particular tournament in a contend, no, Mexico non concede gay or concede golda on board matun lose that. No, about 4 matches before the England game. No, about 4 matches before the England game. Not on conceded on Samsung Lucia. But then England to make a chain upon by 3-2. Santo and a numerous 7 PM. Portugal and Spain Bebo and a Yami Adoma Ochina. USA and a Belgium Bebo. Argentina and Egypt Bebo Santo and a Switzerland and a Colombia as a to win their matches are you born over the weekend and the Ebebaso. And then now you share some tournament statistics so far. Join them live on Facebook. 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Yen share some tournament statistics. Now, yen beginning with the top scorers chart. Yes, now do mami. Top scorers chart, no. This is the top scorers chart. Lionel Messi, or no, was just 7 goals. Samson, Kellen and Papi, about 7 goals. Ellen Broad Haaland, about 7 goals. Harry Kane, and Ra, or no, share penalty. Or also about 6 goals. Vinicius Jr. with 3 tournaments anymore, 4 goals. Jude Bellingham, about 4 goals. Ousmane Dembele, Gusu Wom France, about 4 goals. Julian Quinones for Mexico with him, or 4 goals. And Mikel Oyarzabal. Oh no, there were 4 goals. Santana Ismail Assar of Senegal with him or 4 goals. Elia Just from Australia with him or 3 goals. Johan Manzambi from Switzerland with him or 3 goals. Cody Gakpo on also with him from Netherlands or 3 goals. And Dennis Undav or no from Germany on also with him on also 3 goals. Now, you can assess the sheet, you know. Assess the sheet and say, and it's Michael Olise or 5 assists. Bruno Guimaraes with him or 4 assists. Brahim Diaz or Morocco Mumfim here. Or 4 assists. Florian Viet or 3 assists from Germany with him. Roberto Alvarado. And apart we come here. And so now come on into me and for results. Be and back. Or also 3 assists with him. Martin Odegaard of Norway were 3 assists. Alexander Isak. Or only film from Sweden or 3 assists. Bukayo Saka. Or 3 assists. Andreas Shudderup. Or also from Norway or 3 assists. Kellen Mbappe were 2 assists. Ousmane Dembele were 2 assists. Johan Manzambi. Or no, 2 assists. Nathan Dial Saliba. Or no, so Ewo 2 assists. Then Joshua Kimmich of Germany. Or no, so Ewo 2 assists. And to say, and assist sheet. And now, young question, a clean sheet table. Clean sheet. Unai Simon from Spain, Ono we keep it 4 clean sheets. Raul Angel from Mexico, Ono keep it 3 clean sheets with him. Mike Magnon from France, we keep it 3 clean sheets. Camilo Vargas from Colombia, we keep it 3 clean sheets. Orlando Gill, we keep it 2 clean sheets. Vosinha, we keep it 2 clean sheets. Diogo Costa, we keep it 2 clean sheets. Patrick Beach, 2. Alisson Becker, 2. Yahia Fofana, 2. Yassine Bonu, 2. Emiliano Martinez, Onosu, 2. Sanso, and a Matthew Fries, and a Jordan Pickford, Omunjana, we keep it 2 clean sheets each. Now, Yanko, share the number of matches Ayabo as far as the tournament is concerned. In the matches I have about matches back up 76. Now matches 76 and I have bono goals I have 177 goals and I have way a tournament statistics, you know, you have 76 games, you have 177 goals, and the average goals per game, no, I have 2.33, you know, and I the average goals per game. Now Oshé, the quarterfinals confirmed teams. And Morocco are qualify, France are qualify, Norway are qualify, and England also are qualify. But then say and the confirmed parents next year, Morocco and France be po nyami adon Thursday. Morocco be po against France, and so and Norway ni England almost so ya confirming the way and eight teams are now amayo mutumi qualify to the quarterfinals so far. Yan twan commonosi ya twan commonosi dia yan call the three lions of England or Makati and right your ball game ni we and answer power your ball game ni we no na omutumi dinkunim no omudinkunim no and your chamber your head coach friend Thomas Tuchel and say Papa Tuchel says yeah no what you may win it now winning now we win in a crack game and ankasa own a saying how proud are you umranti and obama baswana na Thomas Tuchel say yanka maria amanzeni nanti send them boys no my idea. The boys need heavy. So we could play against Mexico or no. Prior to this particular tournament, Obian share near. Obian some fan ball into nothing near. That's a word to me. I could ball. No word to me. I share no. No one answer the ball. I had then. Oh, the goals back up. I come here and say nothing near me. Then just a wire there. What home again? In good year, Thomas Tuchel.
3: Very proud. Very proud. We needed everything. It was super difficult. And always in the moments when we thought we catch the momentum, we had like setbacks. But that's a proper mentality. Well done.
4: What about the reaction to those setbacks, though? Because England just stayed in it the whole way.
3: Yeah, we had to. We had to. It's what I always tell you. This team is really, they really mean it. When the going gets tough, they never give up. They never lose belief. It was one step more.
4: And when you've gone through something like this, beating Mexico here, what can stop you now?
3: Norway. It's as easy as it is. We need 2 days now. We need to take this in. This is Azteca. It's Mexico. It's a crazy, crazy game. We left everything out there, every single one of us. So they need to take this in. And now it's full steam ahead.
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2: And on so Thomas Tuchel once again. So no. Once again, on the ball, the players na basso re no any business say now game in a costume you won't say the fourth official no eka crano akon and chain now yin some only yin some no kakano could nan and chain no team go no so na and then crana ma yes I know see you yen kama we as in answer say referees na fi if I do mobile world cup no money idea Thomas Tuchel say referees no massa or say referees na some money idea or money idea cry like or say referee's the performance in our form. You could see Thomas Tuchel.
5: I don't want to. I think it was not a good performance at all throughout the match. And like I said, like I cannot understand that the tackle like this is not even checked. And then I think the penalty in the end was very, very soft. And then there were like debates that a player got two yellow cards in the match and not being sent off. Okay, bad day at the office.
2: And you know, I am come out Thomas Tuchel a little bit as far as the referees, you know, are concerned. Now, Nanado Mami, Carlos Queiroz letter, no. Yes, Montreal.

0: especially because El Kobani now people are tracing you. I see my insecurity on here in papa because you are dealing with money, and whilst you are dealing with money, you know, the necessary security measures be I say Eddie Egumano, but more than a fire Egumano Fabo or Homban. Nothing soon it should be an advice to the youth. Minimum impano will ni age day, but you see. Pray say, "Ebe ye, jumane nya genuine money." Exactly, and interior minister, no, they should look at these areas. And then now make us say, "Nimse ni je for no." What the boss and what the busy baby to say? Normally, pokuasi the barrier. No, what the busy one way down. It be a duty be for biano.
1: Free range.
0: So we need to strengthen our borders very well. So that will be anybody else be on team on Bemuaha. Okay. And then you know Nigeria for no Ohano. They should also be careful. I mean Abba say Ebabe Yeguma. And Ghana is a free country. When you come na say this armed robbery and wait be Yeguma, Oba and say Oma when we are Nigeria for no Ohano so no, they become suspect. They should be very careful anyway. Wow. But we need to strengthen our laws. Foreign be ever be high dana. The necessary documentation a landlord or I say bisa ne eshansana a man kwam wa babetin man shesi cadon cotin. Because in impano babet no fear honor. So obano yam robber one day obey we on way to ako. So we should look at all these things na ya avoid them in Zemano.
1: Doc, you have the last one war daily searchlight name or say degrees must build skills, not just titles. Professor Asare and Ebitum clash over useless degrees comment. Useless degrees in quotes. And so no Professor Asare Yarokanasami or your lawyer ni and no son you'll be a wabi and a papa awo or ye a membu in some. Now on the dog which remember there on your doctor yawa say Ebitum my former minister for education. NPP abana brother no wabom na Wareham and Wareham who a degree ho doc even as an other me bay doctor yao osay educhum enna okatena oye interview do podcast awaye okatena interview do interview na 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ose UDS when the programs be na zawa ye or ye University of Development Studies one is a warrior nazan yam fatu ho. No na modo. Emma papa lawyer nya no say wasana wabi no papa pa owo or ye a member won some oroka de monkadam. Degree bear any war yem useless. Monkadam kra kra. O woman de owa de yare yen shishena yare here ya courses and nazana. Yazin shishe bin mutu onum on to man kana just like that day. Degree be war or ye useless. Degree bear any wa or ye useless na waka dan hama. Doctor, you say the chairman on ye, lawyer ye, Wareham. Doc, education is in the back of na zafa hone ya sodo.
0: Yeah, pike this debate, mano, me bom pipe pass a minya opportunity. Save ya once a week cra. Na,
1: me da ya
0: hunchetre. Because
1: oh, what's my modem,
0: it has become a problem for our foe and uncrophobia because people think say, your program will work for ya. Ever
1: okay.
0: Thank
1: you.
0: And the selection of courses and career no, is very important. In your getting and getting a writer, it delays your progress.
1: Okay.
0: Morocco, you have to look at it from two sides.
1: Okay.
0: Eshe, the job market, Ghana, Sisi and Yem market.
1: One.
0: Okay. But to say degree no why and you useless no is a bit problematic because
1: okay.
0: Say Ghana have before university be a be running program
1: no why
0: you need underground stuff on your them call wo in call GTEC
1: okay
0: into GTEC for your assessment of the program no where does a program no relevant
1: good
0: where does a program no obe bo mine in
1: thank you
0: where does a program no obi obakoye no obemano certain kind of skills. Into no, why are them assessment in a yes? Why are assessment in a program now? Ebe, you know, why not? They will not approve it.
1: Instead of approving,
0: once the program.

0: has been approved, you know. Not just say obetum waboa.
1: It's in a program bi anwo ye oyey useless.
0: Program bi anwo oyey.
1: One bram and gita ka gatum.
0: Obi wo hold also oh okoko ye music na music dia ko ye de be den. Can you imagine? But nimpani ni refi say obi mu akoye musica. They are making it big time in life.
1: True, that is true.
0: Intino skills no ye kokwe mu say adina ye chire wo invest no. Say she be too much chimbe ye in so to watch it. Inti ye wo health and life sciences, sa programs, you know. Sa ango afuna wako ye ina woba, washe nimpa, washe emwa, ye be nya pharmacist womb, ye wo nutritionist womb, ye wo sa ango afuna. Those categories in woho. No young kofu be brave when I give on say, oh, a quiet damn program in continue by the honor, a one son, a jumeba, a wobri be ye. It doesn't do we. Into those health and life sciences, and you know, was STEM, but I think so over the years, you know, the past education minister, you know, the emphasis has been on STEM, say science, technology, engineering, mathematics, and I mean, digital way, software way, you know, yes, that is also an area, but PK. She said, of course, good. That is also another area. But there is also another area, education and social impact. She, Nkofu Omanuwa, they are comedians. And they are very relevant. Because, you see, those education, Nkofu they deal with policy.
1: Yes.
0: They deal with culture.
1: Yes.
0: They deal with society.
1: Yes.
0: Those people who are NGO program officers.
1: Yes.
0: And your money na no. Obi kwa yedam program no. The fact is, on faha mambo prengoni doesn't mean say who here. Because policy or money, we need policy implementers and policy analysts. Ah, on my no kwana to say kwana ybitim yashishe. Yen imra yebesi yasheshe yen amembu na adeno. Se enya ne writer if he's entokwa on magane yina ano oyekwa. There are people who su ya huwa dia who say masa the way anyoma ekono yen fancy ha yen ye bibide na ade. We need those people also in our society. Ah, wobe buayen. Enye wo law and governance.
1: Okay.
0: Inti wua okosu ya ade odeba ni area is on law and governance. Then the last one who hiya mpa ye trade. And applied sciences. In trade apply, you know, your hands-on way, you know.
1: Yeah.
0: You want to fix it, fix
1: yes,
0: it. In your man, fashion designers.
1: Degree
0: beyond why you're useless. Name on wuna kwa kwa kwa di naba, no. A wuna eba. A yise eche, kwa nebe faso, adina me yusunya, no.
1: Wow.
0: Nesu beba mfaso.
1: Wow.
0: Na seni aka no yebe ye hun sheshe
1: e
0: bia say 5 minutes or 10 minutes every week
1: obe eba eba ka masama sana
0: ya bre no ko
1: dem World Cup ya ye ni
0: ya
1: o ye World Cup na be era 5 minutes ya zaba kada mazan
0: of course
1: the relevance of the courses in university
0: of course as
1: aba out able to mazaya na
0: how we be see choose nimpo how we be see build o career na adin to no
1: dem eba prepare from the scratch
0: from the scratch from the scratch
1: after World Cup you ever start
0: na ya ye me da se
1: papa
0: me da se
1: papa what friend the doctor Isaiah Sikeya
0: yeah.
1: Na
0: Michia me ba in the, this week Michia me back room. Ah Gabi said Gabi.
1: Oh yeah.
0: Yeah, maybe
1: AJ papa. Original MVP Iskado Katano Consequence.
0: Yeah.
1: What to abandon?
0: Yeah.
1: Oh your good asset.
0: Yeah.
1: MPP what to abandon Gabi obey am on right.
0: Yeah.
1: Offer won say him.
0: Yeah, me train
1: AJ.
0: And
1: he's a very very
0: hard working
1: humble,
0: and very hard working guy.
1: MPP before over to you.
0: Yeah.
1: Yeah. But it's a your bobo.
0: Yeah.
1: I had them have to be the doctor say for paracetamol also some comfort biku.
0: Yeah.
1: Okay. It is over to you. Doc, your brother sing a me yadoma.
2: Thank you.
1: Ochina what time will be one kind of gas, one kind of gas.
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5: 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Namaika Health Foods and Clinic is a man kenchura wade. 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Ya wana number poor the sha or say as in papa pie. And send as a bimbiara. Ere ya or yamurkis banu here mok porda. A will can into mumbo one on yanere nandeli podden is an essay on yanero one amro podden nara and amepie. Prestige shopping some men can't try the World Cup and waka baye 13 days now was a baby and change him at the 19th in the way your World Cup. Kwesidori be yimokron the World Cup and wabi you. Into na nyantama wuzi jao. Or your World Cup a peaky promo TV set and a water todo. Kwana kaji wuzi. Faka ada appliances and wana World Cup and actions and embrana na quarter finance and a yaro kwan. Azana ba yadu etuma na fini yati. Ya watakra di Sego Junction ya ben. SDA. One oye hospital of offeren. Kwa nekezi ugwa alifolim. Lucky Herbal Clinic wase nde. Joda anepeyi ati wana zene aye lucky. Herba Professor Noble Stephen Yabu Nara Nordano wasn't your stroke, arthritis, malaria, typhoid, osa, coco, and now Ebony Yaruba and Mambus in a Fabrian. Who's the Kasaman and Menstruach Rusande? Second and super, your mammy teaching and Kakanka cry. Ya show not a po yen yachu. Second, it's a cradle and crawford junction here. Allied filling station in Chanawa Nayawa. Number near 0544 5969 34. It's in a Yakofa game park, Yaba. Na. Menye Honorable Amanfo West Assembly Member Emmanuel Kwesi Kumsen is in Komo. 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
6: 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Yami ane customer si na good morning. Ane pay pick one, number otso ye 13. 13 and a 13 in normal ajekoti police ediaba aha into 13 ombo bida aha in the 13 abo game park mu into say a play ye 9 a.m. drawing down the pay now one number near 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day and afi pick 4 numbers ne ye 0439 0439 it say a play 0439 for a 9 a.m. draw na congratulations to you Eric multiply 5400 times kalodwa as you play game ni say con straight afin say a bone mix numbers are on 225 times kalodwa as you play game no yeah what 12 p.m. 3 p.m. 6 p.m. and afin 9 p.m. and sana yeah the end of draw ni na baby into any play bia na adala star 946 hash na I select either pick 1 or pick 4. Pick 1, error for 1 number from 1 to 36. And after pick 4, no, error for 4 numbers from 0 to 9. Yene Toyota Hilux ni wisafu yenye road July busum ni. Next month, I guess, no, yene grand draw no. The more wa every play game no narration is today, every end is sika. Na after so every year entries, a play 50 cities and no pay. A sample play 50 cities are in your 6 entries. What entries would do a bayana no better as a car? Na wo ne benya at the end of our grand draw na inti men kede mi huni anche fa wo phone ntempare na that roster 946 has a bit me play as low as 1 cedi e betim na e dey play game ni bi nti anka pk and e pay 13 for pick
5: thank
6: 1 and 0439 for pick 4
5: thank you nyame yadomo chena yabasa na so do
6: okay
5: ebusia fobere na so yonko na manka for honorable member for Amanfor West Emmanuel Kwesi Kumsen ono na nso na ogujem ne sesiera wada na ebusia pegin zoro korbe nyinara oya nara na nando kwesi kwese weekend the was why show papa papa and the so tv3 now when you reason come what 12 o'clock or your midday news in the room or kasa fine papa papa kwesi good morning bio
7: good morning papa kwesi
5: me nyame da wake me for it say we are to now kwedwe me na we can sit down assembling in abandon kwesi
7: assembling and the medical in chill
5: okay
7: in chill with your phone
5: it's a fajo do
7: the minute you know my bushan and so you are calling because I'm on for his phone in era
5: yeah,
7: me minute and opa after blasters in Guasio Luguini. Blasters and Guasio Lugu, my Robeshan, now come in, your rest take a crabby,
5: yeah,
7: could you favor 4:30 a.m. Cupemo, a Quisimin team, Roman, because now I with me Bosco or Mr. Sam, we're losing the mammy.
5: It's in our Catar nature. Quisimin team, Roman,
7: yes,
5: St. Antonio Padua.
7: Thank you, yes, sir. Inti now there may the any my presentation
5: I see
7: to the yan the family no?
5: Exactly.
7: Inti ni mun na mo wa na.
5: We yas what to work cra.
7: Mpochonjo.
5: That's me see with you.
7: Mpochonjo.
5: Wow.
7: Me unit committee member called Nuruddin from the Asama Wesi.
5: Oh no.
7: You are not him that there should be.
5: Saturday. Tomorrow can say no abobe ya no hen.
7: Abobe no do be a kumbi.
5: Oh hello. Na you are 12 no pom boy.
7: Oh she dan boy papa. Inti I am one because Friday in Yumbir,
5: yeah,
7: by 4:55 that way.
5: I'm often saying, no, what about Facebook? You know, you're not a crammer who could worry about one baby. Yes, the one for you at all, Facebook and all. And so, no, what your Facebook account and log on to your account. And now, it do what I was search, be on a watch or section, it will connect 97.1 FM live. Nimper two now, what crying a one band. A chronoroco, okay, silly church room, Ibowin church room, no room, one, and of course, Okaka one in our wamba. In see, Kwesi Gudi are all bra Facebook and the bow, on one tuning in our walk on one thing. A group was the Yama last year, nay, uncles are open in our no share. Kwesi, yenti.
7: Inti, a chronoshe uncles are turn off on the Patu.
5: Patu.
7: Okay, AC Milan player now, Brazilian, yes, fan, yes, Alexander,
5: yes,
7: Patu.
5: Yes. On often is an
7: because we're in Bobo.
5: I see.
7: The other one is in Bobo, we know a player.
5: So, Osha footballer, tell you know
7: what yes.
5: I'm saying. Yes,
7: Amoa, Nana Amoa,
5: and Papa Amoa,
7: Papa Amoa, and a Patu. And see, them recently, I'm poor ball tournament to be Wakaoma, where a team whom I age a cup and now called there the cup and the catcher being full. Oh yes, Friday I'll be seeing you here. And them Friday I'll be seeing you now. Me Friday mo fundo. They amo.
5: Oh. Friday yara.
7: Friday I did bet you more share them I could share no. Me Friday mo fundo there. Anchor. Umbre but oh yeah, miss call. We know they all come home here call. I miss Conti. I'm so from back later. Or from the echo to be a continue my business to me two man pick. So it was a miss call, so I couldn't have the opportunity to speak to him. Me two many them kwan me nakasa. But this that same day now so part to know. And so me who on a kwa one guy be and so I go mango go mango junction. I'm a fre patu. And see or down one on America so honorable. Says it like as you know. Two people in there, no.
5: When you're close to you, Papa. And so, what to one crew, he has one down a minute, then around 11, and you could do, oh yeah, Allen Beach, whenever that's Missy.
7: We could do one at Dom, I will feel a month for West, nah, a month for East, nah, New Tech Rad and other places, he would Dom Pimana, Jimua, actually, Obia, no, I'm going to. So, I saw a lot of faces, more faces, be Bria, minimum one, and there, no one put there, Sana. One relations and one they are related to
5: yes.
7: Because for be a mini one a mini middle far related, away
5: yes.
7: Very related and see the opia yeah sentiment from Okra will be jam with a Allen Beach or yeah car you require no would be some wow jam was in the one to me jam the mama mountain and call But you could share in Tumna one bar. And I ended that so you could have a friend by or send by a model, a biabu, important near Bay, name your command in a day and car, body in the baba. And according to them, no say, body no say, don't go on Tumba.
5: About far up by
7: and see, couldn't saw a walk by round today, catch him one day. Mumma didn't even care. One fume point or hole. Anka.
5: Umba. And you, my friend, it was shaping an anukum. Papa now, walk a friend on
7: you
5: to cry.
7: Thank you. I'm on a dinner one.
5: Yes. Megan is in Como.
7: Okay.
5: Oh, yeah, Mamma Dana Pan.
7: Okay.
5: An oracle, eh? No, it should be, yes, Mamma Dana Pan, because Dana Pan. An oracle catch from a day. Oh, yeah, the new year. Or catch long on a desk or in your bro six. Or your mammy and then in your bro six and yes. In your bro six and let's say on Bayer, on Ukosida and Papaya 11.
7: One French red.
5: And so neither were training your own banoid or was Sanica French, Yammy Pingin and Yukum. I heard a summer time when it's on radio, you know,
7: Papa,
5: Yammy Pingin and Yukum,
7: a friend, yes.
5: And send a Yammy Pingin and Yukum on no baby,
7: John no bay in your
5: own begging, none of so bay and is it, but I'm still on bay.
7: On bay.
5: And I work at a one two one who send no bandam no waffer into you know what.
7: Bishop,
5: what's all you want to crow beach? It's one wonder one papa rokwan. No one's worth a walk up on him.
7: Into CNH, you don't call one. Two snitch, you call one, nature there. That same place now ended after a minute you three can say.
5: Yes.
7: That same place now.
5: Yes.
7: Ugari Madamas and Beno. Na dum.
5: Well, what will hope you?
7: I'm telling you.
5: What bread what's it do? It's in a word they get 2 1 4 1 5.
7: A dumb and woman. Or so when you are so catcher.
5: And now, the way sitting in the rich room, profound strong will go more.
7: Na mentasi. Mala na mentasi. Me should deem sick. Anyway, you ask Nakasa, the man, or tea.
5: As someone is seeing, in fact, what in the poker room bay? Unkrofun strong will go soon will go the same place.
7: What also bear 4 times.
5: Number
7: now. Or 6 times the number now. We say afu ina wu.
5: Where is he?
7: Baba.
5: Enyen mi finu taka do bat muslopo.
7: Me ya we pa.
5: Mitse hey mi finu taka do. Iponyo bia wani yonko.
7: Na mo noti.
5: Ipo onyo bia wani yonko.
7: Onye nso ndi chim.
5: Na sadama sami yesi. Man from up on fado ma bad no wo hu kra. Silly devil guar.
7: Andeda.
5: Anyway. Kwesi minyemede wa bendemi pade kabrubi chira wo electoral area mba. A man from Western, a man from East, when you know why you're in Tafo, instead of Becca BB, actually, one year's our song, doing a mea drama, or China update to be a mea good year upon update to be a rubber, said DJ Magnus in the program do. So your news are 12 or say even a program do. Yes, about bringing change in the connect, is it? And send me a record while crying and instead of Ruby or any is about bringing it for Tano. Was he finally because I can assort
7: name? I'm going to go to the house. Body necessary here and there, and more.
5: Singing them panom panom for no see and send a damning and yamira. What did be about to wa when you manura? Damana yaraka there, down a minute day, Muni Anaman Kremi Bukugoro, Alan Beecher, Wamba. And send a retaining and yam panom panu, secune crasse, onye, a braza, brace, aqua day, disco, and a non quado. Yanum panom pan, axim, yanum quado,
7: and
5: quado funing and ask,
7: what do you have so come on?
5: Yes, yes, a winging I come home again. Say,
7: why a rasta? Why a rasta with Trinity and ask a
5: crack?
7: Why a tuntum so?
5: Yes, it's a young crone, a crone, a walk and all, you know, why a rasta? No way, Trinity and ask a cry, a syrupy or a tuntum, into rubbing your woman and say, Wama, why a ha ha ha ha ha ha
7: ha ha ha ha ha ha ha ha ha ha ha ha ha ha ha ha ha ha ha they see and
5: oh no,
7: I don't know. I tell
5: no, no, what's our one late 30? It's almost 40 years
7: or 39
5: years.
7: 39
5: years,
7: late 30 is number 10. Number the super 36 or so.
5: Whoa, you know, what I want to make 30 so
7: hey,
5: be
7: you know, yes,
5: Uncle Crawford was from a gun. I'm all ye, you want to get out, was no one from a gun. 36, 39, one in a walk, yes, the same day,
7: yes,
5: ha.
7: The police watch and oil border no now to my report it
5: being another you will be at the close of this day na yen saka when I
7: to my foot am woman dem you
5: do
7: esre when you am yen yabo take kra na yeah but to say be so instinct no na
5: come
7: no aya na them times am dey media say me bo away from my baby dey bra bomb team won who dem
5: that is true
7: baby
5: soon someone will catch what the man call
7: nti or there yeshe young we a send or ho
5: obaba that is true
7: no we
5: can avoid it yes
7: na soon to to epon so no nu aber o che na soon so twa no pa nti e be sire de yenya buta kakra
5: e si na mi sure what
7: say abre
5: abre o fit some day at asami in there in the year from the year from and ningi na so ejedo nyame nshiro wati
7: one thing our different here in
5: team wonderful
7: we are there to serve them
5: nyame yado me yabakasa
7: thank you very much
5: wonderful ebusia funtin on nyen honorable Emmanuel Kwesi Kumsen ye assembly member for Amanful West on nanan so gujemen kwesi yabakasa go force Ghana saman control there osha said our support Ghana football on yandebo we gina black stars on echi says here rock black queens on your black challenge in a women's Premier League do. It's no trauma there. And you what does it want to be a Ghana ball, but you're what you're pedals in your cooking. What's the Ghana ball? GoForce, creating enduring value beyond mining. It's an onion mine, some could say. Bolu Bobby Arabwa. Menyamo Dona Yazayanes and Abbe, ye. Yeroqua for the new Saturn on each run, DJ Magano. Credit time in a matam and answering your conan for your mayor, don't watch number five. Or a cow, then you breathe. Obo Nunsana. It is Portugal against Spain. It is just like the final. Portugal against Spain. In your meeting, Morocco, Mana. Mamwanchiro, never got too little baby mumbo. Mamma Fandas, Mammy team members sending an era. Meta technicians on duty, DJ Hans, DJ the step. Nana, I don't know to your president. And Pim Pemming and I get your from in Shiraba. Okay, Sister Simpson, good morning. God bless you.

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1: You know, from time immemorial there have been floods. Okay, but the intensity what we are seeing this year is very huge. It's attributed to the actions and inactions of the citizenry. So what we are saying is that we should be careful of our lifestyle, the way we live. There are people who collect refuse from their homes and then dump them in gutters. And if you block the waterway like that, definitely when it rains, they will go out of the gutters, find their own level. The same way, you know, we can talk about illegal mining activities. Some of the flood-prone areas have been exacerbated because of all these illegal mining activities. And also those who build in waterways, they know clearly this is a waterway, but they put up structures there. And we are sounding caution to all developers to ensure that wherever that they put their building, they have the right permits, the right documentation.
0: Angel, I am Robert Petty Bintum, not the other two guys. And also, Chime De, S.C. 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
1: In this regard, the municipal and district chief executives and their team have very strong role to play to ensure that they give permits to people if they are at the right place, but not in waterways and areas that will promote flooding.
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4: So what I ask you to say one more plus baby. May I kind of work on my world, dear mamma, so because when I'm showing you 20 years from myself here to 7 points. To me, I am why never to your mother said that must be free.
0: Yo, enti nya yedi nketin nkani ye nana efua nya ko a bedu besa to de bien wo agun asafo na afi onwon so food vendors as a town from so onso nya da ma chere nso onso wo chere won yin so yamfa eyi 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
5: 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My rehobeshen now come ma. Your rest is Kakrebi. Could you favor 4:30 a.m. ma? Kupemu or a Kusimin team Roman. Cause now, with me, Bosco or Mr. Oh, okay. San, we're losing the mommy.
6: It's in our cut our nature. We see Tim Roman.
5: Yes.
6: Saint Antonio Padua.
5: Thank you. Yes, sir. And he now there made the in my presentation.
6: I see.
5: To Kubi.
6: Oh, he loved. No, you're not 12 in the book, but look at you. You're not a man, Kakraman, who could worry about one baby. Yes, the one for you at all. Now, one band. A crown or a okay, still a church room. He bought one church room, not a room. And now, cross
5: the cut. Yeah, and poor book tournament to be Wakaoma. Well, ka team no ma age cap no na ko de the cap no ka chere painful oh yes Friday we abesin ni ko yara and ti them Friday we abesin ko no me fra mo ofundo da mo
6: Friday yara
5: Friday I do be chim o ke share them akwi share no me fra no ofundo de anka umbrella but oh yeah miss call we no do come me yako I miss Conti on so from back later or from the Echo to be a one to know I be into me two man pick. So it was a miss call, so I couldn't have the opportunity to speak to him. Between them, Quan Minakasa, Don Pimana, Jimua, actually, Obia, Obia, no one. So I saw a lot of faces
6: on Bayer,
5: on Bayer,
6: on Ukosidan, a Papaya 11.
5: One
6: friend,
5: you're my friend.
6: And so neither were training on Banoida was Seneca French, Chami Pingin and Yukum. I heard that some Tamabunism radio, you know,
5: Papa,
6: Chami Pingin and Yukum,
5: a friend, yes.
6: And Senator Chami Pingin and Yukum, no, no, baby,
5: John, no, bay, in your
6: honor, begging, no, no, so bay, and is it? But I'm still on bay,
5: on bay.
6: And I work at a one to one who sent no band of the waffer into you know what.
5: Number. It's a celebrity of Genoa. Bishop Fono says, Sam, there, and Sam also wait with the show. Big Bishop in Biaba, the Papa Nomina, nay, my menomina, de, one auntie, and with his mawa is many, to with his mawa.
0: I are wholesome. When I will feel a mouthful, and now America say, wash your own quite a crazy, we own body no, not a crew, said, my baby won't know. From the Saturday, I had the best of my being now. And see, Demra, Assemblyman, Honorable Kwesi Kumsen, or the Atugano, Ugudra, wash your day, Body Crimson, Sabakanti, baby, I wasn't can be on here. Say, baby, them, Opoy, and Pana, no, we're too mana, we are to turn a baby to my quarter one. The Mario who's a minute, Bijado, yet the Anapanon Lucas, a bona, a bob one, or Edward Sumono, yet the BCM Fanas, and from a news from a wife winner, Park the Peter, or Bomb there, producer Pimpin for the mum. Mizrani Ebenezer Kwame Abakan Ebenak 1 Morsodo na DJ Magnus de Mpambre Odaba Kedende ye Joda Nsamno Bebre Odaba
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10: 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Wa frang an XMS shopping. China na yejina. 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Yesani yo consolidator shipping. 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Yes, beka binu mwane zeno. Wa balanda mo boko. on phone with there. Is it okay going roof for ship and now so death flight? Yeah, how do you na be? We're also in the route to Kwana kwa China. What flight booking? Hotel reservation? On your name, Kakawaning in a Yabaya Sana Bajua, we're two. 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
11: Ah, my little ones, gather around. 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But oh, the Ghanaian way.
12: Hello, bro. Good afternoon. Can you please show me where the Presby Church is?
13: 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Anybody will show you.
11: And when the Black Stars take to the field, every Ghanaian becomes a coach.
14: Ah, player, you two are young ones, sister.
11: Ah, the sacred cue for our beloved Gobe. 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Special moments are worth celebrating with Lily Rice. 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This advert is FDA approved.

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Thank you, we're live upon you huna. You're live so I'm da. Information we are not the banu. Now you may be only answer information ala banu. Who is be on there? I am mystic. Or there are the cameras. Here the cameras. People boa. Connect FM skates na yechwa wo low key. 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your school nelity ma Mr. Headmaster headmistress and pay eba na science lab papa pa na shehe dia the Des Technology Limited I put a friend here 0245 40 76 20 0245 40 76 20 0245 40 76 20 on your Des Technology Limited phone here number no bar in the practicals and a science in your school sir Des Technology Limited 0245 40 76 20 on your number they're going to net in the science set.com and a pay 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
1: Yes.
0: Funny. Na people dressing right there. Headmaster bia. What won what?
1: Na na you been headmaster.
0: 50 snim. I want to tack in more that. Eh, ofan na yi.
1: Your phone
0: no sure no.
1: Your phone man no. Papa on here to. Any friend pimpinis.
0: Ba and people dressing.
1: And you been a mabona no pay.
0: Pimpinis.
1: Pimpinis.
0: Oh.
1: Pimpinis.
0: Charlie.
1: So who ye?
0: Oh, Muhuye. And I pay me and say the 4 steps bar 14.
1: 4 steps bar.
0: DJ Hans Aframa.
1: 4 steps. Omo wahin.
0: Mamma Shadi. Hans is sending message. 4 steps. Bakar we fijai non quad ho baby.
1: Okay.
0: Uh-huh. One.
1: So Oma BM our 4 steps.
0: Antimansana Augustina one idea.
1: Antimansan Augustina.
0: Ha, we tin come up.
1: 4 steps bar.
0: Watch around one debia wutin. Science will be able winding. We frame or can less thing. 4 steps bar.
1: 4 steps bar, yes. Uh-huh. 4 steps. You did some hoye. Upe bibi a talk of 4 steps in a koto. Na oho ye die.
0: Mo hu ye. So aso hu ye.
1: Na me adom weekend yi. O dey ye.
0: Oh, weekend yi de me ntuma kwa Accra station.
1: Nti. Then na mo wan kwa Accra station.
0: Nsun.
1: Nsun no. 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
0: Nsun o to mo hwa no pa. Nti na oba na ma mo hwa no so ka sam ne yadin.
1: Yeah.
0: Nti me ntuma amba town ne mu kra.
1: Oh, okay.
0: Aha.
1: Obi anso amba wo ho.
0: Dabi. Weekend yi me painting wo me fi.
1: Uh-huh. We are busy, kakra.
0: We are busy. We are painting because na mo na if pa, nti no da me hwene me painting. Nti no.
1: Next weekend then where?
0: Mo mo shop. Weekend you all be ya. Weekend Friday ya mo shop.
1: Obako shop.
0: Mm.
1: Obi ama.
0: Min to min chere.
1: Uh-huh. Just say you do midweek.
0: You do week na san.
1: And then where hundie be see?
0: Na padi odi kiss re ba kwanya.
1: Uh-huh.
0: Obi Jenny Keys wine. Car man, I hear from her. Ah, Quincy Mintima. Ah, Chadda, I
1: don't know about who will bunny them with that.
0: I say, we will. A dire quote, last week Saturday, I said, oh, Zana Watcher.
1: The background key, Mary.
0: Nicky's no. A crow watcher, eh? Mumma, I'm
1: in
0: is that the step? Mr. Hano cameras say okwa outsider. And your man go fuyo studio hands on.
1: And the keys, you know.
0: Keys no here 1, 2, 3, 4, 5.
1: Where a padlock? Where
0: six.
1: Where your padlock?
0: Where a padlock is
1: the phone.
0: I'm the way
1: phone in a padlock. Where a dying papa key.
0: My kit a cylinder no.
1: And near main room.
0: Main room the key.
1: And I we know yeah. The pink is also known as a padlock.
0: No, see a padlock. It's a 5 in a padlock. Bia.
1: In the pink, the American kitchen.
0: Maybe I'll be high. Now, 4 in, I don't know. I'll
1: we'll be a sieve gate. Sieve. Sieve.
0: You're an internal swallow call. Let me have a pretty day. And Spain now, more a Portugal.
1: Portugal. It looks like a final.
0: Yes.
1: It's a fine animal,
0: but I'm a fine animal by France and a Morocco matching.
1: Okay, yes, I don't see a very crucial match.
0: Quite
1: a
0: final the match.
1: Answer Morocco, no. Omuns through Portugal, Omuns through France, Omuns through Spain. These are teams we share among mobile power.
0: Dabby, Dabby, Omuns through one.
1: Yes.
0: Omuns through
1: one. And then Egypt, Babano.
0: And that, Dabby, Oyendo.
1: Okay.
0: And then
1: Egypt and Argentina.
0: And then match, all 1 year one.
1: Okay.
0: Portugal.
1: Uh-huh.
0: And the Spain match.
1: Spain.
0: Only at 7 p.m.
1: Yes.
0: Live commentary was connect 97.8
1: and 7. Yeah, 7.
0: But I'm watching 12 no.
1: 12
0: only the US and the Belgium.
1: Hey, I don't see a crucial match.
0: Yes, US and the Belgium.
1: US, I'm on your banchia, bro. What do?
0: Oh, but tournament was ball fine.
1: I'm a ball pa.
0: Ball pa. Mama, I'm sure that you know, Mama, I'm
1: sure. I'm sure. So, Spain.
0: Hey, Ochinana. Spain.
1: Ochinana.
0: Ochinana. Egypt and Argentina.
1: Egypt and Argentina. And the first match. Oh. Round of 8, you know.
0: That be one of round of 16. I would am an year do know.
1: Round of 16.
0: 16.
1: That be Egypt in Egypt. Egypt. Oh, my bomb round of 16.
0: That be no, I 32. No, I take two.
1: Pam.
0: Man, you have a round of 16 nasi.
1: It's true.
0: Into round of 16, na sha as an one day, you will find an mamunko mechi mshadi. Mshadi, round of 16. Brazil. No way. I don't know your first round of 16.
1: Oh, okay. You're not Brazil Kofi, you know.
0: Ha, no, Kofi, you know. Atase. Ha, nti. Round of 16, your sha as an da. Ha.
1: Okay. Until I said, Papa, and Tino, you better predict and win.
0: Dabio, no pono dabio. The Shas 2 days ago. The Shas is Saturday. Round of 16 matches.
1: Because France above. France above.
0: Pam. It's on the first quarter final.
1: France above, Morocco above.
0: Wabo. It's on the first quarter final.
1: Yes.
0: Okay. Okay. I get it.
1: Yes.
0: I got it.
1: Thank you for guarding it. Thank you for guarding it.
0: And you know, you have quarter finals.
1: Yes.
0: And you know, quarter finals no nani ye guda ye kwan kakan kakran
1: eno anu no
0: ha nti world cup nyi wi nti one of 16 nyi abo ya abo ni ni it's mshade nyi abo telo round of 16 bakada last match ane ne jema US match no
1: yes ane ye last
0: oh no ye last
1: US ne Belgium ane ye last Belgium den yes na yakọ quarter no
0: okay
1: and sana yakọ semi and sana yakọ finals ti sana ti na
0: w pempem
1: oh so then I will confuse here and pay you bebere mamensum nko hwe
0: round of 16 yemwe kura
1: US boy
0: US na bet on bobo or round of 16
1: yes
0: Egypt on Argentina a round of 16
1: yes
0: Switzerland na ofan na nko fe winye fimi Colombia
1: or
0: a round of 16
1: yes
0: nti won wo bo wi ansan yakọ quarter final
1: it's true
0: nti na nen
1: it's true
0: nti yenduri round of 16 yembo wiye
1: that be
0: yembo wiye
1: odibem
0: na nen why they confusing be
1: odibem nti ya be predict and win
0: nti Thursday mum na your first quarter final
1: France and Morocco
0: na nen
1: good one day
0: dem twade yenko
1: Inti ene ye dwada. Say holiday na a long weekend.
0: Yes.
1: Omo a Friday ni be Thursday ni be two mo for no sama kwaji mani swaba.
0: Akwaba.
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1: Eh, you right.
0: Ye baby we to efinu mu no.
1: Oh, Debbie. Pa, I am right.
0: You're about to if you
1: know. Quite one year. Missy Mingari. I'm for Bia.
0: Quite a quaba. A sweat.
1: Aye.
0: Hey, 1 year.
1: 1 year, Missy Mingari.
0: Diabana schedule.
1: Oh, David. But, and you're by force.
0: Diabana schedule.
1: And you're by force.
0: When you're there, you're your boys now, Wogan. The Wogan way, or then I will be another baby. Because it is schedule. I don't know.
1: Quabran watching out to film will drive me. Well, me and Missy Womb. Ah, then watch me, Jeremy saying. If I'm
0: for 1 year. No, why are you composed then?
1: Never more. Me na medema una me say akwa
0: anya me then akaji schedule
1: ah da bi me ngi schedule ba me na me simi ndare
0: e be na me yemu eh full space da be na me yemu
1: over Facebook ah is spread ya to ha
0: on ferin porusu
1: em say for you run of 16 it's time for run of 16 and only a FIFA World Cup e wi ase man say na go can say kasi yesi na ene eye Red Mango Hotel and now near the NHL. Red Mango Hotel. And what and a Portugal? Cristiano Ronaldo or ne Messi. I did boom near who is who? Cristiano Ronaldo against Messi. And you may know some papa 7 p.m. near the Assassin. Na we a basso our Red Mango Hotel. A Ben Shippers Roundabout. Right after Goya filling station. No? Yen yen ye.
0: No one over.
1: And Portugal and Spain.
0: Hey.
1: A bad dema. Portugal and Spain. Ebe hu. Portugal be fie pe. Portugal be ko.
0: Ebe home wa ba.
1: Eh Portugal be ko fie.
0: Wa ba she Spain no.
1: Oh, pa Portugal be ko fie.
0: What you want she Spain?
1: Ebe wa wa se Portugal be ko fie. Ba bo be dwi no. Ko sa na no. Wa mu chire mu. 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
0: Te nwi for the ya kwa hwe bo.
1: Ya kwa Red Mango.
0: Oh, okay.
1: Eh ban eh Beetroot he, Beetroot run about. We have to go your filling station now.
0: Washing baby now.
1: Eh kwa. Red Mango.
0: Maybe my mentor to a bro.
1: Exactly.
0: Nenchan.
1: Oh, okay. You mount a giant screen on T. You know, you move a cohort. You know, be a cohort.
0: Oh,
1: the bed, the papa. Now, powder and us and I'm moving.
0: Oh, be you are.
1: And yet,
0: you are. Young co agents are publications Ghana Limited. 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Mathematics zero ho, science, history, religious and moral education, computing, French, creative arts, career technology, graph books, and over 500 different storybooks on Ghanaian content. Another when now all Ghana and Zepa and I was a Ashimatre ma isyoseta see. Na eyu bo papa papa mwa wa bo friend na dusia no okoye papa papa zaman ehwe Adwensa Publications Ghana Limited when they chair kwana wa Accra aboba one numbers here 0508 230188 and asun put 0245901802 Adwensa ye kada the pen best na se wa bo fra enye hen book ubi ankan kana na adwun musebi oba ye harun se bo maze kwa kaji bi na exam na mde 1 week without reading make the mind weak read Adwensa
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1: 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Yes, my SHS far. Wama kwana bifi. Shanyan is an insult. Or your vacation school. On your vacation classes. O Sunday. Yanya bofran about for full school system. Num. Yeah, your courses in Nabi. You send run remedial school. Mawana, where a catch loan of deck. In the general February private exams. And you send proper student. Where a cassette SAT. ILET. GRE. Nananka. Council admission wa bro children. Bravasti College. My young position won't send more chance a day. Ibanya scholarships are cool school. Uwa Ghana na manazi. Varsity College. Ibu yan takra di sego junction. Just before AD Motors. Fraya 0578-187-000. 0578-187-100. Varsity College. The citadel of academic transformation.
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4: This is Belinda, your hairdresser. 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So every time I'm a DBA, I'm sick of the delay. Say we are or Bobo born in Naya, I also are 9596. I will see card the game for so. To get me the money to my car. The Game Park's card dear, Mammy and Mukan, Abraham Wedgman. It was open me and me a renovation Kakawa. I think the last month in the moon, Mammy Yalakoda Hospital Emergency. Let me see the end of that area. Near calculation, if you can scan the man up, you go to the hospital, medicine is animal.
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8: 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Impa one medicine was senior, maybe. A hammer at show on Sadia with the morning in na. Yabusia and Chenfa bottle, no mouse, the castle faso. Na esan so chey. So stay soft, ultra concentrate bottle, ne shenne, nani hamno, a chey pa. FDA, aji ejadi and crats, where yatum. Cranny will be a yam of front to me for one sanka.
9: That is my apple. Above when I had a massy, some of opening your Rama Smith. Yabernoco, midi, Edwafa, at 12 minutes.
0: Pa kojo Peters, yes, sorry, Roma, DJ Magnus Abafegui. What for me, change a mere castle for?
9: And we here,
0: yeah, we mean,
9: I do so. And my messy.
0: My figure, no, you booze.
9: Oh, yeah. If you ever could know, did you know?
0: Yes. No woman, no, you're on your ban.
9: Yes. No, the wolf of food, no, shake on our
0: yes. Yeah, you're winning.
9: SGSSB bank at you. And Quampen and Quandewa.
0: Na Magnus Rebel, which is George Urban.
9: Oh, yeah.
0: Yeah, sorry.
9: Now, not near discussing Bibu, actually. Well, actually,
0: general. Today, your magos take over any brewery. On your mother's son, Yashia, your crown.
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0: Connect 97.1 man fanda sekasema wa fa to komsin na nnua Parkodio Peters one obetene for me dey or record kasia bo news at 12 e we abi water bay. Good afternoon Mr. President. 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
0: 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Okay, okay.
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3: hello
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3: emi wa fra me all right some
0: more you know it is ya you know this is edinasa
3: edinasa
0: edina ba mo asa
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3: 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Sir,
0: father am bojo me te okojo krom.
3: Aha, on obi kanu. 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Nde koy kon de do ba bia connect with you, he? Akwa station wa, be go to water mirror na the adin. Sir, what's our koy bi sir? On we us na dwin ye go up. But the way you are going to pa.
0: Ah.
3: The more pain you be, maybe sana also work away. Do back to now. It's make a change. That's it. And then I do come back 3 days. That's the move. Yeah. I'm on the but to cry from behind. So work at them pain. You know. I say in fact. On any day, if you go up, I don't shoot her. I say no. Then I all the day we. What me and day we? Day we. Yeah. You call me day. I'm that.
0: Marty. But that's the father. Not that.
4: Magnus.
0: Hey.
4: Magnus.
0: Hey. Hey. Hey. Hey. Hey.
4: Magnus.
0: I say. I say, my few.
4: Papa.
0: What happening to Ama Yamaya? Some style,
4: I have a Magnus. I have a few.
0: I say, PK, I'll pull me.
4: I'll do me a lameda. What's that?
0: I'll do my rock. I'm going to one catch.
4: Ah, I'll do my first blue. I'm going to two watches here.
0: Fortum, my uncle.
4: There, there may concern me, Daddy. I'll send me that to one. I have one send them also soon. Magnus. I will if you come up president too. Make a go up president for my metal. And talk about the president. I'm telling you because you might have battle of what the fact that I ain't got some night.
0: Yeah, I am fat. You did that, William.
4: You did that, William.
0: You.
4: And with that, if you were a command, you said it. Come on, I need to be there. The BB won't do war. Obey me. The 2 year of the war. What is your point in the hot war?
0: Ah,
4: you go away the war.
0: Ah,
4: and he soon talk since you are a flat in the city. But they will not see.
0: Ball and quitting.
4: Yes, you buy a bed in Africa. Magnus, if you wait, make a see it. If you put a one share, no one can send me one for just be poor. You have mentality, you will be.
0: Joe, the wassy. Marty, PK, Yamishra. Awo, what for the naked if you in?
1: I mean, what for Mama G? I the copies, he do a
0: Mama G, a poor man.
1: Yes. And someone I need to do one now, one baby. What make an announcement for I'm by?
0: Dama.
1: I'm going to go to the house. I'm not for now. We you had one from an asthma for the Baba when we send up to now almost uncle 2 years. Oh, my God, you never be a say.
0: Oh, you.
1: I don't know. I'm not going to be a say. We will check pictures now. The one when.
0: You. I'm not sure if you're a person.

0: Kasamiti.
1: Tell and then 21. From a taxi rank, Nadi Bama Kasamiti has had Ronya Cra.
0: Sir, I do hope in Angasa, they are wanted in Sumu, Anna.
1: I am Sumpa, now Miss Bama Metano, you want in Sumpa. I'm not for now. We've been here one for my asthma for the Baba when Boston after now almost uncle 2 years. Oh, my God, you never be I say.
0: Oh, you.
1: I don't know. I'm for my demo, be I say. We will just pretend now the one when.
0: You. Not more. Mama G, oh, what a copy. Awo, what for the negative in?
2: Ame, Honorable Komodo.
0: Honorable, Mr. Low Radio Macacrana, Tronho, aye. Tronho, Kakre, Bimam. Madassi, since you are doing, but I am quay.
2: Mamincha, Mincha, Mistia.
0: Mistia.
2: You. Michelopa.
0: Olite.
2: And I mean, Church, Mamboluano Moro. Honorable is an uncheck mention. Now, this is my kind there. Since I will be a pride from being I. I am for plan being in your man. Yes, you can cry a flood in Ottawa.
0: Now, I've somehow a kind of some pride. I heard the solution out of plan being at the bay.
2: Oh, and something for that can force a plan being of behind me.
0: That's not a massive way to that I do.
2: Ah, I don't know, you man.
0: 3 years I said, I don't want a plan. Yes, you
2: do. Actually, I saw 1995. In this case, a phone call for 20 will win. Wow,
0: I said, Mom.
2: You think records in the day of a bench over there? Flat issue in the action can call Baba. Come on, sir. Or Baba, may I pay your toll?
0: Bansa, to you. At the Yama to 2 years, either door Baba and our banana, sometimes will depend on another. Usande, Malibu,
2: one hour,
0: a man for no and he ain't leadership. You need for the name. I don't know about why you crew. I'll be able to tell me. We are my aye, my mom for you. Name we are my address. The mystery. Oh, Mr. Agent Dratcher. My last call na 1:30. Na my channel, my two media son. I'm one yammer 1:2 be sort of me. Now my channel, my trade paper. Now, what about 2 na a jumo in Kenna Bosodo. Awo, what fraud and a case of him.
2: DJ
0: Magnum Kaninja Hey!
2: Hey! Yeah, I didn't have to put on this show.
0: Idris Nkrumah Kaninja
2: Gun and Summon Some Gun and Summon Some Issue Summon Some
0: Hey! Sisano,
2: The
0: Mobile,
2: often obula. The same thing. You see, time to allow that out to Najinum. The 1 year, I,
0: Joe,
2: 1 year, Trajinum, 1 year,
0: Marty. But I say, hey, I don't go for a loose if you more. Ow, what found in a case of him?
3: I mean, what from that in a case of our crew?
0: Brakwezi, Matter one catcher,
3: Marshall. Yeah, good afternoon. Na
0: apo me jo bojo yin din ko me
3: emi agenda na da bo to board me wa oh you fine papa

0: MPP for one election, no messere. It's kind of a 10 constituency. One Toma Saint Okushambo. Na Ombaya,
1: the number two.
0: Ombaya, a communication officer and from my constituency, no. Na Menoke say, Wabwe Dumapa. Wait, Mamma Duma dancing. The Saint Okushambo, the Oban Ukroma have communicated as a pa MPP for na. In fact, why are they? Mankasemotu majority my campaign, Aman. The why are the papa wabwa. My party, no, even though opposition, but they be at now, Kaka, and I ain't an in.
1: Nah,
0: I mean, sure, Papa. I mean, sure, I was. You have the flood in Hong Kong, Macacre, now you can invincy. I want to hear my last one.
1: Okusama, the Umba Ballot Preparado, Malababia, or say, Francis.
0: Aha, into Mr. Francis. And our Francis, eh?
1: But
0: one two more, come on.
1: Minia,
0: and then number two.
1: Number two,
0: Joe.
1: Who's sure?
0: Nanin, Yanko.
1: Sir, Frat Wilson, Seminole, are your Homer or Manio? I shall inform you the videos of who are. Let's say Yanko, yeah, but the pan or how yena. About the pan or how yen. Say, did you be your politics? Be your politics. Oh no, ma, Susandi, ya, we all can end me. Your best sir, a bang, better your can, and pay Fulana, the boss, your one. Your best sir, you lie on now, what you're moving for super better, Mabdo. Ah, see, in here, the white you crab, Bobby. In that, you lie on, we are on your own yet. She said, Nick can't come back. What's a day a why a woman balsam? Okay, what's that? You run away in super now, Sudan. In Suzuki, where you would be that?
0: Joe,
1: the best for a bam. Say another year, you're Zoom Lion
0: on some for umbra. Joe,
1: that's my mufoso. Young Suyan sister, you're not bravo. Young Sudan, the day they said, the men fancy, the day they to wear a good man, say good.
0: Joe,
1: that's how you want to do.
0: Matty, Madassi. Hey. I ask him, oh, yeah, and I may church as him be much there, honorable Commodore could do crew. Course, I'm a sermon for you, Miss Ray. Member in a call, more, and you may be in sort of me or her. Now, my church as him watching, you see, every day be a yakada or man for no, or man for no, or man for no. A man for ya, I need to quan for to Timmy you. 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0022 76 0269 0022 76 on Dr. Bwatsi number free near you I believe in Dr. Bwatsi Industries Chocho Cream Chocho Antibacterial Soup Chocho Herbal Fresh Soup Skin Tuna Chocho Hand and Foot Cream Chocho 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Ikrum hara no wo, bra. But to be cotton, was in his car, a question with a hickma. But so Yamando come among, but more discount. A dan you put me say hickma war. Takra de crew, you miss a hickma, son was richma. Aha. A better friend able to my friend was 0261 22 23 47. 0261 22 23 47. and 0244 48 46 82 of any Chocho Industries, but you bought down or Western Region, Western North, no, of any Hikma. After last one, Dawood Herbal. So man can't try the Dawood ointment. O Sande, the Mimbri, Mesma, insult to you, been in rain and look to great oil near we. Kaji be, eh? And you be see about Cocoa Kama to the misty day, not the full to Grenada. You bone there, feeling ye different. Aha! And you be in Basso and Nsemo go Kama. So the full for which they own there, yes, be a Kama. Into the Kaji Dawood ointment in the be. 42. After Dawood 360 capsules in Yada, on one of them, or your capsules into one of them, or your topai. I'm not your friend. To one of them, who need to do any more camera? Oba nama. And sana nana wa ititini no yifu wa kama mwaso honto pa. Afi ya pere friend yana. 0244-48. 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Aha. 0244-88-64-37. 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Obobo. 0244-88-64-37. 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Come in, Susan, you super known. O Sunday, Fla de Bay, man today, were found an opinion be or da, Ikruyano, another politician be new crew, nifi, you say you know more than a shame, ABR minim, manty. Aha, we intrado a halle. Now, Mombo Bibi Kakrana, engineer that sort. Now, Obutua, officially, no matter my opponent, mobile 18 minutes be. Na yambo bibi kakra na maaswara ai ofa me DJ Magnus ibotuma from size you
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1: 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Na wo kobotu ya me hwana masori. Aka be 2 minutes ara. Sorry pay jumedi nkeni na about your kama. Bo 3 na na adwa 30 ye nkofi baba. And then we been here show Red Mango Apartment. I see a hono on your group. Environment in base water pie and I was Spain from the Portugal free and Salami Yaman Obuson say Ronaldo no better in the last hour. No, I want to say about what can be so much is in a beer or who actually a Lucy Pane a who you only ye to then the Brazil free. Hey, Lucy Pa, why are you only ye? China what one confusion. Hey, Brazil, pa. Hey, Tali, end of Tom Wago, Namas, ye, but Brazil, pa. And no, what today? Anyway, I'm no quarter page in a man's air, Bashawan. Chia kite. First, at a Brazil, at Ronaldinho, at a Kaka, at a Rivaldo, Ronaldo, at a Adriano, at a Zero Beto, at a Roberto Carlos, at a Cafu Dida. Hey, I see. A komuko and the Brazil match Woloba Hendrick. Oh, I see football assistant. What boy nyigi? I come DJ Magnus Hana mo chama dema BBC nka maka match. DJ producer of any Misty on share share dwuma di mama.
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1: Come on. Sorry, man, you know, I don't care about your own nature. Over 3 and an hour, 30 years, you can feel it. Over 4 hours. You can see that you're active. You're active. You're active. You can see you're active. Oh, what's 6 and news at 6 and 7 p.m. No live commentary from Red Mango Apartment. What in the match in your question? Yeah, me, I do match now. The better one of you. You miss an answer, make it DJ Magnus Macro. But that's the baby day to my friend. Good afternoon, Mr. President. What's your son? If you're a hint, I hope on the show, baby.

We've set out for yet another academic year to find out who emerges at the top of the brain challenge. It gets even more nervy, nail-biting, and tension-packed. Yet they are poised and ready to brave it all with great intellect. 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
1: I'm talking about
0: EcoBank Online. You are sorted. EcoBank ATMs were Ghana half an and baby. Yeah, put the web budu chow.
1: Did I really do that? Oh,
0: EcoBank.
1: I'm talking
0: the Pan African Bank. The way to a man's heart.
1: Man, I'm also told.
0: And you might be a Danny Danny, what we are saying.
1: Homie, how do I see the signs?
0: But the choir before summer, be my door. No, and no, and nanny, and yet, Tianity. I don't know why. I think I should know why.
1: With the world end.
0: What's that? Man needs food to survive.
1: It's a force created by science.
0: Yeah, you see, a Didi. Fufunia, Ben Kwan B.
1: Wanna be alone.
0: Fried rice be jollof be
1: even ice
0: beef stew be
1: bringing in that drink you na could
0: kakofro ye be ni akaban ku bi akaho inti team be a pepren sa be
1: I'm talking about this thing
0: a punchy fro ye be
1: this fallen
0: a kokon kwan bi sa and si sa ye
1: make you feel
0: and no penny idea ba ko that's not number 1
1: have a notion bring the deadliest potion I'm talking about love.
0: Anunti na hia ohinere spices no. Yes, you need it.
1: Like you can fly to the moon.
0: Share mommy and you see be that tribe you shout it. Breda.
1: Breda
0: wants a new wheezy bun. Me funny be a really good cook, sir. They cook really well.
1: I'm talking about.
0: Wants to try ohinere spices not shout it. Spices are what shared that year with Aminawo in mind. When you miss my Ghana, you're paying easy bun. I ain't in the way.
1: I'm talking about this thing.
0: Then you my daughter though.
1: No,
0: need to wash it out your hineri spices for Aminawo. Is it bunny beer ye beer? No, who's it? Oh, if you say it's bunny beer, nepe tasty fufu beer.
1: For this thing,
0: it even says it tastes fufu beer as a man. Can't get your hineri spices. Your chicken, noodles, jollof, fried rice, stew, beef, goat, shrimp. Is it bunny beer ye beer? Yeah, cook is banana. Who's it? Oh, a punch is bun.
1: Talking about his girl.
0: Even I'm shooting my can't cook was it? In a beef is it?
1: Fly to the moon and back.
0: Was it a fried rice been oh
1: did I really do that
0: was how was a fried rice in me was alcohol the authentic ohinere spices spices are who drew Ghana half an eye baby and one year cashier
1: also told me love is blind
0: so I asked make sure that I'm telling moms now met it
1: so wise men told me love cannot be defined
0: what's it say I bet in a esbo good your love from why I don't hang bash and crawl ohinere
1: and another school of thought says love
0: ohinere
1: created by scientists
0: jollof is in
1: it you feel it
0: is it bunny be a yeah
1: baby I don't want
0: to mom was in a man ohinere now what about I say
1: the three mood
0: spices no go mupi
1: nah
0: effort can creep your two ways but
1: beautiful
0: no bone so yes that twop it in Ghana half an and baby a package in here correct
1: about this thing called
0: show ohinere spices I think when you thank me
1: make you feel like you
0: if I did way to echo market cycle Hajia Maria maybe you be oh Ben SOS at MFR 0207-805-398 and 0244-525-908 or Hinery non-dairy powder so gum CCR. Mommy, MBA cut or diet non dairy powder cholesterol are you much
1: this thing
0: called oh, how I fraud their bunny year old school man on hinery non dairy powder
1: talking about this thing called love.
0: Cholesterol crumpo nyim
1: let her wet
0: oh yeah do and was in a soup he
1: won't like you can swim a
0: cocoa Gary Soakings Oto
1: potion
0: baking oh
1: talking about
0: I belly wall so yeah, and it's a shade and kitten kitty. I can see a honey
1: home.
0: Do that, oh, love. A hinery non dairy powder.
1: Oh,
0: when you be at all, Ghana half an unbaby. My name's Ochiame Kwame born you win up, Mumonya Mariasi. Yeah. I had to make that clear. And here I know I'm confused.
2: She's busy.
0: Faithful though, Chiami Kwame, Fishing Betha.

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Now, mom, Mary, I say, yeah. A minute after four. This is the end coffee live on Canal 97.1 FM. I'll be telling you what's coming up on the show in the next few minutes. But just before that, a heart in harmony.

0: This is how we like it. 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Yeah, no matter what the time is, let the girls come to Papa. Yeah, Utiena Najwa. Achi, sa, boy.
1: Hey, electric house, Edwuma. Nanse, no ma ye wo.
2: Every time, man, fuck us, what fake, na be.
1: Boom. Yeah, it's time on the motor cables. I wonder why.
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5: 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Yes, bra. 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Mousu ba star. Wa hat making yim. 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Wazani ye 20th to 22nd July. 1,500 Ghana cedis. Materials was betra wejuman. 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Na wapade wa ye top happen. Oni ye 28 to 30th July. Ibo yen. 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Wubri biya shemibi. Afi 31st July. And a 10 o'clock, Zike say you about praying. In a year launch a Western Heart Fair in Ankasa. Ne jumana, uncrofable share yen in a ya denezi. Ibo with different kinds of hearts and animal fascinators are part of. Ningina, ya natural of jai. Registration na shase dada. 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And a 020-455-7337. Kadetin, do ye 20th July, Zike say 31st July. BJA Services and More. 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What style?
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8: Asham, Ned Denso, FDA, Ajay, Kratz, where you had
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0: I know. I know that there are a lot of people asking, okay, in TV, you can concern, but you're fetching easy con concern because, Nyami Adumochina, we're not playing in time. Yeah, Nyami Adumochina, there's a match at 4 p.m. Ain't you ever start 1 to 3:30 p.m. AYM per day? You ever started the easy con concerning your call, near Sanaba, and all that. But Nyami Aduma Wednesday, Thursday, Friday matches Nina and Yumbir. Ain't you Nyami Aduma Wednesday, Thursday, Friday? You busy con concern? Yes, fetch a hen. I on your yenny pecra. This is because we're still piling up stories that we can share with you. A segment with you fetch a hen. I want you World Cup now. My yama is a sakakra. Easy con concern. Dodge na easy. I mean, what will be the point anyway? But then we're busy on Wednesday, easy on a Thursday, easy on a Friday. Con concern, some nam new king. Tino Nyami Aduma Wednesday, Thursday, Friday. Yeah, new one numbers both to social media right here on Connect 97.1 FM and also live on Facebook. Hello, Nat Vibes. Nat Vibes, I know, say your Guinness World Record program is in July, right? Your number one. Nat Vibes, please get in touch, okay? Connect FM. Let's see how we can feel the connection. We can bring this to the Western region. Yeah. 12 minutes after 4. You're live on Connect 97.1 FM. And this is Yen Kofi. His name is Ayesem. He calls out one baby featured Mr. Drew.
1: It's Body Beats the Drum King.
2: Mama, one of them.

0: baby a shee ni no so it me ma color change kura ti me baka kra ene na sefo so unya hu sane ma we dia ene ne break up ayo se to kwai hu a edikitikiti ene try she be solve it because e na e very dangerous apart from the deep vein thrombosis I try sure can't DVT DVT no say yeah, this one of these comes am kind electrolyte imbalance need dehydration and there once we fish out the issue na it me I'm a few days been us over the problem no ejoba so doctor be on any kaka o money nene questions kaka no cost no bueno
1: okay into your own to an amonko hospital
0: ebeboa say DVT na na come here for and they are very dangerous
1: okay yati yeah that's in your final one I have been experiencing nosebleeds several times a month for the past few months. The bleeding often starts suddenly, even when I'm resting. And I have no history of injury or trauma to my nose. I'm becoming concerned because the episode seems to be happening more frequently. What could be causing this frequent nosebleeds and should I be worried? Pacho or so you'll be a moja etaifini hinimubapa. Or say bosumi a chemune de several months, nice and ya bosumi bakunen yemi, nunen yemi, sir. 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
0: 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the mancrophobia om bleed easily so yawo anticoagulant se obi nya DVT ana make e bia yawo no be the moma e ana ma omuja no e clot no e difficult kakanti en do an kasa kran so tin ma obi bleed all of a 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medical bleeding from the nose. And now these anatomical problems are maybe it will be an again with the NTS, maybe I will do Pinachia Kakra and Ama, Emma, those kind of things. But we also know that our children or blood disorders that are or clotting issues that are. And because of the American can be paid, the mechanic say, on shada me human sense so right now air condition when I did you will hold an office air condition if you air condition come air condition then the animal says is oh it is a one start is a who never be say hey be an if it's a dryness now air condition air cause no and as I said what happened you know sir apart from that so then any some of these on need doctor B and discussing you know discussing that yes doctor Mano
1: okay Doctor, how's everything? Pony, yeah, that's it. Pacho, you're fancy hand, then I'm your aduma. So next week, March, now I'm saying affecting you. You're saying about champion. Why?
0: March, we're dancing with
1: you. Yes, yeah, that's it. Doctor, how's everything? Pony, eating in Kano. Doctor, Kwesimin Team Hospital. Maybe I now want some questions. We are paid. Maybe sir, Doctor, how's everything? Pony. Send me a message. Mr. Number now, me bobo bone me enfre mo pacho. So pa when you see me. Send me a text message and a WhatsApp message. How you know? If you know. And I record the audio for sending him. Audio ni yembo onzi. I hear na yebe script. Ewa na ye ye bisa amo ay. Number ni 0241-012-238. 0241-012-238.

29 minutes coming up to 6 p.m. The Jizba Wakwe Mejo Debia. A big thank you to Dr. Osefin Pond. Big Baller by Flavor. Alright, Game Park Games. More Mula, more Park. Numbers now drop. How much is money? Obibe Yesike Nyumbria. And Sana Wasana Yesika 6 p.m. And Sana Wasana Yesika 9 p.m.

0: in 500 Ghana cities. 1X Games. 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
11: 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Numbers not drop you. I drop it. Game Park Games. More mula, more park. If the numbers not drop, I'm not Sally. Alright, Inti Sally is here with us. Sally, good evening.
12: Good evening.
11: Bokob, yeah. Okay, yen shede ya is skin yumbri. Your numbers not drop.
12: Oh, I was 7 day. Number, what the man misty and play. Into the canoe up and misty home.
11: Ah, into no open door.
12: Into the going in a back door because omission and come down on board. No, I'm born.
11: No, no, a prophet. And into no rushing.
12: Into no reason.
11: Oh, what a wow.
12: Into it was
11: an akafra.
12: Game pack 3 p.m. resort. No, yed lake. I can't find chain. Name of your results. Nini pick one for yenny 3 p.m. The number obey 19 or up to wait for pick one and I pick four no numbers near 6991 6991 into say a play game pack games 3 p.m. draw now play pick one a play for 19 congratulations to you I will multiply 28 times kadodwa is a play game no no yes a car every end for 3 p.m. drawn and I pay pick 4 6991 Say so bonus straight or a 5,400 times a kadodua. Is it playing any game no? And I say a bonus mixer or no or a 225 times a kadodua. as a play game, no. Yeah, was 6 p.m. and there was 9 p.m. and Sunday, the end of Monday, draw Nina Abbey. Into any play you would, yeah. Dial *946#*946# now select either pick one or pick four. Pick one area for one number from 1 to 36, and a pick four no area for four numbers from 0 to 9. Toyota Hilux no yami aduma next month or ye August. 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Bomb was in a play game nibi na amount for winning sika from it. Dial *946# on all networks. Na a play in the pick one and I say pick four. What was 6 p.m. I ever send you shame? Now you the 6 p.m. results now. Wa banoso, ye the abodum, and ye the abema, ye ni game pack customers na ebusunya kuni hina.
11: Alright, yes, yeah, that's it. Papa, pa. Game pack, more mula, more pa. 22 minutes coming up to 6 p.m. This is the Yankofi. His name is Wyclef Jean, and he calls out one two wrongs.

it. His name is Asha because that one, My Boo, he featured Alicia Keys on it. 12 minutes coming up to 6 p.m. 11 Connect 97.1 FM. 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

0: 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It's ya, Mr. Who receipt in the photo? Because ono na ban is beji de minya me wono school hono. Iti damu bren at it no EduPark AEF ho. EduPark is approved and supported by GES. Ebeti msuna afre 0507-000752 and 0508-644-802. Which is our phrase 0302-955-050. EduPass. No stress, no wahala. Baby, don't go. Baby, don't go. Well, I'm still here. Your baby is still here. I'm not going yet. Dex Technology Limited. A Honor Private School. International School. Eho nebenya science equipment papa nakasa for science experiments. Wo students never pass the science wa pass on the correct by Dex Technology Limited. The best international schools like, in a local private schools so no leave, I just had what a one science equipment in no, the form leave, we'll, Dex Technology Limited.
1: Wait a minute, don't bounce, baby. Let's talk.
0: Into one so tall zero hold on 0245-407-628. 0245-407-628. 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
1: You have.
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0: 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Present tense. 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
1: What you had, baby girl.
0: Oh, one second. You'll be needing me, but too bad. Well, Ben Diascan Center. I bet you're not friend, huh? 0509-822-398. No, you're in there. 0509-822-398. And what's a few? You're so I've been here because for you, I'll be a horse. Sunyani. Ho, Tamale. Cold and low. And echo any of the leading bookshops in Ghana.
1: Like your homie instead of beefing.
0: Even your books are Best Brain Publication Limited while publishing. Maybe.
1: So, nothing you can
0: say to me that can All I Have by Jennifer Lopez featuring LL Cool J. The same, so just be on your way. Go ahead and do your thing now. Maybe I'm in your case here TV for a kuna e dado. A kunonya befu dini bi. And I'm from an asset TV no. Mommy and me come for I tell TV I'm a wati. TV a gana has CCA year come echo social media.
1: Proud is what you had.
0: Only been a minyo can was some CCA. I tell TV. On your TV na mina o yenimu o gomu nibi no.
1: Just when you
0: Oh, yeah, barefoot TV, new more barefoot. I tell TV,
1: independent, you
0: get full HD and 4K UHD resolution.
1: But time is of the essence.
0: I tell TV, you're almost 32 to 50 inches. And it's an inches, not your normal inches, no, go, no.
1: Baby, don't go.
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2: Such a shame, but I'm.
0: Okita frameless design.
2: The way you miss me.
0: TV near sleek, Ankasa.
2: But
0: I'll be bought to the whole living room.
2: No matter whatever, don't
0: think. Office, why?
1: If you wanna leave like this. I don't believe I just had my last real.
0: Do
1: believe
0: at modern TV no ball, honey.
1: Wait a minute, don't bounce, baby. Let's talk.
0: I tell TV.
2: Yes. Well, I'm bouncing and I'm not.
0: Runs on Android Smart TV.
2: No.
0: Into Google Play, Netflix, YouTube.
2: Down my spot.
0: And I'm walking carnation in
2: your
0: I tell TV though. I do call my menu at I tell TV, huh? Oh my. Oh, any iCast feature, no? It's much phone, no? Yeah, that too TV, no?
1: Yeah, baby girl, I'm with you.
0: I mean, you need a bigger screen now.
2: Into
0: TV, you suit me your mobile phone.
1: We'll
0: that's iTel TV for you.
2: Have you chosen?
0: iTel TV or built-in Wi-Fi, Bluetooth.
1: And you can make it on your own.
0: Doom so.
2: Ain't
0: your TV network and that's not to stabilizer. Need be there be one more stabilizer the door.
2: Tonight.
0: Our built-in voltage stabilizer, AVR.
2: Did you made about coming?
0: Into Doom so. No affect to TV now. No pictures. Audio. Crisp and clear.
1: It makes a check.
0: Because I run with Dolby Audio.
1: Yeah, especially.
0: Or multiple HDMI ports, USB support.
1: My tender touch.
0: Me assure that we can another TV though, fully loaded. Oh, yes.
1: It's cocky as it's
0: said. I tell TV, fully loaded. A bonus of Dafumbo core.
1: It's better when you're angry.
0: And you're not only in H, nobody can crave
2: it.
0: But wasn't about Rainy TV, electronic showroom, or Ghana half an unbaby.
2: Yeah. I'm good.
0: I said to I tell TV.
1: It's not back like that.
2: I'm good.
0: I tell TV.
2: And the girls on the
1: now you know you need
0: world class features.
2: I got this thing.
0: Magical prizes.
2: Down

3 minutes coming in to 6 p.m. And this is Connect 97.1 FM. I'll be missing you. I'll be saying goodbye pretty shortly. And I just want you to know that I'll be missing you. And Nyami Aduma, ain't there the 6th of July 2026? So, by a round of 16 with World Cup and Portugal and Spain. And the venue to watch the match is Red Mango Hotel, located at Shippers Runabout, just after the Guelph filling station. I know you don't miss.

0: every day I want to pick up the phone and tell you that you're everything and more.
1: If only I could find you.
0: If only I could find you. I'll let you know that I'm missing you. Case with missing you. All right, time to say goodbye. Yanko Fee is partly sponsored by Ecobank. Ecobank, the Pan-African Bank. Thank you to Ecobank, the Pan-African Bank. And Yanko Fee is produced by Misty. Thank you, Western Region. Really had a great time with you. I hope you're home safe and sound. If you're not, please get home safe and sound for me, okay? You mean the world to me, and I love you. My name is Nanajo Arthur. Thank you to my technician on duty, DJ Distel.
1: Baby, I'm missing you.
0: Well, the Yanko Fee crew is back, God willing, tomorrow. But we're doing 1 to 3:30 p.m. tomorrow. And then on Wednesday, Thursday, Friday, man, we're back to 3 to 6 p.m. And that's when you bedi konkonza. You don't want to miss out. Thank you for understanding us, you know. I mean, the Yanko Fee crew. All right, have a good evening. The news at 6 is up next. Saying goodbye with Missing You by Case.

0: Adis ma mamene maje pene ajina konwe mu amedi amara bonche chemu na amedi basomo. 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
0: I'm so fed on your way, I say, Abba. 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
7: Eh we do a gentleman o. O mebu o ma ne ye ho hwe. 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O kasa, what's honorable for? 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Hello, you know, Mr. Speaker. 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And you come to Gomua, now so often say we place there Omunu ho. You will see what I have done in Gomua and we MP no bunu ho no nyawa ya me me call Canada no no mo bobo na blaster bobo mama nko hwebi na me chesi solar me call Charlotte town me call solar there ba 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
8: powerful
7: no be powerful onabo me ko senior ma bro MPBA for we are common fan for so voter. 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
0: And as a man, some are Kwame Plus a kind of a bini go mass and Tamra Sebetini. Now, Kwame Plus will be two. Emra Sebetinia. 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Now, not Rapo. Now, Ryan as I'm talking for any idiot, one worker say, ah, you know Kwame Plus as my worker on Chassis. 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
9: 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Ye best re bebre, ye best re, this is unfortunate and must be condemned. Seriously. 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This is unfortunate statement to be fee MP Obe, but to the extent of insulting Nipane parents and Nipane family. This is not the first time. MP to me did him for them, and didn't penny for them the way. That is why you people are called honorables. You are honorable members because there were kasabu umpa, you don't have to say it. And yet to say Obia won is subain. Obia won a character, obia wa attitude, or quabon to your show. But when you become a leader, you are there to lead the people. You are there to console them. You are there to solve their problem. You are there to at least comfort them. Uwohono say you show them kindness. Inti obi enia yen ya ya ya na like you said it in your videos, you know. Say once you are flooding, no. Yes, you are flooding, but that is why you were a leader. President Mahama subia na or flade, but with me ako rounds. Oh, Ghana, there are some are on ho, that is fine. But to be the moi e baby sa and no baby sa help. 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But any panim po to you, no one can say yeah. You don't go to the extent of attacking or insulting the family members. 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
0: Oh, they even say honorable. 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

0: Tambla, no one done was shut down. Many come on one, the 2 days pet knock or due to an amount on a plan and what bar. Now catch him the walk of my Matsuanka. Marsh one almost 3 weeks. One Macasha, I saw him from Woody Agui, and the Mayatan will clean Pansana, Wabaha, on and Pedembis assembly. I know Pede, Yenabis, and there, what would there then you will clean Pansana Wabaha?
1: And there, TA, on your foot, Jana Kumsen, where assembly member, I won't fuma, upper disco. And what I said, I said, yes, I know, dear. I remember welcome the panty, Yarena. Young and ye, Yavama woman. Now, Bessie, in fence, yen ye, and I'll ready to move out equip on a cranica. And then I know, sir, say yes ye. Yan, my came with him. I came with him. Sika, sir, says I, a Brennan Fairbanks and Siava Sinkuni. I yet Piergo Willem. I have $14 million. $14 million. Now, GMPC. And was share bosses are $14 million polyclinic. One man a common see, no more real crap. Bayer in fear, Bessel Cuny, St. Martin, the Paris Hospital, Ewa Equi, and no quane a bia, a man for more things in my municipalities in the moon, Cote d'Ivoire, and in Miami Aruina, so Chilibin Bibinia, one more than a pacapacapaca strong crop for, and all banasso. Say, say, dear, Miami Aru Bibia, a quaque febuada. Now, October was from that Dana Tosu Dunsia, I think Pimia Nunia Dunu. October 16, 2020, and a GMPC board chairman, Dr. Freddy Wasime Ubley, CEO, and my Dr. Kofi Kodia Sapon, and in Perfobino, and this so called from us are $14 million. Sapon Clinic, Kao Babesi, na Aka, 60-year-old Kale Facilitia, and no away Kuno, Nasumaker Saber Pone, and a sense DC, and we know MIA and Yama Bisu Bisi Sabasa. Now, I didn't say any amount for more chess woman ninja. Woman ninja crack, if you say, dear woman, Wahono, and ya dear Babwa womb, and wa woman net, and wa womuchina. When I know what the other said, dear Etrigana, you will which amount for no more being some of the tree enemy.
2: I'm sure I see him said, Ben said 2 years ago. I shall say, not and be pinna also. I'm a year you maybe no, no, my jay say, be an fancy name, ma, Jomu jay. But still, you two are no. Oh, my man, who be the whole of a coastal area and a war in an equi and a quiet swan. It couldn't have be a cassia because of hospital internal. Tears rabbin, and yet the piano be being a sicker. I call a fian quanta 37 military hospital near the idea. Your facilities were hard, a bit to me as severe, and tears rabbin and say, on training, now on ya moa, yes, no.
1: Way at this every round more equi. I'm just saying the Java near the answer, baby, I agree. Yeah, Daniel Wajan Kratro, yesterday. Yeah, baby, see him.
3: Mira,
4: yes, my dear.
3: And that dear, can you won't be a chummy?
4: Oh, na a dear pan, I'm this year.
3: What did be this year, me da?
4: Oh, me,
3: Ademinim,
4: dear media, see you and say, Makoto de Woo, 3 sister capsules. Ya man, no more, ama, can you see ya na, mintimin yam and now so no, is emitimi yat yenina. The free no cray, me, my Dawood, 3 sister capsules, and Pamme ho da, I yem sisimo juma, and now 2 misses abroad, so mammy. Na akosya ya winim, sir, and ma, and memenina, timumpio.
3: Na and yet Dawood for ya, naya Dawood, ointimenti.
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5: she no so say eduro yi nye ma apemfo abantan a wo ma wo manufo ni obi a onya mfinhye dumienu
4: bebia ni 0244-886437 and 0201-687017.
5: FDA, Ajay Ejadi and Kratui Atum.
6: 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Father could cry so would the me pia quatina baby.
7: 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Udua ubenya shock of your life.
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7: 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Wafreno Osin Senuim and Auda Neri him. Yewuzu. Yesensu horse riding. Restaurant. 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
2: takradi ebon apostle doctor amagashi ewo kejebiri aja sent kejebiri government school. 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
11: And this woman, I need you, man. You know, so I so send us your live commentary. Any other bravo? FIFA World Cup, no? And then, yeah, the NHL, yeah, super strong about here. Yeah, any other assistant in a quackable live commentary. Any other bravo? Send us so now for my end. And then, or my Spain, and then Portugal. Any other boom. Now, yeah, head here. Round of 16 year, Yedri. Will be silly through na wakone nim. Ti make us ye a good mumpen for no aye crado. When you atra Goyal filling station ya. It will be true dear. Goyal filling station, they will be true no. We are try ya. What I can send per mango hotel, what you can sack again. We are try ya. Eho, and a center of attraction in a ecoso. A good mumpen food in there could draw. Barack Minta Brown, could Ben Kwansa, Francis Emma, and your bush of food in our horses ya make us see. 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number, man. So Dubai, make us say yes. When you Dubai now, walk on your quarter, you need be a debi. As you be under your energy, man. And you walk cut and saw. When you cut and now walk on your quarter, you need be a debi. When you draw mobile and see your passport in your sanity. We're fine, Nabs Groups Limited. 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
12: fam
11: kayo tu mi akọ
12: good time so me chete phone ni na game park eh ayi list ka crabat ya ba stone
11: ni resource
12: number ni e baba na no ye na e de he hum se inti pick one number e fire ye 30 fish and a number e fire for pick one enu me a pick go no am fire white ball mum na boy pick four no number sa e fire 9 7 6 1 9 7 6 1 and then I'm say fire 4 pick 4 no. Now pick 1 is very simple from 1 to 36 numbers 1 to 36 numbers we near 28 by who stick 28 by 20 say good born by and so very simple 100 plus 28 now they are multiplied by who stick no scare baby no and one in our idea and I pick 4 no 0 to 9 numbers you will straighten your mix straighten so we near 5400 and so it's simple which is why numbers now choose when I say appear as in which is you and arrangement I say appear the same thing and I make no bit my mixing but numbers now choose when I say appear but bit my mixing no matter service that you need more to I was saying I did appear no so dia 225 Ghana cedis and I still na Twitter Helix promo no Twitter Helix promo 50 cedis a day Emma one entry, ultra another 50 cities that same day. Now, Emma 5 entries into the more big channel, the more big opportunities over there. We'll be digging to Twitter logs promo. EB international that is star 946 hash. You know, you can sober to game paragraph. Into one would be in congratulations to them all.
11: Minna Medassi anti game pack and also now I had this come quite chiskas. Sly Damba was who chai sly a new mill. I didn't cry at the actual. 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Yako Beach Road. Red Mangoes Hotel. 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Ya Mountain Giant Screen, no ho. I could even put him for you now, ho. Ya Katum is a chassis. Now I said, Ronaldo no cool. Say, Hina no cool. And a Bakuba Kufi. 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Until then, Minino Fato. 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Any piwak. 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What do you
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0: 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Your red mango. Red mango busafo. I had you. It's in the BMTN would be a sewo airport, Chapel Hill, Takrade, wherever you are, but I'm not make your way. It to red mango is never in ING and anywa. Eka red mango on the mango nanka sa or do I de and I did ready be as well when you tia. It's one of the put more red mango C and G in anywa. But I red mango snibus have one near to NG in anywa. And there were red mangoes and the young co. And the end of the beach in anywa dama. It's banana bana and sansa is soon sa. I did be a denigable beer bushafo. It be all red mangoes. It's a beer will be as a man can. Never mother to connect 974 from coming to the da. Mother be pray more red mangoes nothing. Yen to Naya really into the Yenzi Agor. Now you better agree in there or a big game. Big game smarty. And there I'm really a beer one way to do light. Into a do light and for the marchy. Mother never pray more red mangoes. Nay, Naya NG in anywa. But pray more red mangoes here in 20 in anywa. A beer where you tell me Bia and the beach road at Adnaba and the chapel here at Adnaba and the Takrazu at Adnaba. 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ya za bro. The live commentary when you tune if red mango is near when you tune now is abroad nende or a cracker or your Portugal coming up against Spain. Portugal coming up against Spain. It's not there between Portugal and Spain also. I had that woman qualify woman couldn't tune down concopium or quarter final already. Nanka say you teams water to Brazil Kofi, Ghana Kofi, Ivory Coast Kofi, teams in the Bureau Kofi. It's a suburb of a German woman. I was a four woke Kofi and it's in the above here. One of the Waka, no more better. There is a camera cannon. It was a four nine red mangoes. Bear would be a number to Nabra, never to win you. It was a four and sun size bananas bana. Be beard waha, but they will put more red mangoes. Never to win you. Bra never to win you. The boy, yes, and Nijede, as papa. I did your manager beer, buaha. I did your manager beer. It was red mangoes. Since in there, say a 10 live commentary now, all the way from red mangoes. Be able to put more mankind to the infinity. No. Baba Zabra, red mangoes, Nabra, Nabra Bete, Bejwenua, Didi, Nom, Nashe, Nejwenua, et se fia, which are for Max Nashia, and why be Spisbasa. Et se opa, and a light in free, not to the Oko, et se wa light in a free, na Oko, and I may catch Baba Zabu Primu, or red mangoes, Nabra, Ni Nayenjinua, Baba Zikamakano, et Benezibana, and San Sa, a book gala, a pool no other one, cook at the pool noon. 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
1: Yeah, Kwanza, Mamichi Tifo, Utin and 7.1. Teams in Woko, Woko Fino, or one Mozimbo. Everyone Mozimbo, and one senior. I personally know I was the opinion that Brazil team no on Shadan Yetima, Yinim for the Abyssal Saufono. But now Kofu P will use Brazil Dino, no, what they then, what they come on us, and but another, you with a team like Norway. Ah, I know we when it comes to our world class football, where minus, you know, they were able connect to upset our Brazilians. And if you're born now, Buena, Brazil, who said that one Bobo Lansen, or Norwegians, you know, it's only a one. And gentlemen, Bobo Lansen, that's a team, no Oshawa. Then it means them team, no Oshawa, no energy, no, and then now, you know, Obro, what you do? And another, you know, Brazil team, no, they have the individual players, but as a team leader, na me say that because whenever Vinicius on your ball you win in pom man. But that script is not written about the Norwegians.
2: Okay.
1: Odegaard was supplying all the balls. Odegaard was making all the killing passes to the team. And na Brazil from when you any antidote to it, Marquinhos at the defense and other players in Adinyakwansa. No, when now can I defense one. when you're strong, and they give Oye Eden Haaland no a room to operate. And we know Haaland that Oye will be a over. You know, Haaland don't say that on Bobo Nibi, but whenever he gets the ball, he know what to do with the ball. He positions himself very well that when he get the ball, Oye will be a ball on local. And where Brazil for them in Nadia went to win Huma, Haaland or check two clear goals. Ah, Brazil went to win. What's the one? And that one was true penalty.
2: Okay.
1: Oh, yeah.
2: Neymar.
1: Yeah. Converti. And if you're the one cramp on the penalty, because I mean, more reservations about that. But football, the referees, you know, one kind of correct.
2: Okay.
1: Because the referee now, 100 match, you know, because I need the game, Motmaka or G finish him. Because, no, who, I don't know. So, who difference in between. Just it's not no reflection of that of Brazil because it was red and yellow type of jerseys. But
2: all right.
1: The decisions here, no, all
2: right. Ebusa fun tani mi sibe meti en kebo sisi ano. Oya red mangoes. Aha, ane ye bebo pe mu aha. Ye we net last coming to Dublin. Sibe me wo bi eti en kan no. E wo Chapel Hill ha. E bo madina na pre mu na bra. E wo Takrazi kru mu madina na bra. E bi e wo bi e bo madina. 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Mebe ti bebo num. Ma better for me, Bogar, Nina Buaha, a hey, Niji, Bomazabo Pumley, Naya Hamachi, and the Bemba will never light off, and the Bemba will never light off. The red man will soon be some then over him far. All the Efakana, now Edu run about SM Roko as a cast park, as a cast park, one hour. Red man will send your own, it has a cast place in a war on almost the Bupim way. They ain't nine by a match, Ebi. You never buy a match, Ebi, red mangoes. Red mangoes, Ebu Shafo, who needs the ban, medical catcher, Miss Yafun, which is a jam, and where is the ban, it is Banoia de Papa. It's one of de papa papa. Oh yeah, it's ban papa. Only red mangoes will need the ban. In Sana Abofen Sawaha, in Sibia Pibia, Mistro, a single one o Sir Club, everything Ewaha, Bibia Waha, it's the onion. Or a big game, you're near to me, aye, live commentary. Spain coming up against Portugal. Spain coming up against Portugal. It's a funeral light off. I want to bet to Samia. My mother will put more red mangoes. See, I am here. Nothing for live commentary, no, in Fembro. Connect. 97.1 FM. Yes, I believe two nights ago. And so, the referee brand with two appearance now. Now, Emmanuel Kwesi Kwesin, honorable commentator for the day. Brand with two aba. Referee appearance now. Let's see info. Because the ball is kicked spin. The referee was on the two nights. She won the award now. No one may be seen for being here. Ball never kicked spin. I want to say 80-yard box net. Center set one appearance. Ball to two. I can be. I bless your friend Kubasi. Kubasa pinball board and man, Kobona Sana Betty. 1, 2, 3, pinball is a Betty Bio. Spain swinging passes together. Well, control ball and bonus out to an infado. Still a bonus to Spain. 1, 2, 3. What pinball is out to an infado? I mean, cable shaft for there. Let's start them white capy. Spain won't concede the goal. Won't lose the match. We won't concede the goal. So it's yellow day beer today. Will be the first time I spend my way to my concede the goal. Our Afi white cap, Primana. Yeah, chair. Let me take a look at my double premu. Our red man go say, hey, now you're here to my engine. Body kit a spin a brand here with Fennel. Bench of Fennel Pedri. Pedri country, but the bonus out to him for the double bench of Fennel Kukura and Asa Debi. Body into my car. Bonus out to Nechi. Ozama. Ni Yama. Yama bonus out to Nechi. Body kit a brand here with Fennel Kubasi. Why the bonus equal to him? Ozama to center circle. 1, 2, 3. How many to put a bottle to open Asa Debi? And about that 24 that bet off on the portal, but the bonus are sending to you. Still about the kit of Spain. Wapi Mons, I'm a goalkeeper of Fernando Simon. If we say, for them, I can't. What's so good about my play more connect? 97.20 for you. I have a wonderful play more red mangoes. Miss Red Mangoes in the Busa for Haya Nijabasa. And Yajin, you are commentary at the mouth, but Yajin, you are. This is my mother, you are my mother, Kano. The engine, you are red mangoes in there. They will play more. Our chapel in the chapel of free in Adam Mazama play more. Our red mangoes. It's Benet Bana and Sansa. I play bookies, na Edda, that is when you are so busiafo. On I a red mangoes, Mamma Premu, na bra, Nena Engine, and you are. Wapping one is out to Nancy de B. Spinner Brent, our friend, Olmo, Omo control bond, one is our Senate. Bond was sent us a quick control bond beautifully. Oh, David, one is our Senate. A Labra Boy Brent, our friend, a Bina. By the way, we control bond with some board with Sentient, and I run that to any photo, but we control Nancy de B. Born at Tashi. Because a born church body a try and wait to the tear Spain. Born near try Brent of Fennel Mendes, but with my two one is Portugal. We went to born in Portugal. They were the Camacano. Yeah, you never will play more red mangoes. Mama did never play more red mangoes. CNG and Enua. Ever promise a Kenita because this is your first time. You've been able to not lodge. Now, Ajuenua. Now, Hula Balubi Enima. Or now, red mangoes. But I'm testing. What criminals did they be? They be. Goalkeeper for the Costa. Goalkeeper Costa. So, what did they coin? As I'm a Spain. As I'm a Portugal. Goalkeeper for the Costa. If you football, no, you have a papa man can't find that out. No, you have a pa. What people can say, born here to what was it here? Portugal. But what you want to say, Portugal? What to born is that you want to have a friend of Omo? Omo, you can't trap him. What about your book? Say, today be Portugal. A friend of a friend of Omo. They are born in day four. But still, born in Spain. We can't born in a center circle. 1, 2, 3. Where was that 20 photo? Still are Spain. Swinging passes together. If we say, I'm play more red mangoes. Yeah, you papa. Yeah, yeah. Let me hear my lady born that last day. We have to go to the place is red mangoes. Red mangoes. Medical catch the mango. You are there. Fruity beer, you are still there. That's the mango. And the beer will be our so good. Mama, now make your way. Now, bra, bet's not red mangoes. I bet's not ha. I bet you when you are. Maybe tea, maybe one of Nina red mangoes. After the ABF, I'm going to be playing more second inter crowded. Now, a baby now at your home. A baby, I know hustle and bustle. It was a funny red mangoes. I had a cozy place. So it's a fetch when Dago was ha. Everybody knew too much when your papa red mangoes make an answer. Baby, shuffle. Oh no, a war. Chapel Hill. Hazakas Park, where do I have red mangoes? Babazana bra. Nafia, Yashe, Nianchi, and Nenua. Medical culture is beneath banana. In sense, only a red mangoes. There will be a new to crowding park. Hitler, mature red mango, Benny NG and Enua. Tell your NDC, which mature red mangoes, Bama Zabra, Nabedwinua, Bama the Bema Obia, Bama Zabra Pimna, Yena NG and Enua. May you kiss our cancer, where's our Kenya Samanan, Oyada, Portugal, she will ask for the spirit soon to me, not one shabby. Yeah, make us a born year through. When we're tomorrow to born now, was the Etia Spain. I bet you are from the Mendes, when we're tomorrow to born as I'm a Portugal. When we tomorrow to born as I'm a Portugal. Let me see come again. 2026 World Cup here, I'm going to be a beginning. I had Spain won't concede, they are yet to concede a goal, only a 1-2. Spain are making one answer me, so. Therefore, won't concede, but not going to lose a match. It's the every day, ABA. Today happens to be there. First of all, we'll lose a match, yeah. On the one over there, where you born as that to, we'll control, born in Spain, all red mangoes. Bomas never play more red mangoes in the NGA. Bomas center circle, Brent of an Omo, Omo to Bibiana, Debbie, approach your bonus out to Infado, well control, still has Spain, swinging passes together center circle, Omo the bonus Abenetti, Debbie the Camacano, in a jiffy, Emmanuel Kosikus when we're tomb, now we take over. Bomas center circle to Apman and Asi Debbie, or the bonus Abenetti. Ewa, 6 minutes, Portugal in Shebi, Spain in Shebi, so far.
1: Yeah, Kwanza, if you're a game now, Obia is still the new opponent, and if you're Spain team, no, not if you're a yeah, or your Portugal team now, it's a match of equals, but only that the Spanish, you know, were a little bit younger than or the Portuguese, you know, and that is giving them the edge. And if you're Spain, you know, they play more possessive than or the Portuguese, you know, so the first, I mean, 6-7 minutes, you know, then with each team, be or still the new opponent. Because this is a knockout stage. Fans, if they give you 1-0, what's the one pay for him?
2: Yeah.
1: And see, you don't have to open the game for who opponent. You know, more so, you know, in the woman for the nonsense that unclick. You know,
2: yeah.
1: You don't have to open it up because openness go be bad. I run in 2 months. So, and I think first 6 minutes, you know, every team is giving a good account of himself.
2: All right, it's table, sir. Phone again. Yeah, yeah. Mr. Red Mangoes, may I come and catch you? They hired the papa. And say, Biame will be out of Bombardina and make your way. It's Red Mangoes, not for you ever here. It's a very fear, papa. Only Red Mangoes. The man so and Safi, only Red Mangoes. It's an onion. Now, Red Mangoes, man can't show. Still on your World Cup season, your World Cup mood in him. The World Cup mood is in your business for 9 Red Mangoes. What's man can't show then? Seven months now, tomato club. Buy 2 clubs and get 1 for free. Oh my goodness, I told you. I told you that Red Mango is the place. But I told you that Red Mango is the place. You know, you come here, you buy only 2 and to three and to four, you are going to buy only two, then you get one free. My goodness. Eja, you're commenting here. I will do mine.
1: That's how I'm going to
2: end the day. I'm not going to say your World Cup. Wait, what is that for? Spell it by BBL 1, 2, 3. Debbie. My goodness. An easy opportunity for Spain to break the deadlock down. So, open one board and try to get a body and go to Cobo that's your Spain.
1: How do you miss such an opportunity?
2: It's an onion.
1: What?
2: I don't want to make cables after today. Pork swahoo.
1: Oh, okay.
2: Pork swahoo.
1: No, I'm fine.
2: And you want chicken wings.
1: I tell you, I'm going to answer,
2: Ben. I was after Bema will be able to pay more.
1: I bet.
2: Medical culture is about one way and we're in the same. But we're just no way it's about. What people want to do to have a body guitar? Portugal, we control, operator, 1, 2, 3, Debbie. Operator, get away, born is out to center circle, 1, 2, 3, Nancy Debbie. Spend any money there for Debbie. Refina Pimina Ben. Demetica McKenna. At the anchor from Red Mango. What's my country there? Club beer, casino. At your casino tour in city. At your club beer casino tour. At one free. I will catch the top four and sana.
1: I have food there. I be tiano.
2: And see, I had a bar. I bought a club beer no two. DJ Hans the Mexican beer will be a. But play more Red Mangoes because at net tour 1 year free. Your man's beer will be. But once I play more Red Mangoes and there. I mean now, my yenim the dad or Rosa never handed to two, and your one is free. At two, and your one free, that of four, and your two. Did your man's memo be a wafa? Remember, pray more hand, I don't know. Santa hadn't put the other form cry. It's Papa Swaha. Where you born is out to whatever get Spain. You control born beautifully. Born was sent as a class to be. Now, Korea, best of the Cristiano, that national to Manco. What people is abandoning Fado. Missy or Red Mango, Bushafo, Yet your papa, poor Red Mango, Red Mango, Messia Biafra, the promo second it crowd. Ha, you let you quan, Madame, you let you quan a war. I Sapo Hill, or for baby as a cash back over to Nehu, Red Mangoes, Ever Hides, when Papa in Abuha, Missy Edibana, Miss Afuja Jamoye, or nine Red Mangoes, and Sanusuda was Afu Dubasa, and Sapa Pebby, Abuchinsa. A fiancé and sir and Madacassa and sir and between the digital Nando, Papa Nankas, the son of Red Mangoes. If you never cock at the Punuma, Punus Rodam and say, hey, cock at the Punuma, would it demand anytime, anywhere, anyhow? Would it demand for Quabusan for any baby? Did a Red Mangoes. A hundred six sets and Inkafi, you connect 97.1. Make us a bonnier fire, what was it? Yeah, Spain. What people Christian and the number on us, refuse then. Refuse play must continue. Born in Spain, what you want is have a border center circle. We control border beautifully. But the ones that can answer the B, still a born in Spain, swinging passes together. So if we welcome, yeah, Portugal, but Pabiana, 1, 2, 3, Cristiano, answer the B. Debbie. It was for Cristiano Ronaldo, or Cadet. Naturally, why in Zamano? Cristiano Ronaldo, or Cadet. Naturally, why in Zamano? Or Pimina su go fano. Simeon Bomaza Pimbona to Kona make a say Bonnie Akana. Woman with the TS Spain. Bonnie Akurban with what was the TS Spain. Domitica McKenna Rinchebia. Emmanuel Consequence better cover. Well, we're to my country with a commentary. No, I'm Bonnie Akana, but we're to my poor TS Spain. Better for the men is a good bonnet. But we're to my Pimona's arm of Portugal. Bonnie Akana over project here Portugal. 1, 2, 3, people as they be. Spend a bonny day for. Where you born today for Bona Trash Mikase? Bastila Bonnie Kita Portugal. Wapi Mono. Portugal on the move. Bruno Fernandez has the Wapo business about refuse then. Refuse play must continue. ATM here. Where you born is Atum? Red Mangoes. Bama Zabo Promo Red Mangoes CNG and then you are bushing a fool. My catcher there. It's a canita crazy hustle and bustle. Did the womb. I can't say maybe you'll be on YouTube. Maybe I could be behind what continent you can. But red mangoes, we say for red mangoes, red mangoes, what's a club? No, to club no two. I can say no, Francois, what a club no two. I can say no two. No, I'm okay. So close, I can't. Nti actually I told two na ne wan akom wa etre eti mama ma otre kuno wa ne ko fure baasa I want you jimbom wo bo se eto two wo na eto two na wa de wan akon ho nti won tre nya obeyi bi anom enye ne 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mbesi afa se beta fetch wa tete won ofie I want and the woods on washer, no the maid bunny, and say any problem be a Jomez, any problem be a and say on an in but you have a message in Abba 0243008732 Yeah, can kinda come and come on your tune as I'm on. And the bombers of a promo red mangoes. Nah, base five Columbia. Why nine promo red mangoes? Because I hire the jibasa. I hire Niger Papa, Ebusafo, and Mamma or Trekono. Miss Wayan and Kufrebasan, who put a job for far. Any problem? What is this canning boom? You put two bottles in this car. And then you don't two bottles in this car. Ever ya, as a crab, I can see a motor two. And you have to two of the crack of my attention when you be in the Biabble. Dominate. And then maybe I did a red mangoes, but my other poor red mangoes, eh? Then I ain't you, make us say, where's our canas, my brainum? Casting away, says Madame Mobia and Shabby. Spanish with us of Portugal soon to me, Sebi. May credit to Connect 97.1 FM. Abiola Sportswear and Abiola Sportswear and Equipment. Damaso and Western Hills Enterprise. Benny's Beverages. Benny's Beverages. I'm going to go to the live commentary. Yes, yes, bro. All the way from, all the way from Red Mangoes. It's your onion. All the way from Red Mangoes. Red Mangoes, Suspense Control. It's about the new problem. And such a new problem. And sir, papa, I bought fun, sir. And send me a warden. And yes, sir. And my eye when you be basa.
3: I did gentlemen, sir.
2: There be red mango to be shuffled. One insanity. Papa. Moshe free Jimoho. Manu to free Ruaho. Dokoko di Bissuaho. Nina will have shuffled. All the red mangoes. Into him, sir. Then it became a colonel. Emmanuel Kosukumisin is all set. When you fear to be a gentleman. That's where to now a croaky. As a coach, go on, I'm coming. Go on, I'm coming. It's I'm still going on. Make us a boy, look at Portugal. But we're tomorrow, the rapping one is our Benjamin Fado. Portugal swinging passes together. Where one is that to a chance for Portugal as they be. Goalkeeper Simeone has somebody there crying. What's somebody there crying? Rapping one is that to spell it to Bibiana. Watch raw. Wapping one, a chance as every goalkeeper's last squad. 1, 2, 3. Wapper, go, Debbie. Oh, my goodness. Spain, they are doing everything possible to break the deadlock, to break the virginity of the game. But goalkeeper, Diego Costa. Where you born from? Because you born in a corner. Born in a corner to happy morning that year. Portugal. Me with that Danny Omo in the nature. Me with my happy born. Where you born is that to Zama. A Bente Ferro. Polo. Where you born is that to Zama, Spain. 1, 2, 3, 4. Somebody born in a Bente Ferro. Where you born is that to be. Where you born is that for? Bente Ferro Diaz. Where Bono, a chance for Spain. Where you not today? Be there. They're still looming. Danny Omo, a bonus average in him. But where Tiago stretching? Where Samu, a chance not today? Be. Hey, pressure upon pressure on Portugal.
3: Father,
2: yes,
3: Portugal, friend, were there. But Spain, for now, one knock on their door, telling them that they can cause havoc. Because every born over Nadia, and they are playing them like a desert type of football. But them break your bay, Yamal or Sutima, they go cost of channel. It tells you that all is not well with the Portuguese defense. And for that matter, no one touching defense, and why in the whole loose? And spend fight on there when you want to buy someone.
2: Hmm. Prince of Fernando Mendes, I can't send a Jesse. You knew what has happened. I can't just not quite what to into assassin. Ah, Mr. Bobo Pema, red mangoes, red mangoes, red mangoes, red mangoes, red mangoes. It was a fear, General. By Emmanuel Lewa, or did you red mangoes, red mangoes. It was a fire there. In fact, sir, a team. Na a prayer and lodge baby, at when you are, Cometica catch a town one day, I hustle and bustle. Where you want is that one with Pacquana, I pioneer as they be. Post it up to my club on lines. Because what purpose is about referee? What's the body of foul? Referee's body of foul. What was that? Yes, Spain. Body of foul, that's yes, Spain. Sana Brent Tower Ferro Pedro Capobus of Macassa Bonia Foul Goalkeeper Signor Badu to Mapimbono Opimonizama Portugal Connect 97.1 We play more red mangoes. Musafis red mangoes and a hair, did your papa? I'm a Vianma after first I've got to pull him.
1: Nine.
2: We got to pull him. We can't even pull him. Maybe I see you said, Ndadi come, we're going to pull two pair. We are seeing
1: now.
2: Papa's wanted to get them fire. Papa's wanted to meet him, we're nine. Maybe I see Nasenda, we could have pulled him a second time.
1: Nine.
2: The first time, we could have one crown.
1: Hey.
2: But the second one, what a crowd. Take one of this, maybe I had a red mango.
1: Nine.
2: But I had 3 years of pan, I mean, could have pulled him.
1: Hey.
2: Dominati. As I was saying, I'm finding him. Mr. Red Mango said, the banana. If it's there to be on our way, deliver you. Red mangoes, where delivery? It was been control. There be our office. Office is today. I have 2 years, but now I need to put the NDD. They die in the bubble down there to my friend one. Well, Ben, come on, here with 2 months, our bro. No, DD. Only a red mango is the ban. Oh, no. Which is a judge where it's ban. No. Red mango is the ban. No, you judge it's ban. Oh, you judge it's ban. I would suggest now. Who more been? Only a red mangoes. When I'm numb, when it's ban, they will say, for a ditchum. Bapim one is that 25, Mamincia base 5, or Colombia, in check a same commons. Where one is that Benin Fado, where control, celebrate to Portugal, or Bonza Betu, and time for Portugal has never been about the Bogos. Over the bar, Bonaponoy offside. It's a football noy offside. And so what they say, Portugal. Where you born is out to put a big time goalkeeper friend Simeone. Simeone the one is out to put out show. Don't have very careful pa. Where you born is out to my brain to your friend Polo. Polo is out to in fifth. It's the one to get to Spain. We control ball beautifully. We call that still higher connect 97.1. And the live comment right away from Red Mangoes. Red Mangoes. Red Mangoes. Red Mangoes. Mami ye ina. No ye ni jentra. I hear NJ Papa man can't find that out. I hear NJ. Send the club beer. A man for some of the fetch and the tired drama hono. I had a prayer muaha. Na enya na mekan, I am kofo. Ibasan waba. Won't you be in iska? When ya about to be in a cassette too. What one I cannot want to be in the biabo. Yanian baby, a town baby, you be at the maddy. Town baby, you be at the maddy.
1: Red.
2: Get a red mangoes. But my number premium will be a. Or there for color for Cabra. No, because you can see. Okay. Will be a there for color for Cabra. Boats, if your boats in a bra. No, but you will know my day. In Sawahano, men would brush a crofana. Grenadine.

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Morton, you dare. It's a bit of a premium, but I'm not so premium with you. Morton, you dare. And it's Bampa Penina, no, I had no yen. Yes, I could be baby, the Numa Hatti, which are for Odebufua. And I'm a catch on. There, when it's a ban, Miss Safun, which is a one away. I don't put up with you, put up with you, Muda, Bibi. What's in Pinway, it's a ban. It's a officer, be an office mate, Tima. They be able to now from one.

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yourself from the James Silva when we to score no about to catch but madam monsenka president three variant ni nyina baba madam monsenka bi na bo fitwe wo senado ne mother ampa you will smile when a goal is scored you have to smile when you use president you also smile president is for smile and see on any way to more correct here just want some madam ebusian for or into baba madam you to me ejem 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

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Nobody knows it was a live comment to Zabraham. Oh, Red Mango. 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Mehu Bellis wa ha. Mehu Jack Daniels. Ana mehu Captain Morgan. 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

0: All right. We are back again. Thank you very much, Coach Benjamin Kwanza. DJ The Step. The second half has begun. Or has commenced. What shall I say? Olmo. Wajibon is I'm a Spain. Now support Garage Cristiano Ronaldo. Tutubando do Wabona to form refuse to share. Awo. We are seeing me now. Player owning Bobo Pa. Owning me. Okay, press one. Press a bien. Why Cristiano Ronaldo and Messi? This will retire and sana. But phenomenon look at one. I didn't want to shine. Because when Uzziah died, who saw the Lord? Isaiah saw the Lord. Oh, okay, well, Mama come aboard now.
1: I already come.
0: Hey! Your uncle, if you know what? Oh, hop out here! Don't tell me, Papa, who paid the energy? You said, I'm on Crawford. Wait for. Nuno Mendes a free kick for Portugal. Men with a Bruno Fernandes Webegino 1-2-3 San Bono Meten Ten Ten goalkeeper. Wala. Eyi, Nkechen Keche Bebrebe, Sanam Ogbani. 48 minutes. Wapen Bono Bono Gita Portugal. Wapen Bono Bono Bono Gita Bono Shot, Debi. Yabo yaba. Red mango yaba. We have come again. Red mango. Come. Where's somebody my 10-10-10 now should they be? Rana Sala Sako Pembana and Sude be born a baby one Debbie. Pembana one of the call left side. Bonikita, Spain. Spain! On the break. Lamilia Made rating button on Timonchenko. Awala. Ajago. Nuno Mendes. Oh man, Lamilia Malukra. On Tinas, Lamil in Tibuenas. What kind of defender is this? Hey. How do my end
1: I got a Champions League, you know, Barcelona against PSG, the same thing. Now you're marking out.
0: Yes.
1: Or 92.
0: Yes.
1: That is the more reason why. On tomorrow, on my gap.
0: Defender, the MSC opponent, player deadly, no. Attacker deadly, no. There is Sian. Ni anti Sian, they were training na. Then we have some point map up strategy. Then we have pa masum ye player. Manukwan. Now, Lamilia Melon, so Yaman Quay and Paman and Gotede. So Quay and Paman and Yama, Banning the one up, Spain, baby, Portugal. Quayo Cassia, Spain, Nancy, Portugal. O Boba no crossing bar no chum cry. A branch off on the Pedro Neto. Pedro Neto for Chelsea.
1: Yeah.
0: Chelsea, I bring you. Now Chelsea president, I'm
1: going to go. I'm going to go.
0: Say, Brazil, what a crew choir, Jawi choir, Jawi Pedro, you said, Kwanian Kwan strike, Kwan Kwan, Mokaji, and Gaso Jenny Denny. Almo, what to Banaco, Banwen in Fado, Wapiman at Bandoco, Nuno Mendes. If you're able to keep the momentum to the end of the party, you're not going to be able to do it. But you're not going to be able to do it. You're not going to be able to lose focus. You're going to be able to do it. And an Olmo. Olmo. What? Obey your day. Nkakra. One more touch line. One around the center circle. One get the one. Kukurela. Wapen Bonaco, Grella Sinaji Boni Biot, Banakwechi, Wege Mama Olmo, Osha Tenjesi, Debbie Rodri, Honor Pembana Bandoco, Debbie Bonic de Lamelia Mal, Mocatro, say a loser, Brent, Nunia Blue, Lamelia Mal, Nunia Ber, Tawai Loser, Oba punish you. 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Sma Edienume Bien. Sma Edienume Bien. 52 minutes. 52 minutes. In a wabo, Portugal in Shebi. Spain is in Shebi. Hey. Asemi Yadino. Iyirio. Iyerebaba. Echo, so you know, Tupa, money on the man to friend. So I didn't know why I didn't know what Iyirio. And obey so I didn't know Iyerebaba. Tell the why I didn't, papa. Cocorella and Wajibano, up and bound about our touch line. Up and bound about Betty Buffon Baina. Benny Jim was born of Dama. And you up and bound at Bandoco, Bono Santa Circle, out of the Santa Circle. Pimbana Coir in Fado. Bonabetti Spain, Pedro Poro, Poro Sacobo Fum, Portugal Evin Bono, Bruno, Rokita Bonas Bandoco, Wanani, Bonasilechi Cristiano, Ronaldo, Honor to Checo, Honor Checo, Ronaldo, hey, Pepe, one as well, Dave Wachan, Revis Denoha, Revis Wenchan, into one Codumba, four messages in the Fabra. One of the messages happening, and I've seen them. Be winning now, you're winning now. One Krabriana. Mekachewo. Bruno. Mendes. Bruno. Bruno Bia. Mendes. Eh. I'm not saying for me. Now we're a pana. Ostrache. Na. Akwano, why you juma? The juma no sude, a bayer na so with him. I'm telling you, so if you my pet, spend a Afro boy in the Hawaii crackers. Bruno Tum Fima, Emmanuel, a juma Bruno,
1: Nuno Mendes,
0: Nuno Mendes, Nuno.
1: Yeah.
0: No,
1: I think so. Oh, Fima, as far as when the defensive setup is concerned, over break a crack because. He is able to mark Yami Yamal out of the game. So Yami Yamal, but begin move, some begin move. Nia or depend on Nuno Mendes because he has got the speed, he has got the pace. Utum and there on a good day, you know, Utum was set forward. So Nalangas no as a defender. Ukita about two or three attributes or the come. In see, we don't know. Nibakuno will be replacing if there were two mobima, but be replacing as you got that quality now. Mm. When you them qualities now, Obama, Yami Yama, when you holiday with my exploit. So I think Bibi Abaho or Portugal team.
0: Ah,
1: I think Semedo is coming or something.
0: Hey, Uncle Hua,
1: yeah,
0: Nuno Mendes,
1: yeah, but
0: where you with Mo?
1: Nippon is so proud. I want
0: the NDB. Hey, Senegal, you someone. I know you know,
1: yeah,
0: Senegal. Sending you, Senegal. Senegal. No, Mendes, I'm free. McKay.
1: Necessary.
0: I'm the McKay, send me there. Uncle, the moment to win to the end. Neso Nim, Neso, when two man get termina or lose focus, and our brother announced the beer, baby, the moon is here. Obey and Sempi, but you ain't share. Nim Parabano. Semedo, no. Semedo,
1: I don't know good player.
0: Okay.
1: I think Nusu Boutu has self purpose.
0: Oh! Ha! Yeah! Let me your man, Wainfa. You see, also praise the Lord. Hallelujah. Where's somebody met 10-10-10? Elben Komodo, tapping one a pine, born a trailer control. 56 minutes, Portugal 0, Spain 0. Oh, Kodaki. Kodaki. Jimanayano. Obrodo. Yes. Because I exerting more energy and strength. What you want to do, my brother? Want to go to my brother? Want to go to my brother? Want to go to stance in him? Ah. On the Muyala. Snap a samba wami. Semedo, Ono, Samido and Waba, Bonagata, Portugal, Rubin Dias. Dias to goalkeeper, Diogo Costa. My main character, Spain, and Portugal. We share on 16 occasions. Yes, sorry, 40 occasions, 40 times, pa. And I'm confused, we share in international soccer. Well, we are seeing Bobo in our way, Shanko 40. It'd be an end. Spain, they win a Coco 16. Share, and a Portuguese way win is 7. And a 17 times, no, I draw. Yes. Spain, they win a 16 against Portugal. And a Portuguese way win is 7 against Spain. And what about draw Coco 17? In turn, in summer, I'd be a fool. Share. You share 2020s. 2005 UEFA Nations League final, and we'll share your boat 2-2. No question time. And son, eventually, we'll team in Portugal, we'll team off a title, no. 2025. Share. Into a some Kakaba cry. 58 minutes. Portugal 0, Spain 0. But my denial for a test message, Fabra. Now come and try the brand and abacus. I'm sorry, they come home. Now, records, you said you could do a kicker, can cry. Ruben Diaz had born was center circle with Pia Kunenim. Where they born at Banda, my Bettina, Bettina saw to Banda Kofi or Dakuma or Nimpa. What pimp ball, Yoja Nevers, they were never socketed or to Bono. But Banda Kulacha and at Banda rating was in my day when two men feel with the Ronaldo, Debbie Roro. Ah, Uncle. Eshaboli oyem penye wati na nada nkankana nkoboba na obaya na
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0: Siru webubu a
1: webubu
0: a doctor crutches
1: akomnatiko aka ntwa ho kwati.
0: Ah, the Cristiano and then no problem, man.
1: You need your problem. No, no ball already. You know, one of my Portugal team was shorter. I will want. Look at Spain for one team. One of Spain team more on tack, on conumba. Cristiano and I don't come back. You know, Fernandez is on tack.
0: This is a standing nine.
1: Then, Yao Felix is also another A. This is an A.

0: regional officer, baby, I will be a one bra. Yo, red mango ha. Yay! Open one of the call. Send one man and answer the B. Wapping one of the one get a spin shot over the bar. Over the bar, Pedri. Them bully be. And another branch of front way, a queen. Ellen Island, in ye ya, on another left foot. Wash an arm or table, Mudisha Gul. And that Portugal place where ya, what did the four man? In top and my confidence player, no, Montuman Bond wants to put up one, but more free. Nobody knows so. Bonner corner cake Spain, where some Bonner Baina, wapping one answer, they be particularly what club one is there for. Still Bonner Baina Spain, shot, they be deflection. I another corner. I another corner. Follow message in the bra, 0248. Boshaba, 92, Boshaba. 54, Boshaba. 78, Fabra. Nyanko in the name. 62 minutes. Portugal 0, Spain 0. Will this corner be the first goal? For Oya, Spain and now. And also, Portugal will avoid this. We send more goalkeeper. Watch him on the come, Dama Portugal. Diogo Costa. Ana Chibano. I can't see my head in the papa. Connect 97.1 FM. Live commentary. Kwesi Kumsi KK for short. Fantastic. Wapping one at Banado Coban wedding Fado. Bana Bechi Portugal. Banwa right side of attack Nansu Cucurella. Way Ban Efio. Oh, more than one answer there be. Wap to Man for Bono. Wapping Bono. Bonnie Keta Bettina. Retina de Bon, Madame Bruno Fernandez. Where Chenetti Aguo. Revis a foul on Bon Fentia. Oya Spain, a branch of the Pedri. Pedri no chai. Ocho Bruno. 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Portugal no Okita. 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At Bonazama Branta Pedro Neto. 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Bonama 7 war, that's right flank war. And a right wing war. Connect 97.1. 63 minutes. Ruben Diaz. 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Bonzama Bettina. Bettina on Babatu Bano right side. I attacking throw. I attack intro 64 minutes. Portugal one shabby. Spain one shabby. What's that now, you know? Or let me if one can cry. I'm gonna say, up here, Mable. Good evening. Please, Portugal will win today from me, Junior, at a Greek Park. Connect FM all the way. Yo, Yadasi, all the way. Good evening, boss. God bless you for your good work. From Ima, New Tadi. Ima, I am your name. You are my namesake. What? You say, FM Ima, what? You know, you talk about the phone, you talk about the phone, you talk about the phone, you talk about the I am John. I am at Red Mango because girls, hey, because girls, they here. Hey. Hi, I am John. I am at Red Mango. I'm a Musha Bolivian man. A quick KD. They be on your Copoma Supreme Court. Yes, I'm going to see the goalkeeper. Spain. Goalkeeper Diogo Costa. Why the former chain? Uncle Amake Diogo Costa. Formerly of Atletico Madrid, Chelsea.
1: Yeah. About Real Madrid. Diego Costa striker no ba Chelsea no. Uh-huh. But I'm for no.
0: Ah, one or so. Oh,

0: boy.
1: Oh, no, you're correct. You want your red card anytime, yeah.
0: Hey.
1: Gweki pani ya degulu pes. Ah, ya. 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
0: Yo, I need your fetches mu bia ya papa nku. Hey. Pepe at the way. Na ma pompe wan assembly chairs as okay be sent. We say ban me na support Derby Spain. Spain any throw. Spain any throw. I say, hi, I am John. I am at Red Mango because of the chef girls there. Shell girls no. One more editing, mom. I know. Oh, no, my girls, Shell girls no, wouldn't he? No, but hey, okay. You been in Canada?
2: chef girls
0: no. Shell. What's a shell? But I was spelling shell for hands. It's a chef girls. But one hour hand, what has him Nancy? At us, Red Mango food, what has him Nancy? So, Okuna, the way you make a red mango. Okuna, do you make a red mango bra, umpong bra. And the baby, you match it, Ray. And I'm a tear. Fantastic. Babyaniha, red mango. Babyaniha, red mango. One son of a fool. I top I be a 2 or 3. Hey, I ain't for no bad, Maddy. Yeah, one day, we a boy. Bra, yeah, bet you woo. Bra, yeah, bet you woo. Yeah, Jay, you're for ya, will be a sicker for you, be a red mango. Share, and no wife and bra. And no crabble queen and bra, and no beer and bra. Born or sent a land, uncle, welcome home, yeah. Spain, one opportunity, one and that's the B. Hey, Portugal, what's one Pino? Wapping one is there for. Bono Ben come to the answer, be Bono control. But one walk to Bono Mabri, Nancy Reviews, when you're about to acquire us a Cristiano Ronaldo, Cacro. Bana Fun also soon. Now Fun and Enim, and not Jinim. Also, so I then womb. Yako hydration break. 68 minutes. Portugal 0. Spain 0. Mami ye if you were. Please, my name is Yameche from Window. Portugal 1. Spain 0. You have a man who war. No, I bet you Window in Chelsea. The Window in the fire by Nabokosem. Window. I am Window. Another. Maybe I don't want him. I am Sunodo. Hey. Now, do you deserve the 1,500 now? A cinema. Good evening. I am Bright from Sekendi. Even if they give Ronaldo the final without any opponent, he will still miss the final. Oh, the boy Ronaldo wild then. And no problem now. Good evening. You are doing a great job of bringing the commentary to us. I am predicting Spain to win. I am Felix from Ayodu. Shout out to workers of Ghana Bauxite Company Limited, Tekradi. Oh, yeah, condemned down and Mr. Solomon of Ghana Bauxite. Let me tell the papa. The man soon is also then. I say, good evening. Cristiano Ronaldo will win by 2-0. Manasseh this. If you come, Manasseh also if you come. The man so. Yes, no Abu Buama, no Abu Majid. Good evening, CR7. Christian, also CR7 will score 2 goals from Francis, Commander Dompoise. Hey, Commander Fu, you now ho. Commander Dompoise, greetings to you, coach, both, and DPS team. Yo, Yambrahe. Portugal won, by the way. My girl with the name Valora Ferguson. Ferguson. Hey. You won't play Uncle High. I say, honorable, please, can we know the price of the club? I'm coming with my guys. Corbis Grove. Jess by our bra. Mercy, make it be a baby at all, bra. I won't just mention the price to you because I'm really a mobile price now. Don't mobile bahano, bubudo, stadium ha, aha, young quaha. One bra, sister, one bra. So what's what the connector? One bra, no make him waha. Bra, red man go ahead for papa. Uncle wa, mopo, I know I'm the high Cape Town. Some of them call South Africa. We call Cape Town.
1: Okay.
0: Call Port Elizabeth, Nelspruit, and Johannesburg now. Oh yeah, Bloemfontein.
1: Now I'm called Zulu from Wana.
0: Zulu Wana. I want a Musro. Musro. Oh man, what wed me? Into one man to man call. Into what do you mean that South Africa? Atasa.
1: Yeah.
0: Uh-huh. I'm a pool no. Or to that garden court hotel pool nibi. Maybe a blaster's worker then. When I say John Pinter, care in your manuma, you can share booking it all. Oh, yeah, you pull muzzle. You'll be a chair. 71 minutes, Portugal 0, Spain 0. Messi, the first half, he. I draw a moment, young home. First half draw. Hey, Messi, hey, full time draw. You. Hydration break no akwabo. Akwaba. Substitution. A branch up on Oye Joao Cancelo, Wilfried Emma Dalot Wabem. The Masuna Joao Felix, Wilfried Emma Leo Wabem. And a Mendes, Insunino Mendes, Wilfried Emma Semido, Inswabem. Into three substitutions no. Damnati. Ah, this step. What a producer. What a DJ. What a technician. Hey, one good thing. 72 minutes. Waka OS Madua watch 18 minutes. Marcus singing na baby. Maybe a born down a free kick no dangerous. Lamelia man, maybe I'll dance one shine a chin and coffee or bad draw for first half. Babu Bono, go on a dead way, Bono. Goalkeeper Diego Costa, way, Bono. Odoko over the bar. My boy, your corner kick. Kind of man, Koya, some papa, the ma Portugal.
1: Oh, tell me, I'm mentioning once. I'm in temper.
0: I'm in temper. Oh,
1: yeah,
0: Kia.
1: Your last match, no yard.
0: That's it.
1: Your last match, no yard. Against did well.
0: Not too bad, but I am humble, Benjamin Nassar. No, da.
1: Oh, more goal or there, no. Benjamin Nassar can concede more than.
0: Hey. If you're the England match, more to change boss out today, didn't save so in uncle.
1: Yeah, but I got over concede.
0: Yeah. And I said, but you must say, your problem, man.
1: You need your problem, but realistic, you can answer.
0: Okay. Uncle say, pe, from unknown side, you know, one way in them, and I didn't say, oh, you'll be out, or Benjamin Asari. But in the pan, we face fact, you know.
1: Benjamin Asari, you. It's only going to go to the
0: goalkeeper. Okay.
1: But Maria, Benjamin said no good. Then Maria, at this is no good.
0: Okay.
1: And America, so the Yeni Colombia match. So Benjamin said no demand. The move is safe. Be a year in competition.
0: Okay.
1: Ah.
0: All right. Midasi. 1, 2, 3. Portugal first up 1-0. Then Kofi Ada glue the one under na. Leo. Rafael Leo. Portugal. All finfino. Inside center circle, up in Bono, what to 10-10-10. Bono bet the old man to corner to the B. Bono control. Connect 97.1 FM. And one okay to copy. Man, United Jesus no who. I do a hand league in the elbow. Elbow World Cup. A jacket for United Jesus in the elbow. Hey, Abba Samson. There's some who Chelsea day. Mammy team Chelsea. Bushum who has not day. MCD B, you are the best supporting player. I want support Bruno. What happened when the Bonnegata Rafael Leo? Rafael, you watch the band, caution near your band, dangerous. What watching? Hey, I stretch out from Bono. Banda Kochi, Banda Ko. Shot, Debbie. Portugal, Chris, Debbie. Shot, Debbie. Side night. Bruno Fernandes. Okay, Kirby. And Kowa, sir.
1: We see, could have done better with that ball because every ball, if your ball no quena, na angenaya kit. So we shouldn't have shot the ball rather no. About try about chumbo na be inside and so. So we tuma mbono that angle corner, but square ball na ma oncoming player mo finisher could have been better.
0: Some kind of Emmanuel who are coach, huh? Instead of that ball because no Kukurela, where did I know he be?
1: Yeah.
0: Inside China, about that. No corner, but down I free na bobo no. Ain't he? Cobbes grill. One bombadina, one bra. Naha, no bodo. Us the goal. That day. Atizigi versus Colombia. If it was Asaranke, he would save it. Hey, Asamabu. Portugal will win from me, Junior, at a Greek. Connect more fire. Hey, so I say. I want beer, Smirnoff, and kebab because I'm bringing my small girl there. Bomadina na nenembra. Bro, bra. Yeah, chow. Bra. Mango team and ba. Ubiya baby, be a man, uncle team ba. Hey, so say. Frankly speaking, you are really doing a good job. I say, hello, good evening. I am blessing. From K, question team. Portugal 2, Spain 1. You are really doing a great job. Onifi, blessing war. Fantastic blessing. Ebu Shafo, blessing. Connect FM Dase. Bono Wampi Finokita, Portugal. Sorry, Spain. One Wapen Bono. Bwana Bedi Pedri, Pedri Kukurela, Kukurela Sweje, Madama Amerika Lapote, Lapote Sapi Mwana Bwana Dama, Paul Kubasi, Kubasi Sweje Mwafifi Wa, Dibwanda Oko, Watching, Spendo, Kukurela Wadama Nopan Kumdo, Left Side, Wapen Bwana Bwana Wasanja Circle, Wesan Mwabwana Wenifado, Toto Bwana Oko, Wapen, Opportunity for Spain, Debi, Hey, no, what is save? What about defense? Ruben Diaz, I had the part of the form. Other form. Other blockade. Rodri the ball, no. See, defense, walk up. Mama, me, who need there? Need the form, no. Abua, papa. Now, you know what I'm saying? Blast us, more. No. Blast against England, you know. They did the same. You can't know what the form. What about shots and what the hole? No block. Colombia did no mamu. 1, 2, 3, Debbie, one first. Goalkeeper now first, Bono. Bono went in Fado. Lamine Yamal. Ochi Nano. Ronaldo Simen Penon. What about the FM? Yeah, Debbie. Hey. We protest for penalty. Hey, we protest for penalty. Now, oh, I'm calling sir. You bring me. Man, the madam. Oh, Bonya corner cake. Go, reference on the teller. Need to cobble shine. Oh, that's a share. Said, let's see, we're not saying share. A proper player didn't see the best winning people. 78th minute. Spend any opportunity now to the beast. Born up, sir. I want to help profound. I want to catch a foul. Born up, sir. We are seeding. I bought the channel. Good evening, senior. It's loud and clear at Abuati Lower Pra Community Bank PLC staff. Spend 2. Greetings to Honorable Philip. Honorable Lawyer Philip Fee Bachman, the Esquire, and Reverend Winifred Jehuapia at Mozana, from Samuel Kofi Eje at Shama Nkwan Tasedo. Hey, grow ho. Yeah, don't wanna say. Yeah, don't wanna say papa pa. Lower Pra Community Bank. And there's also then. You be for Uncle Kanka Kra. Spain, where you born and should be Portugal, I'll be born today for born to Portugal, the Bando Cabano of Infino of Control Bando Bando Center Line. Wap in Bando, the Nasu de Bona Kita Cristiano Ronaldo, Ronaldo. Watch one, I bet you up in Bando, but Center Line Hall. Nasu, watch you born of Bando Call. Bonic to Mana Bonic to Portugal. What Bonza Quechi are, born Nasu, I bet you. Bonic to Bench, I said number 3 years, Rubin Diaz. Rubin Diaz said, you're born at Bandama, I have Vegas. Vegas, so up in Bando, left side. Of defense, Bonne Boudouaya center line hall. Our touch line says, yeah, Bando call. Pimpin Bondi Leo Rafael, Rafael Leo. At Bonde rating Boston Munansu, they be Spain, Wakle Bond, Bonde, the goalkeeper. Unai Simeon, Ninisim. Watch one that Bonobo. The goalkeeper is tumbling about the ball. Can I show so? You're your coaches, baby. Waho. Yo. Good evening, honorable. Fantastic commentary. But Spain will win. Spain will win from Emeka Awachuboni. Emeka Awachuboni, engineer, papa. Wapi bano bano wani fa bano kita Spain. Nansu debi. Particular intercept bano. Waji bano zeyi phone 18 button any more kakra. Bano ababem kumdu. Oye left side. Rafael Leon wapi man boko. Wapi man zako touch line ho. Ewa oye center line. Nansu debi wapi Spain wapi bano bano ko true. Hey, supporter, you know, one man supporter for Cristiano Ronaldo. Up on 70 ma, you be Ojina. You be Ojina, stadium party. It was so pan, that's one in Oninia. Obey home. Substitution. A branch out from Pedro Neto. Pedro Neto out. The man saw and a branch here. One friend Bettina, Eso Ephraim. 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Pedro Neto Ephraim. Emma. Abrantia Silva. Obim. Hey. Ha. Yay! Silver Nwabe. Come call. Yeah. It's BBI Nimbro. Bonne Bedi Wana. Portugal goalkeeper Diego Costa. Diego Costa. And I'll pay Bonne Advandoko. Kenneth Akun. Jean Comau. Pembon is born away for Rafaelio. Rafaelio da Cotin, Cofabian, with Bando control. Portugal women attacking throw. Connect 97.1 FM. What to throw the Babon, what to born 10 Bona Bell Trobio?
1: The ball you confinate to win from Fima.
0: Confinate no one.
1: Cristiano Ronaldo.
0: Hey, Uncle Wa. I
1: come not to call no anything.
0: Hey, also Spain will lose. Bet me, it's me, Junior, at a Greek Park. I mean, Shadow, amen. I'm also, and I so also, good evening, boss. I am Omano Buafu Egan, and I am listening to you live. Spain will win this game by 1-0 against Portugal. Connect more fire, and then also funny commentary. I love you. I love you die. I love you die. Connect FM. In your. Yeah, that's it. Fantastic. I say the goal that they scored at Tizigi versus Colombia. If it was Asari, he could have saved the ball. Yo, yeah, that's it. So Odubay. Substitution from Spain, Marino Nariuz. Maruna Bem. And Nariuz in Swabem. Connect 97.1. It's happening by the pine. Spain, what happened by the call? Bonne Kitawana. Bonne Finfindo. La Mira Marana. Open Banoco, open Banoco. And in Fado, Spain, when you have 85 minutes, work 5 minutes. Hey! Obiara and Shebio. Obiara and Shebi. Shot, Debi. Hey, goalkeeper. Diego Costa. Watch Nada. Wada. No, I had the mother red mango. Why did the mother red mango? Because I had the hat. Well, I know why I'm going now from we are seeing now your them ever having. Kukurele originated rest and that Pimbono. Afro no. Pimbono is a kukurela, kuku. I bring this super test for funny dinner. A man for ball, but what about kukurela? Man for chew, chew, father no. No, you ask them kakraba. Now, but now, fraud, then, Ah, Madam Nice, it's not nice, so nice. Ah, now so for the night. Huh? Madam Olivia, no wonder you have a chocolate color. Oh, ah, nice Olivia, apple. Hey, no, what's that? We are Maui. So, apple, then we are Maui. Hey, apple. Apple. Nice apple, Olivia. That apple is nice. It's not Olivia. Oh, can I 97.1 FM? Pimbano Banwa Center Circle. Inside the center circle. One number one thing in Abba. Boom one. Abba. Oh, yeah, red mango. Boom one. Can make a red apple. Red mango, a bon, nice apple, Olivia. He didn't eat you, 87 minutes, 3 minutes left. Bon, era 18 bucks in the moon. Wapen bon, the call. We say, for Tim Sabianing na. Walk up and walk a extra time. I am one. What dress that time now? And one in the bone with that. And one in the bone with that will be a little crunchy power. When I go in the bar, I want to swash showing I have fast and two. No, why some lock who baba? Some lock who lock who? Our Antonia, a Antonia, a Dianta, Intra. Hey, Major Duquire, some lock who lock who lock who? Pepper in the super cadet. Paul Yakule, Kule Kule, one was right side of our tackle up and one of the call. One can tell you, I'm a Spain, was all right. Wapping one and swap on our perform, reference the right foul, 1 month. Oh! Then referee, I know you're the card in the beginning, Chancho Bocholo. Anthony Taylor, never know so about
2: that. That challenge was unnecessary.
0: Oh!
2: Unnecessary.
0: I am Bernardo Silva.
1: Nala, and I'm not expecting a play like
0: Oh, Bernardo Silva.
1: We can make such a blunder, no?
0: Ebe,
1: because born look at onye all that I mean treacherous. They just leave him on bobono. Now when he born, because we plays about 2 hours, our confront attack, no? Then you go and dig that red card, yellow card for nothing.
0: Medred Duga, Mrs. Medred Duga, Medred means, you're careful. I say, hey, Brahima, Mrs. will hear. Mrs. will hear what? My then. Nice apple, Olivia. Apple is nice. Today, Olivia. And I'm what? Aha. I say. This is not a name. You want to work at that? And then, boom, shoop. Bono was at a circle inside a center circle. Wapen Bono out of the center circle. Bonne bejoye mni mfado. Okita Spain, 89 minutes. Oh, 1 hour, Kawai 90. Portugal 0, Spain 0. I can't snide, you know. I am one, the red mango. Bonne Akwechiro. Center circle, inside the center circle. Out of the center circle. Inside the center circle, still out of the center circle, yeah. We're swimming number 4, free kick. I won't call one to the set piece, all the man. What make infringement to her? Hey! What is smart? Esia, 6 minutes. 1, 2, 3, go! Jesus Christ. Spain! Hey! Spain! Spain won! Portugal zone! She build up now. Four touches in a partner, show her. Ronaldo! So now some park are bent and case the foam. What a heartbreaking. What a heartbreaking moment. Shocking. Ah, oh, Ronaldo. What is that? What have you guys done to me? I thought this would be my last World Cup, but I'll go out with glory. But not in this style. Why should you do that? I'm very, very disappointed from all Ronaldo and justice. No, I bring up on Marino. Obem second half super sub. I know I've said them go no. Or the shell goalkeeper Diogo Costa on the right side of the post. Keep on for a while and I'm so still now with 2 years in front of our band and team. Hey, this is very shocking, unexpected. Look at nice. Oh, nice is doing nice things here. Oh, he's happy. She's happy. Ronaldo's going home. Nice. Why? Do you have any problem with Ronaldo? Mbappe's girlfriend, right? Oh, okay. So when she was sitting there, I heard her talking to Mbappe on phone. Okay, let's say Mbappe with Mbappe. Mbappe and Nanso. Ow. Hey. Now, when we time in the day, Ronaldo, what's your time in the day? What are 3 minutes old? No weapon. But I'm about to my draw. Ah! Can you want? Ah, coach, can you see? I will be a dog, can you? In your. Got a bad draw. But, okay, a bad draw first half. First half draw. Next pen we win eventually. Yellow card. Anthony Taylor. Ah, why must I make the yellow card? 13, yeah, Brenty. Renato Vega, why can't you yellow card? Damn, Portugal. Hey. Oh, yo. I say, I am Augustina, listening to you live from New Tech Radio. Portugal 0, Spain 2. Connect more fire. Or Ben Sana, Spain wash your own goal. I say, good evening, KK. The head that Ghana. The head that Ghana girls are spending huge amount to buy. Cucurella is playing football with it. Kane from second E. And of course, oh, Ampa. Hey, I say, good evening, Honorable KK. This is your commentary. This is your commentary with Kayla. So, big ups from Juicy. Hey, Juicy. Juicy, would you see the? Oh, you're juicy, Ampa. Banwa in front of Renato, Debbie, Rafael, Leo. What penetema Shagola Shadibi Aliye? What penbano Bandoko? Bonnie Kita, Ruben Diaz. Ruben Diaz, open banana, Banco Belkumdo. Leo, let's say one answer, Debbie. Spend what you wanted for 10. Ha! That's a nice apple. Hey, apple, nice. Your message is here. That's a nice apple. Do they eat me, John? Hey, who brought this? When are they by? Forward in Fabra. John. Yo, John. Nice apple. Do they eat me, John? Waka 1 minute. Banway said the center said question but me ten kwa left side. Bona travels na control what with the team Portugal. Bibia boy dey do the referee obo abena. Onyam 1-1. Anyam 1-1. Anyam 1-1. Anyam 1-1. Anyam 1-1. I am doing the listening from Asida Rental inside Commander Dominic say as Spain 2, Portugal 0. Hey. Ebusafo. I can't see no more than one was center circle. 15 was one that quick. One inside the center circle. Control Bono. Bono to Portugal. One of one doko. Wapen Bono to one doko. What to Bono, my Bono, I bet you. Bono doko. Where's some Bono? Tipo to my banana. Portugal. Cristiano Ronaldo. Ha. Where's some Bono? Go, go, go. Debbie. Hey. Okay, Kitty, and Bernardo Silva. Nimiabu, I couldn't watch him. No, watch him in Nimiabu. Oh, cinema, now it's cinema JJ. Silva JJ, Bernardo JJ. Now come on, Bernardo and Jay Telfuno. Eh, no, Sibi. Come on, where are you?
2: I'm a Madrid.
0: Hey, Madrid pen. United is super. What you now? Oh, as I am. KK, I am listening to your comedies. Your comedies fantastic KK. I'm listening to your commentary. Fantastic KK. Thank you. Bernie Kayale in Otibay. Ha. Asemi Yadino. Asemi Yadino. Asemi Yadino Papa. Oh. 100 by 100. Wane Oye Jalapta family. What's what bet him? Football 100 by 100 versus Jalapta family. Share 11 July in our case about on Cancer Rodo Park 2 p.m. On Yasam Kakraba Kra. Ha. Oh. Red Franchi Bepuna Ben. 1-1-5 Portugal with Banadoko. Wapim Bano. Bano Ben Kumdo. Bano Kwa Infa. Bano Kwa Tro. Refi. Obo Bona Ben. Oh, nice. Nice. Yeah. Mwa Bwa Ben. Oso Apede Ronaldo Fim. Knock up. Hey. What Bano Doko. Kukurela. Nansu Debi. Why the foul down in Portugal? Hey. And the referee. FIFA don't want to kiss her now. Ha. Messi 100 by 100. 100 by 100. 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
0: Bonnie free cake. 1, 2, 3. Bruno Bono Bego. Oh! Oh! Referee Anthony Taylor. Asho Naben. Zaken singing na Zabewei. Ebu Shafo. Oh, yes, Spain. 1. Portugal, 0. Portugal, Ronaldo is going back to his country. He's going back to his country. Merino, no, say 90 plus 1 minute goal. Emma Ronaldo, now come on, channel. Ajin, one test, what did he say, Snassen? Ajin, listen. All we need to tell you, ma. Tefer, nano. Then, some of it's new. Ebu Shafo, Ronaldo, never have a papa, mama, Ronaldo. She must my spend for a chi watch your selfie. A chi what the beat tonight, selfie cha. Ebu Shafo. Why are all some damn a Portugal, come up, papa? Make us a couple more setable. Setable by one of the Oya province or Oya Portugal. Ho. I will some is swap, papa. Who you now want to because Ronaldo is coming back to his country. the gate. Oh, now quite you want to touch na. Ha. Well, the paint is a quote you. Say free you. The chief shall come back to you. Ah, Lamine Yamal is moving forward. Lamine Yamal is moving forward. He has qualified with Spain. My man Ronaldo is going back. Ebusiafo, Arahu, Arahu. Oh, Red Mango. Arahu Abe. Arahu Abe. Arahu Abe. Ah, Red Mango and Kenya Bechi Henry. I am Ronaldo fan. Yabakaha, Yabadaha, Yan Kofi. Anya. Inti, Mrs. After that, man, be fi am wo Red Mango. Enya, into nice apple. Hey, Olivia. Na Brenti ano chum funi na no friend ene. Mo chum funi nice boy. Ofan Grace. Chris, ah, fresh boy Chris. Ah, now who you are, man? Who is we? What friend Grace? Master Grace. Master Grace at. Ebusha for. My main friend here can send from man who is spring in ala. Man, two man come. I bring me here man who is full of true. Because when I send me man with na ha. Enti ako go mango. Top 10 timber by Nasiria. College Avenue, SDA, AD Motors, Teco Station, Bombay Spice, Kuwait. A man full library, community library, no matter this, I saw down when I dig Nara. A church away in us and poor tear away in a chair wing in Allah. At us, sir. Namma, oh yeah, Patu, ah, when you baby call, Sufa Nancy, I'll never show for your call. And now, are ye amwa, I'm the Yashana, Sebi, Yansan can so far. The man for friend of Mr. Mdena, I'm one now, in Sununukon, Sebio, a man cable shaft 1 year, say Yamuna. But so far, meeting a headache, as at the time, if Alan Bitchel Bani, you win. In tea, you win, you won't pay there, you won't win. Now you to me and Nakaka, I have part to win the Ashana Yard all day. Maybe I could come and rent your boy in a masque, or nay, or ya Nurdina, or a brand of Fano, O Tabern, and Sadufin in Allah. Eh, Yame, on showing Nado, Bibia or Buan Cratuina. What from Christopher? KK for short, fantastic. Uncle. I don't know how I summarize that. Because I'm concerned about me, a friend of mine. Somebody, maybe I'm a monster. Franz Hima, and so did you are. Or should my baby be out of the camera? Barack Minta Brown, so come on, or boy. Fantastic technician, or your DJ disturbed. Fantastic grabber, or your Ishra. 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

0: 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Emmanuel Kosikun Snebus and Fetin and Cano. The origin with was a live coming to Zabrahan. Na Kinsina be with Spain. We progress walk or yeah, quarter final. In fact, we Cristiano Ronaldo if him. Cristiano Ronaldo, Orusu, and see Onion. Okay, if you can ask him, go back to your country, go and develop your country. We want to fix our country. So, Cristiano, go back to your country and go and fix your country. 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Now, Equo social media, TikTok, Facebook, Instagram, no, sir. When we tumor, Bobby Tumacodi, now as a boy who needs you console, now we tumor, washer, beat Macodo, now as Amon. Now, I would have my clap beer, clap beer. Now, what's my kind show there? A woman was only tuna, I dream of papa with a clap beer. Now, about to see a win instant brand new. Club beer Jason be absolutely free when this kind was mother and they say, Ebo be a new year. Nothing said, Tina's war, Mohammed Bobby to marketing. And ten boys was it's from guests that's from this war, but club beer now. I bought mother and a check in sitting the between a winning Jason. What's my country? But mother and follow club beer social media pages and so for more details and updates. Drink responsibly. Any 18 years a man come home. A bush has some of the fetch, another wheel from a you be a new sana. Also, man, come FD about mother will tomorrow prove that me the problem there in you. If I ever put more red mango, if I the IG in your papa, son, I hear you need your papa, man can't find that out. It's what so good me, since your mama, another place, but my mother able to matzna, now I join you on your red mango, beer better, beer betty, my bonum, my best, you need red mango, my mother, I'm on San Kibi, another bomb, I'm not able to pay more, let you be able to do you know for more. You need to come a war or a Chapel Hill has a case park, only between red mangoes, a bar, a energy, or a bar, restaurant, accommodation, waha, and a hotel. And see, a baha, Yaman, and a bana, aye, and a yeah, delivery, no, bibiawaha, a besaha, I a cousin place. A woman, baby, 1-0 for Spain, Spain a progress, Portugal alongside Brazil. Into my extreme, we didn't win with you.
1: Actually, game now. In fact, Portugal, they have shot themselves on the feet because actually, the game was not all progressor. Not Portugal from when should I want you ready for this match? Actually, Rafael Leo, inclusion in the game now. Or the body, and at that particular time, we're not expecting players are where you them concert in there fair Leo Numu. Bringing in Bernardo Silva, yenim de Bernardo Silva no, na what na kufum no. Against the youth, that is the Kubasis, the Kukurela Lemna defense for Spain. No, we were not expecting the set players and what to want, but we're making in question. And again, now I was talking about the back four of our Portuguese team. No, back four and quasi debia wobohon. And in Bono Bono, no ma a game numu bema, where you see Marino Marino Fema or the Bono or the two at Nenim. I think a wake up call of them or your Portugal team. She said they have another 4 years about to widen. Why should we make a mention?
0: Another 4 years without Cristiano Ronaldo.
1: Yes, and at that time, Bernardo Silva, I'm not sure they will come because at that time, we're in our age. So it's something that is worrying because actually Cristiano Ronaldo, all his playing life, you know, has been a nightmare as far as the World Cup are concerned. Yeah. He was, I mean, such a neck. This year, being a new World Cup, where I mean, trophy, be now the other trophies, you know. But when two and
0: World Cup, Cristiano Ronaldo only be that.
1: And I mentioned that
0: Lionel Messi, a win,
1: and you
0: but Cristiano only be
1: because on your cry, and one, then can Messi and your queen and the Suki win your quarter, you know, that can need see if you want then with Mureka because that has been his concern, that has been his burden, that has been his problem.
0: Okay,
1: or
0: because we win Champions League,
1: we win Champions League.
0: I don't know who we win.
1: Yeah, but Nancy, I shall work a combination trophy CB.
0: But what capro?
1: Penina Lancaster and Sankin.
0: All right.
1: Into you, I am fortunate.
0: All right. Ebusafia Messi, Kwan Samanyu Kwesi Kumisin, Damaso, and a DJ Disturb, Emmanuel Ewa, Anthony Insule Friye, Ono Eye, Naminipa, and Etse, and Kalebabo Dio Tumibu Pimwaha. There's a live commentary. Yewye, Anofe, 1 a.m., another cracker. 1 a.m., another cracker. Very good, Tumia Zabri Busiafo. On our board, the studios of Connect 97.1 FM. Yeah, but na now for your new tune. Yeah, for live commentary. This is also your new tune. Yeah, for more. The music I'm a canoe. Another cracker. When we tune. Now, Wakodo. And to connect 97.1 FM. Yes, you know. And I, you know, I'm in the onion. The music I'm a canoe. Yes, another game of when we tune. Now, Wakodo. And see, yeah, and the movie I'd be. Yeah, and the movie I'd be. On the way tomorrow, call I hear it once. Because I feel the best. I connect 97.1 FM. I think I'm going to do it now. Yeah,

0: a friend of Christopher. Meet your radio one day, and I hear say game be up by a friend of Game Park, and I meet for a code, no, and I meet dial yet. Which I want CDR, over 5,400. Now me and Madonna, a tomb sound of comedy scanning us and me. Can you buy an an amidi kakra? And this share me could be business, meaning amidi kakra share cement business.
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2: Many anum contractors, if you run them, tiles, and I want to watch your blocks. On them there, a densi, say skeke shema, on sending benti, meza sam down them. If you run, what done I check her? Or so then, cracks up the dim, and then the plastic in our repro. One more year zende be paint, on then the question bring your friend, dampness, or your crown pa. But menstru, meza damp proof mixture powder, abba, the mechanical ya, now ni yen namade, for women's no, or the can wa wear plaster wall na wa prono, uya, or mix damp proof mixture powder, and we are in the cement. No for chop plaster for nine what done the best in the dome bill a painter what did you need Mr. Contractor a beer a fan every base bugger dano a chawain fit the foundation concrete footings oversight blocks not to toy lengthen the quest flow making sure there as a damp proof mixture powder but from water and now concrete in him or do plastering for be frame or stop leakages cracks rising dams no on my dano yes or your pumpy a down is a beso na damp proof mixture powder and over my dana char man Mr. Tyler, so what you want by your son? No people can form mobia. No, no, for damn proof powder mixture. For tile cement in him. Not for 2,000. In sumo, baby, why feel you? Any problem? That's on the betting. Now, why isn't? And so, no, in so room from or better or send the damn proof mixture powder womb. Serial concrete won't suma. No, so register boa. A be here chemically be. For concrete, no. Or best stop in one time. Came with there. Number of cement are able using the same number of damn proof mixture powder. In a Elizabeth frame. Block factories and now crowd cry. What put with your blocks to do, Pino? We been here damn proof mixture powder, EB. Obama blocks in Ajazin. Ongubu, and so room from a jar. Well, a bomb with scar, no customers, eh, Benya. For chemically be from what tenum. Not for to blocks, no. No, be your pampe, blocks in the Bayazin. A bomb that down also, which Nanando. Mopacho, be bitch a wagon. 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Fred 0547 543774 and 0204866332. 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